0: van.
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1: And so, like this.
0: Hasonlóan.
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1: Najprej sem imel v misli, da gremo v prostor, kjer je učila Savitri.
0: But you are above the Maribor.
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0: Even in the Maribor there is no any hall like this big. Other way, it was a monastery.
1: To je bil nekor samostan.
0: And definitely, there was many different activities here.
1: In tukaj se je verjetno veliko stvari dogajalo, različnih.
0: But on the name of Jesus.
1: V imenu Jezusa.
0: And his mother Maria.
1: In v imenu njegove matere Marije.
0: So there was the name of the God, prayers of the God.
1: To je bilo prisotno Božje ime in molitev.
0: And we see the situations are changing.
1: Kot vemo, se situacija spreminja.
0: But it is the luck of this building. So again, here is spiritual activities.
1: To je sreča za to stavbo, da je to spet duhovni prostor.
0: I don't know what kind of activities was in these buildings.
1: Ne vem točno, kaj se je dogajalo tukaj.
0: And you know, there were many different changes.
1: Veliko sprememb je bilo.
0: And our life is also changing.
1: In tudi naše življenje se spreminja.
0: And now, you are here with very pure heart and mind.
1: In zdaj ste tukaj z vašimi čistimi srci in dušo.
0: And it began the yoga in daily life in this place, in the city, with many our bhaktas from here.
1: Yoga v vsakdanjem življenju se je začela že pred časom tukaj. 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
0: But with a strong, solid pillar, was our, or is our, not was, but our brother Vasishtha.
1: Zelo močen steber yoga v vsakdanjem življenju je naš brat Vasishtha.
0: And one of our Bhakta from the Maribor, unfortunately he's passed away.
1: Drugi steber je Bhakta Jože iz Maribora, ki je nažalost umrl.
0: And that time was one country.
1: V tistem času je bila to ena država.
0: And it is the one is multiplying.
1: In to eno se je razmnožilo.
0: So from one country became many countries.
1: Tako iz ene države jih nastalo več.
0: One couple, then many children came.
1: Tako kot en par dobi mnogo otrok.
0: So this part of that country, which now we again calling the Slovenia.
1: In tako smo v tem področju bivše države, ki mu zdaj rečemo Slovenija.
0: The Slovenia, we don't know, I don't know, but I think the story said, who pulled out you from their, your country, the

0: are uniting that all are one in their countries and one in this, the what we call the European Union.
1: Sedaj pa se mnenja in molim, da bi ljudje bili združeni, da bi bili eno v tej Evropski uniji.
0: It was good that you are free in business.
1: Dobro je, da ste prosti, da ste svobodni v svojem trgovanju.
0: And free with going anywhere to work.
1: Da lahko svobodno potujete in delate drugje.
0: It is your nation and it becomes your the union of the this European.
1: Vaš narod se je združil z Evropsko unijo.
0: The one is called that America.
1: Na drugi strani imamo Ameriko.
0: And there are many, many states which is in America.
1: Tam Amerika ima veliko zveznih držav.
0: But I think in European Union it will be more countries.
1: Mislim pa, da bo v Evropski uniji še več držav.
0: But they call America.
1: Ampak ta na drugi strani zveza držav se imenuje Amerika.
0: But America is not this America what you think always.
1: Ampak Amerika ni takšna kot si vi predstavljate.
0: It is only the Northern America.
1: To je samo Severna Amerika.
0: But Mexico's and further all this all is known as America.
1: V Ameriko pa spadajo tudi Mehika in še ostale države Srednje Amerike.
0: So it is one part. Similarly, European Union also. Still there are people who were close to the our this part of the Europe.
1: Podobno v Evropski uniji je še več držav, ki nekako spadajo v ta prostor.
0: And it became also more neutral. It has for every religion, every culture, freedom.
1: In Evropska unija je bolj neutralna in ima svobodo za vse kulture in religije.
0: We pray that it will remain harmony, peace and understanding.
1: Molimo temu, da bi tukaj ostala harmonija, mir in razumevanje.
0: So things are changing.
1: Stvari pa se spreminjajo.
0: But we are here, we are going, we are coming.
1: Mi smo tukaj, v bistvu prihajamo in odhajamo.
0: So in this way, the yoga, the science of yoga, the spirituality of yoga, the Sanatana Dharma, also now again came here.
1: In tako je znanost joge, duhovnost joge, Sanatana Dharma, spet prišla sem.
0: Because Sanatana Dharma is not a someone, one person's religions.
1: Kaj je Sanatana Dharma ni religija neke osebe.
0: Sanatana is not only from the humans.
1: In Sanatana pravzaprav ni niti samo človeška.
0: Everything, the trees, the animals, the entire balance of the our earth.
1: Zajema vse, tudi drevesa, živali in celo ravnotežje našega planeta.
0: Harmony, understanding and creations.
1: Harmonija, razumevanje in rojevanje.
0: So, it is, you are lucky that you have here this ashram.
1: Srečni ste lahko, da imate tukaj ta ashram.
0: On very near to the Adriatic coast.

0: blizu Jadranske obale.
1: It's a beautiful and very good atmosphere, and also the environment is very good.
0: To je dobro vzdušje, lepo okolje.
1: So when the good thing is, everyone want to take it away.
0: In, ampak to, kar je dobro, bi si vsi ljudje želeli vzeti.
1: But you have your country.
0: Vi pa imate zdaj svojo državo.
1: And you have many other friends from other countries.
0: Imate prijatelje iz drugih držav.
1: And it's in peace and harmony.
0: In živite v miru in harmoniji s njimi.
1: In the humans consciousness and in the human's mind, that is always changing.
0: Človeška zavest oziroma človeški um se ves čas spremeni.
1: But we have to go to the very ancient roots.
0: Morali bi se vrniti k starodavnim pravilom.
1: And in our roots of our spirituality, which we again came to that, and that is from the Satyuga. The Mahaprabhuji have written in his bhajans and many times, but not very clear. The poet is not very clear. But the wise one knows what means in this poem.
0: Ampak modr človek razbere sporočilo v pesmi.
1: So, who will understand, will understand.
0: Kdo razume, pač razume.
1: Other one will go away. Or will misunderstand.
0: Drugi pa ne bodo razumeli.
1: There is one very story came between.
0: Ena zgodba je pomembna tukaj.
1: I hope that I will not take too long time.
0: Upam, da vas ne bom vzel preveč časa z njo.
1: There was a very rich person.
0: Bil je zelo bogat človek.
1: Now who in by
0: tukaj je zelo bogat.
1: Let us have a sister.
0: Na primer Vasišta je bogat.
1: In every aspect, he is great. But he is not that person as a businessman. He will get and he will give it. So I have to see somebody else.
0: Moram nekoga drugega vzeti, za primer.
1: But I got one, but have no child.
0: Dobil sem enega takega, ki pa nima otrok.
1: So I have to get somebody else now.
0: Koga drugega moram najti.
1: Okay, it was a merchant, very rich merchant.
0: Torej bil je bogat trgovec.
1: And he had one son.
0: Imel je enega otroka.
1: And you know, in every countries, the son is the head of the family.
0: In veste, da je v vseh deželah velja, da je sin tisti, ki je glava družine, bodoča glava družine.
1: Daughters are, the girls or women are just for giving the child.
0: Ženske imajo vlogo rojevanja otrok.
1: And do some work, eating and so on. Washing the laundry.
0: Kuhati, prati.
1: And praying.
0: In za molitev.
1: We know that there was a many times the discrimination towards women.
0: Vemo, da je bilo veliko diskriminacije. Do žensk.
1: You know, the women were not allowed to give the vote in elections.
0: Včasih ženske niso smele glasovati.
1: because they are not, I don't want to say world it is.
0: Ker niso bile, tam že noče niti omeniti te besede.
1: And you know, when this was stopped, that they can give up and they begin to get the voting right.
0: In potem se je to spremenilo in so dobile volilno pravico.
1: Which country was the last?
0: Katera država je bila zadnja, the last one?
1: Yeah. Yes? Which country?
0: Switzerland.
1: Switzerland. What about France?
0: Papa Francia?
1: It was first. No, latest.
0: France was the latest?
1: Yes.
0: Veste to? Je bila Francija zadnja?
1: Okay, good. So, you are lucky.
0: Vi ste srečni.
1: That you were long ago.
0: Da ste to pravico dobili že dolgo nazaj.
1: But in Indian culture, the first is the woman.
0: V indijski kulturi pa je ženska na prvem mestu.
1: Upanishad said, Matri Devo Bhava, the first is woman, the first God is woman.
0: V Upanishadah piše, da je prvo božanstvo je mati, ženska.
1: But I will not go further in this way.
0: Ampak ne bomo šli dalje v tej smeri.
1: Now these women in India are suffering.
0: Dan danes pa ženske v Indiji trpijo.
1: But still they don't think they are suffering.
0: Ampak one nimajo, ne čutijo tega trpljenja, ne mislijo, da trpijo.
1: So well, that merchant, very clever and very rich.
0: Torej, vrnimo se nazaj k našemu bogatemu in premetenemu trgovcu.
1: And he had one son only.
0: Ki je imel enega sina.
1: So, the father was very disciplined and very strict and very humble.
0: Oče, the merchant.
1: Merchant.
0: Oče je bil zelo striktn, discipliniran, ampak tudi ponižen.
1: I think something like Lakshman Puri.
0: Podobno kot Lakshman Puri.
1: Yeah, very serious, very strict, very clear. Everything.
0: Jasen, resen.
1: Yeah. When he makes them, he cuts the watermelon in one side.
0: Ko sem srečal Lakšmana, je zelo čisto prerezal lubenico.
1: Half this side and half this side.
0: Ovo je padlo na eno in pol na drugo stran.
1: So, the Kailash Ashram, there are mostly these warriors.
0: V Kailash Ashramu večinoma živijo vojaki.
1: In the very, very...
2: Vojaki.
1: Yeah. Okay. Yeah, all fighting with everything.
0: Okay. But, ki se bojuje.
1: But they were afraid from Lakshman Puri.
0: Bari Lakshmana.
1: They call that he is the king of this village.
0: In so rekli, da je on kralj te vasi.
1: But in right way.
0: Ampak to je na pozitivni, pravi način.
1: Anyhow. So that father have one son, and son was not like father.
0: Torej ta trgovec ima enega sina, ki pa ni bil takšen, kot je bil njegov oče.
1: So father writes a letter, testament.
0: In oče je napisal oporoko.
1: For his son.
0: Za sina.
1: My dear son.
0: Moj dragi sin.
1: Eat the best eating.
0: Privošči si najboljšo hrano.
1: Good eating.
0: Dobro hrano.
1: Number one.
0: Prvič.
1: Number two,
0: Drugič.
1: Don't go in the sun walking.
0: Ne hodi po soncu.
1: Because for us, sun is too strong.
0: Zato, ker je sonce močno.
1: And you are happy if the sun is coming.
0: Veseli smo, ko vzide.
1: So he said, always go walk in the shadow.
0: Zato se vedno sprehajaj v senci.
1: Third.
0: Tretjič.
1: Have a good heart for people.
0: Imej dobro srce za druge.
1: If someone comes and asks you some loan,
0: če kdo pride k tebi in te prosi za posojilo,
1: give the loan.
0: Mu daj, posodi mu.
1: But don't ask, give back.
0: In ne zahtevaj, da ti vrne.
1: They will come and they will give.
0: Oni bodo prišli sami in ti bodo vrnili.
1: So the people was running, coming, taking.
0: In ljudje so prišli to izkoristili.
1: Well, then the last, two points more.
0: In še dve točki sta dobili tem.
1: When you have no any more money or something.
0: Ko ne boš imel več denarja, ničesar drugega.
1: Then you have the 15,000 tons of gold.
0: Imaš še 15,000 ton zlata.
1: And when you have nothing, no money, then it is in the tower of the Shiva Mandir.
0: In to zlato je v stolpu Shiva Mandir.
1: And the last point.
0: In zadnja točka.
1: If you can't understand or do something, then please go to my friend, he is a pandit, a very nice, and ask him what to do.
0: Če kadarkoli česa ne boš razumel ali vedel, kaj storiti, idi do mojega prijatelja pandita in vprašaj njega.
1: What a good father.
0: Kako dober oče.
1: Father died.
0: In oče je umrl.
1: And the son looked the testament.
0: In sin je pogledal to poroko.
1: My dear son,
0: dragi moj sin,
1: eat always best of the best menus.
0: Vedno jej najboljšo hrano.
1: So he was calling the food from sometime from France.
0: In tako si je naročal.
1: Next day from America.
0: Hrano iz Francije, Amerike.
1: From aeroplanes.
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1: The always best and good food.
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1: Lost money.
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1: Lot. Second, he said, walk in the shadow.
0: Drugič, hodi v senci.
1: So what he did, he put the, like a some plastic or something,
2: roof,
1: covered the whole street.
0: In on je postavil streho na po celi cesti.
1: From the like our tent.
0: Torej postavil je platno, platnino, senco po celi cesti.
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1: Some people didn't want.
0: Kateri ljudje tega niso želeli.
1: So he paid them money.
0: In jim je seveda plačal.
1: He lost money.
0: In tudi to ga je veliko stalo.
1: Then he wrote on his shirt, anyone who need money, please you can come and take from me. I will not ask you again, give me.
0: In napisal je, če kdo želi od njega denar, naj pride in mu bo dal. 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
1: Honestly, you should give money back.
0: Vrnite ga pošteno, prosim, ne bom pa ga zahteval.
1: So, there was a big satsang.
0: In tako je bil velik satsang.
1: 2,000 people was there.
0: 2,000 ljudi je bilo prisotni.
1: And when they heard this, they left the satsang and all run there.
0: Ko so to slišali na tem satsangu, so vsi šli v to smer.
1: Only one man left.
0: Samo eden je ostal.
1: So, will you run? Because money is coming.
0: Boste tudi vi šli, če bo bolje denar?
1: Lost.
0: In je tako zgubil denar.
1: Very big problem.
0: In nastal je problem.
1: So, he went to the Shiva temple.
0: In tako je moral iti v ta Shiva temple.
1: And in the tower of the Shiva temple, the 15,000 tons of the gold.
0: Ker je pričakoval, da bo na stolpu Shiva templa 15,000 ton zlata.
1: He damaged it, broke it.
0: In je podrl.
1: What was inside?
0: Podrl je stolp in kaj je našel?
1: Died his pride, his proud. His spider.
0: Našel je pajčevino.
1: Nothing else.
0: Nič druge.
1: He was sitting and said, oh my father, oh my, why you are so cruel to me?
0: In tako je jokal, dragi moj oče, zakaj si tako krut bil do mene?
1: I was naughty, but I was not so bad to you.
0: Sam včasih sem res bil poredna, ampak...
1: Oh father, why you did not kill it me?
0: Zakaj mi nisi kar ubil, raje?
1: And no one comes to him.
0: In zdaj pa ni bilo več nobenega, ki bi prišel.
1: No one comes. So the last was, go to the pandit.
0: In zadnja točka oporoke, idi do pandita.
1: And he went and he was crying, boy.
0: In tako je šel do njega in je ob tem jokal.
1: Panditji, you are like my father.
0: Dragi Panditji, ti si mi kot oče.
1: And my father was the best friend of you.
0: In moj oče je bil tvoj najboljši prijatelj.
1: And he said that you will help me.
0: In oče mi je rekel, da mi boš ti pomagal.
1: This is the testament here.
0: Poglej si to oporoko.
1: He said, okay, sit down, my son.
0: In Pandit je rekel, dobro, si moj sin.
1: Nice cold water drinking.
0: Ponudil mu je hladno vodo.
1: Some orange juice.
0: In oranžni sok je dobil.
1: Calm down.
0: In mu rekel, naj se pomiri.
1: And he was reading.
0: In je on prebral poroko.
1: Oh, such a wise father.
0: Oh, kako moder je bil tvoj oče.
1: This man said.
0: Sin pa je debelo gledal, ne?
1: Tell me what means good.
0: Rekel, pa, ja, kaj je tako dobrega te oporoke?
1: Yes, my son.
0: Da, dragi moj sin.
1: We call every child as son.
0: Tako reče pandit, vsakemu reče moj sin.
1: Eat good food.
0: Jej dobro hrano.
1: Best of the best.
0: Najboljše od najboljše.
1: He said, I did.
0: Ja, saj sem.
1: So what did you eat?
0: Kaj si jedel?
1: Because father said to bring food from India, from China, from there.
0: Naročil sem si hrano iz Indije, Kitajske, iz različnih krajev.
1: No. The best food is that when you are very hungry, then whatever you eat, the taste food.
0: Ne, dragi moj, narobe se razumel. 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
0: Drugače je to hitra hrana.
1: So, you will be ill, you lost the money.
0: In tako si izgubil denar.
1: This I did not think.
0: Joj, tega pa, tako pa nisem razmišljal.
1: Then do now begin to eat like this.
0: No in od zdaj naprej mu je rekel pandit, pa jej tako.
1: Morning have breakfast.
0: Zjutraj imej zajtrk.
1: And lunch at 1 o'clock.
0: Kosilo ob enih.
1: And dinner 7 o'clock.
0: in večerjo ob sedmi.
1: Between only water.
0: Vmes pa pile vodo.
1: Do you eat something outside in the, in between?
0: Who, Swamiji?
1: That boy. Pandit said.
0: Ali je pandit pa rekel, ali ješ izven tega časa tudi?
1: Oh, many things, ice creams, the bed, pumpkin, many, many things.
0: Ja, je rekel, je, sladoled, semena, mnoge stvari.
1: That's why you lost money.
0: In zato sem zgubil denar.
1: He said, thank you.
0: Hvala, je rekel.
1: But why he said that I should go in shadow?
0: Zakaj mi je rekel, da moram iti po senci?
1: I lost so much money with the tents putting.
0: Toliko denarja sem zgubil, da sem postavil šotore povsod in senco.
1: And some people didn't want, I gave them millions of rupees.
0: In nekateri ljudje mi tega niso želeli narediti in sem plačal milijone.
1: Pandit said, you are stupid.
0: Pandit je rekel, ti si neumen.
1: Your father was telling you right.
0: Tvoj oče ti je povedal prav.
1: But I did.
0: Ampak sem, vse sem naredil.
1: Even it was very cold, I was going in the shadow.
0: Tudi ko je bilo hladno, sem hodil v senci.
1: He said, father did not mean this.
0: Rekel je, tvoj oče ni mislil tega.
1: Then how to go?
0: Kako pa je mislil?
1: He said, it means, get up earlier morning.
0: To pomeni, stani se zgodaj zjutraj.
1: And before sunrise, go to your office.
0: In pojdi v svojo pisarno pred sončnim vzhodom.
1: Always shadow.
0: Takrat je senca.
1: And when the sunset, come home.
0: In vrni se domov, ko sonce zaide.
1: Why you were going to so many restaurants and here and kina and so on.
0: Ti si pa hodil v mnoge restauracije, v kino.
1: At here and there.
0: In na mnoge lokacije.
1: Stay in your office on that one chair.
0: Ostani v svojem uradu na tem enem stolu.
1: This I didn't understand.
0: Ja, tega pa nisem razumel na ta način.
1: Yes, the shadow.
0: To je
1: before sun.
0: To pomeni se.
1: And after sun.
0: Preden sonce vzide in potem, ko zaide.
1: Okay. Understand.
0: Dobro, zdaj razumem.
1: I was stupid.
0: Bil sem neumen.
1: But how can he write there, you can have money, take it on, and I will not ask you to give me back.
0: Kako mi je pa lahko napisal, naj ljudem po svojem denar in naj jih ne prosim, da mi vrne.
1: He said, oh, the father was such a clever merchant.
0: Rekel je, tvoj oče je bil zelo pameten trgovec.
1: At that time was different system, and now we have the bank system.
0: Takrat je bilo drugače, ni bilo bank.
1: So said, do you want money?
0: In je rekel.
1: How much you want?
0: Ali želiš denar? Koliko želiš?
1: 5,000 euros.
0: Recimo 5,000 euros.
1: 5,000. Then take from this person land or the house or the gold and etc. Give it in my kacheri.
0: Okay. 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
0: In vedi, da bojo vsi prišli nazaj in ti vrnili denar.
1: 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Yeah. Okay. Everything I understand.
0: Dobro, daj to razumem.
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1: 15,000 tons of gold.
0: Tukaj piše, da je 15,000 ton zlata.
1: In the tower of the temple.
0: V stolpu Shiva temple.
1: And when you want to take only there one day.
0: In če ga želiš vzeti, je to možno samo en dan.
1: On the 15th of August.
0: Samo 15. Augusta.
1: 11 o'clock.
0: Ob 11. uri.
1: You can get this gold.
0: Lahko to zlato vzameš, kako je pisano.
1: Otherwise not.
0: Sicer ne.
1: How do you mean?
0: Kako to misliš?
1: He said, Father,
0: a oče je rekel,
1: I break everything, there was no gold anywhere, not for one ring.
0: Oče tako rekel, ampak jaz sem porušil vse in nisem našel nič zlata, niti za en prstan ne.
1: Okay, I give you money and follow all principles.
0: Dobro je rekel, Pandi, dal ti bom nekaj denarja in ti sledi vsem principom.
1: And the gold is there.
0: Zlato je tam.
1: And I will give you the gold one day.
0: In tudi to zlato ti bom nekega dne dal.
1: Be happy.
0: Bodi srečen.
1: I give you the money. And work.
0: Dal ti bom denar in delaj na ta način.
1: Well, 1 month, 2 month, 3 month, 4 month, 5 month, 6 month, 7 month. Panditji didn't call him.
0: In tako sto je minilo 7 mesecev in Panditji ga ni poklical.
1: And this young boy getting nervous and nervous.
0: Ta mladi fant je bil vedno bolj živčen.
1: On 15th of August, in my birthday.
0: In 15. August, na svam živo rojstni dan.
1: And Panditji said, come we go to Shiva temple for prayer.
0: Da je Panditji poklical, da gresta na molitev v Shivin temple.
1: So they were there.
0: In tako so bili tam.
1: They were 8 o'clock there.
0: 8 sta bila tam.
1: Doing the puja for Shiva.
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1: 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Yeah, mantras. And sitting there, talking how beautiful it is and so on.
0: Tam sta sedela in se pogovarjala, kako lepo je tukaj.
1: And boy thought, I think he will bring me gold.
0: In mladenič je mislil, da bo zdaj dobil zlato.
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0: In tako je ura odbila 11.
1: So Panditji said, let my son, we go.
0: In Panditji je rekel, dragi sin, zdaj pa gremo.
1: Where is gold?
0: Ampak kje je zlato?
1: Gold is on its place.
0: Brez skrbi, zlato je na svojem mestu.
1: Okay. So, he was going on a step by step down.
0: In tako sta se spuščala po stopnicah.
1: The 15th steps was there.
0: In tam je bilo 15 stopnic.
1: Panditji said, stop.
0: In Panditji je rekel, ustavi se zdaj.
1: Bring me tool.
0: Prinesi mi orodje.
1: And he opened the stone.
0: In je
1: of the step.
0: Dvignil je kamen na stopnici.
1: Gold.
0: In spodaj je bilo zlato.
1: Cover it.
0: Pokrivo je nazaj.
1: Stone, put it back.
0: Ja, pokrivo je nazaj, torej kamen nazaj.
1: I show you the gold.
0: Pokazal sem ti zlato.
1: 15,000 tons of gold, you can look every, this is that.
0: Tukaj je 15,000 ton zlata.
1: Come to the puja alone, to Shiva, and open on this day, otherwise you will not get.
0: Pridi sam na pujo, Shivi, naredi pujo, Shivi, in samo na ta dan lahko odpreš, drugače ne bo zlata.
1: But Guruji, what means the meaning of the 15th of August?
0: Ampak kakšen je pomen tega 15. Augusta?
1: Because Swamiji was born.
0: Ker je bil takrat rojen Swamiji.
1: Who and where?
0: Kateri, kje?
1: That's no problem.
0: Brez skrbi, ni problema.
1: You build again temple, I give you the money.
0: Spet zgradi ta tempel.
1: Same size, same height, everything.
0: Tako kot je bilo, istega visok, isto visokega, isto velikega.
1: Okay. Then he said, next again, or next 15th of August.
0: Naslednje leto, 15. Augusta.
1: And he went with. Is, where is the gold?
0: Je prišel sem in rekel, kje je zlato?
1: Still you didn't get knowledge.
0: In Pandiči mu je rekel, še vedno nisi dobil znanja.
1: Let's walk down.
0: Sprehodima se spet.
1: And on the 15th step, there was the shadow of the sun from peak of the mountain was, that shadow was on the 15th step.
0: In senca, peak of the tower, senca tega stolpa, ki ga je zgradil, je padala točno na to 15. stopnico.
1: So shadow was there.
0: Senca je kazala na stopnice.
1: And on this day, always the sun is moving.
0: Vemo se, sonce premika.
1: But on that date, that month, that time, when the light, the shadow of the peak of the tower is sun there.
0: In točno 15. Augusta ob 11. pa je senca vrha stolpa kazala na to stopnico.
1: Understand or not?
3: Yes.
1: Other go to the 15th step, don't break. There is another step.
0: Vidite, še en korak je.
1: So my dear, it is that how, in which way, we are going and we can get it.
0: Pomembno je, kako gremo in kaj dobimo.
1: So that is the, in that brain, not on the computer.
0: To je v naših možganih, ne v računalniku.
1: And computer cannot be quicker than the brain.
0: In vedite, računalnik ni hitrejši od možgana.
1: A computer cannot be quicker than the mind.
0: Torej, računalnik ni hitrejši od našega uma.
1: So, in that way, Satyuga. And in Satyuga, where the Shiva, that time was a great saint, also had a quality of the Shiva.
0: V Satya Yugi, v Šivinem času, je živel velik svetnik, ki je imel Šivine kvalitete.
1: And that was Alak Puri.
0: In ime mu je bilo Alak Puri.
1: Alak means indescribable.
0: Alak pomeni nekaj neopisljivega.
1: And so, there our Alak Purijis, and we found Dev Puriji, and all the siddhis and all the powers of the Alak Puriji, the Dev Puriji got this.
0: Alak Puriji je prenesel svoje moči in siddhije naprej svojemu učencu Dev Puriji.
1: So many, many places, so Dev Puriji could go through the rock.
0: Dev Puriji je imel to moč, da je lahko hodil skozi skalo.
1: He could walk in the air.
0: Lahko je hodil po zraku.
1: And you know, after 13 years, our Dr. Shanti, she was traveling and traveling, searching where is the cave of Alak Puriji and Dev Puriji.
0: Kot veste, je naša Dr. Shanti 13 let iskala, to votlino, Dev Puričijevo in Alek Puričijevo.
1: And so she got it, and now three times I went there.
0: Našla jo je in zdaj sem jaz že bil trikrat tam.
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0: Vishina altitude. Kevotlina je 3,650 metrov.
1: But where the tapasya of the Dev Puriji's round approximately 5,000 meters.
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1: And there where the Pandavas went, and that's called the Swargrohini. The Pandavas was there.
0: To je prostor, kjer so bili Pandavi iz Mahabharata.
1: We have here someone who went to Dev Puriji's Gufa.
0: Je tu kdo, ki je šel do te Dev Puriji's?
1: Stand up.
3: Yeah.
1: Who was? Stand up. You didn't went? You didn't went to Dev or Dev Puriji? No, okay. Thank you. Thank you. And to Alek Puriji's Gufa?
0: Cave? Alek Puriji's Gufa?
3: Much more.
1: Okay, thank you. Now, it is in the ancient literatures.
0: To je zapisano v starodavni literaturi.
1: There is written Alek Puriji's glaciers.
0: Je zapisano Alek Puriji's ime kot ime ledenika.
1: They call Alka Puri.
0: In tam piše Alka Puri.
1: Now, there is coming from this glaciers river.
0: In iz teh ledenikov nastane reka.
1: So one is Lakshmi River.
0: Ena reka se imenuje Lakshmi.
1: It merges into the Alek Puri.
0: Ki se izlije v...
1: And there is another river coming, merge into the Alek Puriji.
0: In tudi še ena druga reka se izliva v Alek Purijevo reko.
1: And further when we come, there is a coming Saraswati River.
0: In še nižje se pa pridruži reka Saraswati.
1: Which goes underground.
0: To je tista, ki teče pod zemljo.
1: So nearby Badrinath, and it's called Bhimpul.
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1: Bhimpul. The Bhima. Bhima was the strongest man.
0: Bhimpul.
1: Po Pandavas.
0: Torej po Bhimi, po tem močnem Pandavi.
1: Like a Vasishta. And that's why his back is problem now. There is a story. I'm telling you short. The Ved Vyasa, time of the Mahabharata.
0: V času Mahabharate je Ved Vyasa.
1: So Ved Vyasa want to write the Vedas.
0: Ki je zapisal Vede.
1: It's called Shruti and Smriti. Shruti and Smriti, listening and giving further.
0: Ta princip prenašanja Ved je bil Shruti in Smriti. To pomeni poslušati in prenesti naprej.
1: But Ved Vyasa said in Kali Yuga, they will all forget it, lost it.
0: Ved Vyasa pa je rekel, do Kali Yuga se bo to vse zgubilo.
1: Their memory will be not there.
0: Kaj ti njimo spomin, bo ne bo tako dober.
1: So can you raise hand up who can 65 telephone numbers by heart?
0: Naj dvigne roko tisti, ki ve 65 telefonskih številk na pamet.
1: So how can you hold Vedas, you can say?
0: Kako bi si lahko potem zapomnili?
1: Therefore, Ved Vyasa want to write the Vedas.
0: Zato je Ved Vyasa želel zapisati.
1: His thoughts was too quick.
0: Njegove misli so bile prehitre.
1: So he asked, he want that someone should write it.
0: Želel je, da nekdo piše.
1: I will speak and you will write.
0: On je narekoval. Nekdo pa bi moral pisati.
1: But no one can do so quickly.
0: Ampak nihče ne mogo tako hitro
1: pisati. Even the computer will not go so quickly.
0: Ker za računalnikom to ne bi šlo.
1: So, Bhagavan Ganesha came.
0: In takrat je prišel.
1: And Ganesha said to Vyasa, I will write.
0: In Ganesha se je javil, da bo on napisal.
1: So, Ved Vyasa said, promise.
0: Ved Vyasa mu je rekel, obljubi.
1: Yes.
0: Obljubiš? Da, obljubim.
1: Will you do it?
0: Boš naredil to?
1: I will.
0: Bom.
1: Will you follow me?
0: Ali mi boš sledil?
1: I will.
0: Bom.
1: Okay. Don't ask me again, what did you say?
0: Nikoli me ne vprašaj, nisem, kaj si rekel?
1: I am writing and you are already writing. Don said, can you tell me once more?
0: Jaz narekujem, me ne prekinjati in vprašati, naj ti ponovim.
1: It's finished.
0: To, kar sem rekel, to je to.
1: Ganesha said, okay.
0: In Ganesha je rekel, vredo.
1: And you, we know, the highest mind and the best is the Ganesha.
0: Najbolj močan um je Ganesha.
1: That's why we are worshipping Ganesha.
0: In zato ga tudi častimo.
1: Then Ganesha said, I also have promise.
0: Ampak tudi Ganesha je rekel, tudi jaz imam nekaj zapovedati.
1: If you stop to think over for 5 seconds, then I will not write anymore.
0: Tudi jaz imam en pogoj. Ti govori, ampak če se ustaviš, za več kot 5 sekund bom jaz nehal pisati.
1: You speak the Vedas.
0: Narekuj Vede.
1: I will write.
0: Jaz pišem.
1: Yes, yes.
0: Vredo?
1: One day what happens? The pencil broke.
0: In kaj se je zgodilo? Svinčnik se je zlomil.
1: They were always that was from some wood or coal.
0: Svinčniki so bili takrat iz lesa, iz oglja.
1: Nothing was there.
0: In nič ni bilo na voljo.
1: And Ved Vyasa is talking.
0: Ved Vyasa pa je govoril.
1: So Ganesha immediately took out his tooth.
0: In takrat je Ganesha izpulil svoj
1: And with the ink begins to write.
0: In začel z njim pisati.
1: So you will see Ganesha's statue have one tooth is complete and one is broken.
0: Zato ima Ganesha njegov kip, ima samo en okel, drug pa je prelomljen.
1: So the left one was broken.
0: Levega se je zlomil.
1: After evening they meet together.
0: Zvečer sta se srečala.
1: Ganeshji said, it can happen that some letter is wrong.
0: In Ganeshji je rekel, da lahko se zgodi, da je kakšna črka napačno zapisana.
1: Ved Vyasa said, what?
0: Ved Vyasa je rekel, kaj?
1: Yes, Gurudev.
0: Da, Gurudev.
1: Who said? Ganesha.
0: Ganesha, yes.
1: What is the problem?
0: Čem je problem?
1: The sound of the river of the Saraswati.
0: Problem je zvok reke Saraswati.
1: Ved Vyasa said, okay. This also I solve problem.
0: Ved Vyasa je rekel, tudi ta problem bova rešena.
1: Ved Vyasa said, where are you? Just go underground.
0: In Ved Vyasa je rekel, reki, kjer si, Ponikni.
1: And it comes out in Allahabad in Kumbh Mela. Now, this river is flowing.
0: Ta reka teče.
1: And after this Bhimpur or somewhere is coming this Saraswati river.
0: Tam potem Bhimpuru se pridruži Saraswati.
1: And whole water as it is goes down.
0: In voda ponikne.
1: You can go and see still now.
0: Da, tudi dan danes lahko to vidi.
1: So who have seen this river?
0: Kdo je videl to?
1: love. They also, that Saraswati just walked down.
0: Saraswati jednostavno ponikne na zemlju.
1: In whole Himalaya, there is only one rock, one little rock, and it is like books on it.
0: V Himalaji je ena skala, ki izgleda kot da je knjiga, da so knjige naložene ena na drugo.
1: You can see that. And it is about 100 meters distance, or 200 meters distance, between Ganesha and Vyasa.
0: Med Ganesha and Vyasa je bilo približno 100 metrov razdalje.
1: So they are making what we call like a with a mental
0: pravzaprav sta to delala na telepatijo.
1: Telepathy. This you can see really in reality, you can go and see.
0: Vse to lahko vidite še danes.
1: Another story little, very quick.
0: Še eno zgodbo.
1: The Alak Purijis, there was his disciple, many disciples.
0: Alak Puriji je imel veliko učencev.
1: And one was Devi, a very great.
0: Enemu je bilo ime Devi, Devi je velik.
1: And she was,
0: ženska, ja, bila yeah. Velika, Devi.
1: And she was going with the cows.
0: Bila je pastirica.
1: And one day comes the tiger.
0: In nekega dne se mi je približal tiger.
1: Big tiger. And he want to kill one cow.
0: In ki je želel ubiti eno kravo.
1: That Devi, her name Nanda Devi.
0: Njeno ime je bilo Nanda Devi.
1: She became the cow.
0: Ona se je takrat spremenila.
1: Went in the front.
0: In se postavila spredaj.
1: And said, she is talking.
0: In rekla,
1: I know that you will eat me.
0: Vem, da me boš pojedel.
1: And I'm here. You can eat me.
0: In tukaj sem, izvoli.
1: But I have two promises to know.
0: Ampak želim dve stvari.
1: Here where you kill me, here must be my temple.
0: Tukaj, kjer me boš ubil, naj stoji moj tempel.
1: And my name should be in my Guruji's river.
0: Moje ime pa naj bo v reki mojega učitelja.
1: So Alak Nanda, Nanda Devi, so this river is called Alak Nanda River.
0: In zato se ta reka imenuje Alak Nanda.
1: Well, when she said this, the tiger turned into the, what we call the Dharamdas.
0: Ko je to izrekla, se je tiger spremenil v Dharmadasa.
1: Dharmraj is the master or the god of dharmas, the truthness.
0: Dharmraj je učitelj božanstva resnice.
1: Then because the tiger he became again Dharmadas.
0: In ta tiger se je spremenil v Dharmraja.
1: And said, Devi, I was only testing you.
0: In rekel, Devi, samo testiral sem te.
1: But, oh mother, whenever you go, we will make you temple here.
0: In, draga mati, tukaj ti bomo postavili tempel.
1: That time, also, the temple of Nanda Devi, written in the scriptures, you know, is not a joke, is not a fairy tale.
0: To je zapisano v teh spisih.
1: So, when the Shakti died from Shiva,
0: ko je Shakti, Shivina, Shakti umrla,
1: then Shiva was again alone.
0: In je Shiva ostal sam.
1: Parvati is born. Then is born the Ganga and Parvati. So Ganga came after.
0: Ganga je prišla kasneje.
1: So this river called Alaknanda.
0: Ta Ta reka se torej izvorno imenuje Alaknanda.
1: Alaknanda and other is Bhagirathi.
0: In druga reka je Bhagirathi.
1: When two merge into one place is called Devprayag.
0: In tam, kjer se združita, je Devprayag.
1: Then remains the Ganga.
0: In takrat nastane Ganga.
1: So that is many stories. So now Ganga Devi became the holy. It is was a holy.
0: In tako Ganga Devi postane sveta.
1: The Alak Puriji gave her blessings.
0: Dobila je blagoslov Alak Purijija.
1: Now Parvati, when she was grown, she want to marry with the Shiva.
0: Ko je Parvati odrasla, se je želela poročiti s Shiva.
1: And Shiva is the king of the Himalaya.
0: Shiva pa je kralj Himalaya.
1: Now, all who is dying in the temples like this, they are Himalaya. Is called the Shiva, all kings Shiva.
0: Vsi kralji v Himalaji se imenuje po Shivi.
1: So, Bhagwan Shiva was on the Kailash Parvat.
0: Bog Shiva je živel na Kailash Parvat.
1: But the Buddhist, they kill the king of the Kailash.
0: Buddhist?
1: Yes.
0: Buddhisti so umorili kralja Kailasha.
1: They destroyed the temple.
0: In so uničili temple.
1: But then what you call the Tibets and Buddhist. So the it is the 40th Lama is there.
0: Danes
1: and before that was Shiva king.
0: Danes imamo 40. Lamo na Tibetu. Pred tem pa je bil kralj Shivin kralj.
1: But this Buddhist is not complete Buddhist. There are many, many other Buddhists.
0: Obstaja več različni smeri budizma.
1: So that what you call this Buddhist Dalai Lama, it's only one part of the Buddhist.
0: Dalai Lama predstavlja samo eno, en del budizma.
1: So he gave once, he said that I am not the head of the Buddhist.
0: Dalai Lama je celo rekel, da on ni vrhovni poglavar budistov.
1: It is that Buddhists they kill the Shankaracharya.
0: Budisti so v teh starih časih ubili Shankaracharya.
1: Let the story is going. Leave it.
0: Pustimo to zgodbo.
1: Now Parvati want to marry. So she went to the forest.
0: Parvati se je želela
1: in Himalaya. And she made their temple of the Nanda Devi. And so she went to the Shivalinga and she armed him. And Parvati want to marry the Shiva. It's a long story. But then Shiva accepted the Parvati to marry. So this is the stories of our Alak Puriji. So it means that you know that now when we are disciple of Dev Puriji, Alak Puriji and Guruji, then we are connected to that Shiva and to that Alaknanda.
0: Vidite, da vsi mi, ki smo učitelji Gurudžija, Mahaprabhudžija, Depuridžija in Alakpuridžija, smo povezani.
1: Thanks to Dr. Shanti.
0: Za to izvorno Alaknanda.
1: And then I went and in the temple the and everywhere there's written in the all the scriptures.
0: Hvala Dr. Shanti, da je vse to odkrila.
1: So that is our Alak Puriji.
0: Tu izvira naš Alak Puriji.
1: From the Alak Puriji, Dev Puriji.
0: In za njim je Dev Puriji.
1: And after Dev Puriji is Deep Puriji.
0: In za Deepuriji je Deep Puriji.
1: And then Madhavanand Puri.
0: In potem Madhavanand Puri.
1: And now we are all Puris.
0: In zdaj smo mi vsi Puri.
1: So our

0: Nilkant also morning completely like a real gold. Yeah. So in the Himalaya, many, many places are like this. This is the sunlight, morning, rising sun. So if you not see once Alakpuriji's darshan, we lost. 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And so, you were asking me many, many times. So I would tell you that name of our this ashram.
1: Rekao, bi imenoval ta ashram.
0: Alakpuriji ashram.

0: That's it. And there is a story you may have in your library somewhere, maybe, or in England, in London, or in America somewhere, in India, in many. It's called Kavi Kalidas. Kavi Kalidas.
1: Mogoče najdete to zgodbo Kavi Kalidas tudi v kateri od vaših knjižnic.
0: 2300 years ago.
1: To je bilo pred 2300 leti.
0: And his story is very long, beautiful.
1: To je zelo lepa, dolga zgodba.
0: And where he talks about Alakh Puriji.
1: Ko on opisuje, govori o Alakh Puriji.
0: There is one book called Meghdoot.
1: In obstaja knjiga z imenom Meghdoot.
0: Meg is the clouds.
1: And so oblaki.
0: And Doot is ambassador.
1: In Doot pa pomeni ambasador.
0: Giving the message through the clouds.
1: Torej pošilja sporočilo preko oblakov.
0: And Alakh Puriji is known as the capital of Alakh Puriji glacier.
1: Alakh Puriji pa je znan kot torej skrbnik teh ledenikov.
0: So and Kuber mountain is there. So the Kuber was the brother of the Rakshasa, the what is Ravana.
1: Kuber je bil Ravanov brat.
0: And he took the crown of the his brother and ran away.
1: Ukradel je krono svojega brata in pobegnil.
0: Alakh Puriji gave him then place.
1: In Alakh Puriji je bil tisti, ki ga je blagoslovil.
0: So also Kuber then gave the place. And Kuber is the treasurer of God.
1: Kuber je pravzaprav zakladnik Boga.
0: So that is a mountain called Glace, the Kuber mountain.
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0: And Nar and Narayan, there are two mountains different. In that part where Alakh Puriji is, unbelievable how much energy and what it is.
1: Neverjetno koliko energije je v tem področju.
0: But you should open your heart.
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0: This year we are going again in beginning of November.
1: Letos gremo spet, začetku novembra.
0: And September. And last year was the 300 people.
1: Lani je bilo 300 ljudi.
0: And we will try to get it 300 people.
1: Poskušali bomo spet iti v takšni skupini.
0: Government don't want.
1: Kajti vlada ne dovoli tako veliki skupini.
0: But we are, and also the tourist guide, they also want to have little less.
1: Tudi turistični vodiči hočejo imeti manjšo skupino.
0: So I said, okay, don't worry, it is little, but I took it more.
1: Jaz pa rečem, dobro, bomo imeli manjše skupine, potem pa vseeno pride velika.
0: So they have

0: different, and you are welcome. I don't know, maybe I will come this time and then I'm physically not fit.
1: Vsi ste dobrodošli, ja še ne vem, kako bom, mislim, da bom šel še tokrat. 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
0: That's it. So, Om Sri Alak Puri Ji Mahadeva Ki. Alak Puri Ji Ashram. Okay? Sri Alak Puri Ji Ashram. But now,

0: Yoga in daily life, and the government of India's cultural center. Whenever there will be some kind of programs coming from India, dancers, culture, whatever it is, that this will be the center given them for practice. For this opening of this Om Ashram and Yoga in Daily Life. Yoga in daily life is around the whole globe. There are millions of people practicing according to the Yoga in Daily Life. All Yoga in Daily Life people, they are eating only what we call vegan or the vegetarian. No eggs, no meat, nothing. Sattvic everywhere. For this occasion, there are people came from Slovakia, Czech, Germany, Croatia, Slovenia, Austria, India, the
1: Serbia,
0: and Australia. Many, many countries came today here for this opening the ceremony. Now, today we are off. We planted one tree. The name of this tree is the World Peace Tree. Around the whole world, wherever I am going, and also planting many, many trees in different part of the world, millions of trees. Today we planted this one tree and we dedicated this tree for those people who lost their life in this country at the Christ Church. We pray there, we pray here, we also offer here for their families, children, parents, fathers, wife, etc. On name of them, we pray for their good health, peace and harmony. We pray to Almighty that it should not happen anywhere in the world, and also here it should not happen. This, our Yoga in Daily Life Center, is a center where you can come and all kind of techniques, yoga, etc. It is a religious, but it is not that my religion or your religion or their religion. There is only one. One in all and all in one. The Indian culture

0: In India, different belief, but only one. One family, one is worshipping God Rama, other worship Durga, other worships Krishna, other Hanuman, other some river Ganga only. But they are all one. In the family, no differences. Similarly, in yoga and in life, all religions, Jewish, Christians, Muslims, Yodians, Parsi, Hindu, Buddhist, the Sikh, etc., all we are one, one in all in one. So this center is for all of you. All are welcome. It is our center and this. Thank you very much. And Yajna was very beautiful. You are sitting here, you inhale this from Yajna, Bhagavan, Yajna, this smell, what you call the smoke? This is going in our whole body. It is something as a remedy for us. Anyhow, India is a culture. India is a cradle of the culture. India is a cradle of the culture. India has given the culture to so many peoples. Sanskrit language is the mother of many, many all languages, the Sanskriti. Also more in Europe, everywhere, Africa, Maoris. And you can see in the Maoris, their culture activities is like Indians. Australian, the Aborigines, the scientists have declared that in the gene of the Australian Aborigines is from India. And you see their culture, they make here tilak, they make here tilak, they make here tilak, they make here, and this is exactly South Indians. So it is everything we are there. So there is no duality, we should not make a duality, we should not make differences in the religion, we should not make difference of the countries, we should come, it is a oneness. We are all sisters and brothers. Out of 8.4 millions of the creatures, from them, one is the human. We are human. So we are neither Maoris, nor Africans, nor Indians. We are one, one in all in one. The culture from the South India, the language, the dance, the language, many, many things, very, very beautiful. And still, the South Indians, they keep this dance. Many of them, now, many you have seen, many you have not seen. Some of the sisters are here, and we welcome them very much. God bless you, and please give us your spiritual meanings of your cultures. Thank you. Welcome. Yeah. Where are the music?
1: I got the music.
0: Okay, thank you.
2: Die Quellenzugabe, ich sehe die Mauer, die leiden sehr. 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
3: Namaste. Tapasya is blessed to be a part of this event. They will be performing a dance style called Mohiniyattam, which is a dance style from the south of India. And they will be dancing to a song called Keshadipadam. This is a description about Lord Krishna. They will be starting with Namaskaram. Let's watch them dance.
0: आप जा रहे हैं?
4: नहीं सर, नहीं,
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5: स्वामी भारतीय समय न
0: Ventil cell, right here. Very, very hot. Here, here, ventil.
5: Speech.
0: Finish.
5: I'm not going to speech. Have you
0: been?
5: Speech, speech.
0: No, I'm just kidding.
5: You haven't
0: been? No, no, no. Indian. I know, but no. Do you
5: think I'm here again?
0: Side.

0: So, round of applause again. So now I will invite Andrew Traveller, who's been appointed to from Foreign Affairs to Indian High Commission in New Delhi, to say a few words. Andrew? Or Andy? Andrew?
1: Distinguished guests, ladies and gentlemen, while I'm not speaking today on behalf of the New Zealand government, what I can say is that in my role I work to improve the relationship between New Zealand and India, and I'm also a student and practitioner of yoga. I do work hard to improve the New Zealand and India relationship across many fields. It's very broad: trade, defence, sport, culture and education. We have a long history together with many commonalities. You know, we're both outward-focused nations, shared Commonwealth heritage, and of course there's always cricket. But people are increasingly a strong link between India and New Zealand. I think in the last census there was more than 150,000 New Zealanders of Indian origin, and I think it's more closer to 300,000 now, so it's a huge percentage of our population. And as Swamiji said, with people come culture. And that's where yoga and daily life comes in. So I'm delighted to be here today to share the kind of ancient Vedic civilization and culture, which we've experienced a little bit today. And as Kiwis, we should embrace spiritual centres such as this, particularly now following the attacks last month, both in Puruwama in Kashmir, but also more recently in Christchurch. These kind of places remind us that we're not divided by external designations. Yoga knowledge tells us that we're united by common spirituality beyond creed or caste. It shows us a path of non-violence. So I commend the efforts of Swamiji, who tirelessly travels the world to share this knowledge, and through his centres he shared this ancient practice with thousands of people in many cities. And in recent years we've even seen the Indian Prime Minister Narendra Modi promoting yoga and peace, and encouraging world leaders, including Jacinda Ardern and our own leaders here in New Zealand, to take up the practice of yoga. And of course, it's been a long road with much effort also from the New Zealand Bhaktas to make this a reality. So it's with honour and respect that I welcome the opening of this ashram. What a great way in which the people of New Zealand and India can share their culture and further understand one another through yoga, which actually means connection and unity. So let's embrace that message. Thank you.
0: Thank you, Andy. It's so true that the nations can be joined or nations could be divided. There are four ways of getting nations together. Number one, you. Number two, language. Number three, food. And number four, dresses. We are lucky that we have a very good relationship between New Zealand and India. But on top of that, there is somebody else who can join it together. That's Vishwa Guruji, Swamiji's, particularly the yogas and the meditation, which India carries from ancient sages. I have a friend Swamiji met many years ago. He had a function at Avatiya Square. He is the president of Bharatiya Samaj, and I would like Jit Sachdevaji to say a few words and bless this ashram. He runs a Shanti Nivash in Auckland, and he has many senior citizens that he takes care of with his sister and his family. Jiti, are you?
2: Thank you, Nagin Rai. First of all, pranam Swamiji, and distinguished ladies and gentlemen, guests, everyone. Thank you very much for joining me. Actually, I'm feeling very privileged to be here in the occasion of opening this spiritual and cultural center. This center is already blessed because Swamiji has opened it. I'm sure, I think you can put it around, put your hands together for this thing, that this center has been blessed by our Param Pooja Swamiji. Remember one thing, when you're clapping hands, a lot of your points, you know, acupressure points, they get become active. So then whenever you get an opportunity to put your hand together, don't feel shy. Put your hand together for yourself once more, please. So I'm sure that time to come, this center will thrive and a lot of activities will take place like yoga and meditation, and so many other cultures will take opportunity. So many people from different background, different ethnicity can come back, come here to participate and take the opportunity of this wonderful facility which has been created by Param Pooja Swamiji. And I'm so privileged, I'm feeling so privileged and thankful to Nagin Bhai, who has given me this opportunity to be here. I was just listening, I have seen the cultural performance, and I was listening to my sister Kanika Ji, who sang Vaishno Janto Tene Kahiye Je Peer Brai Jane Te. Means that means that person who can realize the pain of other people is a true human. True human is a, that is Vaishno Jan, that is something a typical translation, but the thing is that I treat it like this, that we are son and God of one creator, and when that God has created us, he sent us to this earth as a human. He did not send us as a, you know, no matter which religion we have taken, but that's a different thing, but we have come as a human, and when we have come as a human, we should treat everyone with equality and respect. So we should, if we have got that kind of things in our heart, then we will not have any difference or any hatred. What we have seen in Christchurch, you know, yesterday, and in the Pulwama, and there's so many people who they are fighting for, I don't know what they gain out of it, but they lose their lives and everything, and they keep on dividing people. I think God has never taught us that we should be divided, we should be united as a human. So let us all join and we should show support to the humanity, and we should always pray for peace and preach peace and practice peace. Thank you very, very much.
0: We'd like to thank you on behalf of Yoga and Leela from New Zealand, Sri Madhavanan World Peace Council, and from Vishwa Guruji, and the Center Organizer Seva and Training. Thank you again. Let's, again, like you said, let's give another round of applause for Jinji for such a good message. We will move to our traditional people, who originally come possibly from Asia and possibly from India. And that's Rosie and Bobby to say us a few things in Maori, which I will probably not translate because I will not follow it. But they will translate it for you. Rosie and Bobby together.
3: Amelia.
0: I've been calling you Rosie, both of you together.
4: Oh.
5: Kia ora koutou, everybody. Thank you. Thank you all for coming to New Zealand from all over the world. It's really good to have you here in our community in Onehunga, in New Zealand. My name is Bobby MacDonald, and I'm a local artist, born and raised here in Auckland. And we run a youth hub just down the road. And through that youth hub, we use our special powers to inspire and encourage youth to breathe life into the community through engaging with the community. We have recently started a project that is it has become bigger than what we thought it would be, and the project is called Ngā Atua Hou, and that's through storytelling, visual storytelling through art on walls. So creating these beautiful masterpieces on walls, murals, and we just completed one a couple of weeks ago, which is just outside the building out here. And through that, we have met Primjyoti and
3: Sivadi,
5: and met this place. And for the first time on Tuesday, I done my yoga class, and it was. Let me just say, I do go to the gym a lot, but leaving the yoga class, I've never felt more energized than leaving the gym, and it was brilliant. I loved it, and I want to keep on coming back. Amelia and I, we turned up a couple of minutes late, so we got pushed right to the front. it was brilliant, and thank you for the opportunity for us to speak. And
3: tell them where the mural is at the back and make the meaning.
5: So the mural that we just completed is called The People Weaver, and it is the storytelling around it is telling the story of one of our atua, one of our gods, who is Hinete Iwa Iwa. So she's known as the goddess of fertility and birth, life and weaving and creative arts. That's a way to tell one of the stories of our atua. And also, if you have a look at the mural, there's a wahine toa, a strong woman, that stands right in the center of the mural. And that's based on a local who is doing great stuff in this community, and she's known as the People Weaver. And that tells her story as well. She's got a lot of knowledge around the area, and her name is Amelia Pua Taylor. Sorry. So this is the People Weaver.
3: Oh my God. Nā kū tēnei e mihi mahana kia koutou. Ko ai au, ko Amelia Pua Taylor tōku ingoa. Yes, I'm the People Weaver. I'll flip it into Pākehā so that we can all understand what I'm saying. In te ao Māori, when you talk about what

this is today. It's a celebration of our cultures, it's a celebration of the way we need to treat ourselves and take care of ourselves. And especially with yesterday, it's important that we look into our culture to be able to find solace and to find peace and to find strength so that we can carry ourselves forward. Bobby and I, in the way we work, he is the creative and he's the one that comes up with these big master plans, but behind every strong man is a strong woman. And that's where I come in. And I get to do all those other things that help to thicken up and strengthen the work that we do. So it's an honour to be here and to stand in front of you. Very awkward because much like yourselves, we don't celebrate and draw too much attention to ourselves, but I think that this is a very special occasion to actually celebrate the work that you've all done to be putting this grand opening together. I think yoga is important, and I think coming together is important, and most importantly, Onehunga is the pito o te ao, that is the middle of the universe. So well done on selecting a great place to base yourselves at. Nō reira, e ngā mana, e ngā reo, e ngā raura ngatirama, nei rā te mihi mahana, te mihi aroha, te mihi manaaki ki a koutou katoa, mā oko Bobby. In Māori culture, we can't stand. The men talk, us pretty girls, we sing after. And then that is our tikanga, and that's how we honour what we say and do. Nō reira, should I sing for you? What's the song you like? Not for good. Huh? Okay.

0: Nō reira, tēnā koutou, tēnā koutou, tēnā wā koutou koutou.
1: Thank you, Bobby. Thank you, we thoroughly appreciate your contribution, particularly doing yoga where you can't bend yourself and trying hard to get flexible. And that's what Mr. Guruji does to us. He says, I'm not going to give you hard yoga. And the next level is up, and the next level is up, and you get to 8th level, you are just about done. You are totally flexible. So I must say, the practice of yoga, and particularly yoga and relapse system, is such a wonderful system that you harm nobody, neither physically, neither by thoughts or by deed. But Amina, today you reminded me of all Indian things that I have learned when I was in India. Wife respect woman, woman respect men. And you acknowledge that. That's really good. That's why I said that it comes from East. And you said Vahini. The Vahini is a Sanskrit word made for the woman. Manu is a Sanskrit word for a moon. Manu is a bird in Maori. And there are so many Vishwaguruji similarities of the same language, Maori, born from Sanskrit. So you'll be pleased to know that your mother language, you know today, is a Sanskrit. And you may want to learn from our devotees here, some Sanskrit slokas. Today we have a fortunate that Mahesh Bhai is not here, but Ramila Ben and Lalita Bhai is here. And they have started a meditation center in Westport, excuse me for my pronunciation of the about. Very nice, and I'd like Ramila to come forward and say a few words about this Ugandan life and Om Ashram. Ramila's father, and Ramila, when she was 2 years old, she met Swamiji, and now then she met Swamiji again. Then she met Swamiji, and yesterday she was so happy to see Swamiji building a biggest ashram, a man-made ashram, home. Ramila.
2: Thank you for the opportunity. Congratulations to the center and to all the Bhaktas on this achievement of opening this center. I think it's really important that organizations and places like this exist simply because they bring people together. And it's something that's lacking sometimes in our community and our busy lives. So it brings people together and it gives people the opportunity to grow as an individual as well. We first met Swamiji in the 1990s when he came to Wellington, and since then our association with the family has been ongoing. So it's always a pleasure to meet Swamiji and to see him whenever he comes into New Zealand. So we've, as a family, have done a meditation center in Waimauku. And once again, it's a universal meditation center for all cultures and all faiths. So meditation is something that's really important, as well as yoga. So wherever your place is, wherever you want to go, at least there's somewhere for you to go. So once again, congratulations to Swamiji, all the Bhaktas on this center, and wish you the very best.
1: Appreciation, Ramila Ben, for yesterday's hospitality. And
3: can we
1: today's.
3: Can we see the glimpse of Om Ashram?
1: Yeah.
3: Don't worry.
1: Good. So without local power, I call it, or I call it energy in Vishwamrit language, nothing happens. Nothing moves. And I'd like to invite Bridget, who is the local member of Business Council Association here to say a few words, Bridget.
4: Thank you very much. That is a great pleasure for you. I would just like to point out that I'm no longer your elected representative. After 30 years of representing Onehunga, I decided to give it up last election time. So your local elected representative is actually Don Allen. But I did spend 30 years in Onehunga and working with the various communities. Now, during that time in Onehunga, I saw a great change. We always had a very strong and vital community in Onehunga, with lots of people making wonderful contributions. But when I first started in Onehunga, things were not the best financially for Onehunga. The mall was a pedestrian mall only. There was no traffic, and there were actually no customers either. Because I don't really quite know why, but that was the way it was. So during that 30 years, I did see the reopening of the mall to traffic and a huge improvement in customers and business, and the business association, I'm happy to say, is now thriving. I also saw the reopening of the railway line to Onehunga, because at that stage Onehunga had not had the railway line, and of course, as I referred to earlier this morning, the local board that I was on participated greatly in, and so did the community. The community helped greatly with that, is the remaking of the beach, because Onehunga lost its foreshore when the motorway went in, when State Highway 21 went in, but anyway, it was wonderful to see the community working with us and to see that beach that we provided. So that was really good. Now, as well as seeing the difference in Onehunga itself, I've actually seen a huge growth in the population of Onehunga. The population is growing, and I believe it's set to grow even further, isn't it, Tom? Yes. Now, because of that, it's bringing in a lot of diversity. It's bringing in a lot of ethnic groups, and I think it's bringing in a lot of togetherness and a lot of willingness to learn about each other's groups. And I think that is very strong in Onehunga, and I was very happy to see on my computer, on my email this morning, that there will be a service at St Peter's Church this evening, 7:30, for anybody who would like to come in support of the victims in Christchurch. So that's happening. But there is one slight downside to growth in population, and that is also an increase in stress and tension for the people who are there. And I think it is wonderful, and especially on today, that you are opening this centre that is going to think about peace and harmony and well-being for all people. Now, I know that my daughter has attended yoga classes from this group, from Yoga in Daily Life, and she has appreciated it greatly and has told me that there was a great change in her attitude in life and in her ability to cope with daily problems. So I think it's a wonderful thing that you have opened this facility for Onehunga, where there is growth and there is stress, and people can be given this opportunity to learn how to develop themselves so that they can cope with it and to interact with other people. So congratulations and all best wishes for the future.
5: Thank you.
1: Thank you, thank you for your time, your support. One of my friends, I said, I'm in Auckland. He said, what are you doing? I said, we're opening ashram. He said, whereabouts? He said, Oniyanga. I said, why Oniyanga? And I said, it's a beautiful place. So when Bajnanan and Ashapuri started, class after leaving Wellington, and then Prem Jyoti, and I came here a few times, Swamiji's blessings, Swamiji always put you high and high. You go to climb the mountain, Mount Rangotito, then Mount Cook, then he said you got to climb the Himalaya. And when you get to Himalaya, no, you got to go to Kailash. And he says so simply and so easily that yes, we can do it. So I said to Prem and Seva that we were having a pizza, and I said, we should buy this ashram, this place here, which we were wondering with the power station. The Swamiji blessed us, no, it'll be fine. And we are so happy and privileged to have this ashram here in Oniyanga. They'll be the base to promote yoga and daily life and yoga and good health in Auckland. And hopefully, with Vishnu's blessings, we will have a center throughout Auckland where it has a 2 million population. So obviously we request His Holiness Vishwaguruji to send us some teachers. But today, I would like to thank Lalita Ben and Seva, if you can give her, or Ushaji can give her a flower for her, for your contribution and Amarbhai's contribution, who is not with us, for yoga and daily life. Also, we like to thank our friends, our Swamis, and our dedicated hard workers, 24/7, 364 days, year in, year out. And I don't know how they cope, but I know why how they can cope. It's purely energy that Vishwaguruji gives through yoga, through meditation, through high goals. Umapuriji, who has traveled all over the world from Europe to come to Wellington, Ramati, and now Auckland. And we like Umapuri to be appreciated, and this is Umapuriji. And the three saints. Also, we have a pillars. Swamiji has put a, that's called pillar, right? That holds the roof. So we have three pillars, six pillars. In fact, seven. Number increases. So Madhuramji, Lakshman Puriji, Dayal Puriji, Mohan Bhai, Seva, and Prem, and Kamla, and Divya Puriji, and Ushaji, and Bajnanan Asha, of course, they have been mentioned. Ushaji will give flower to our pillars, and so they can carry more roof and more white. So, Lakshman Puriji, Dayal Puriji. Dayal Puriji and his family, we want to thank on behalf of Yoga and Daily Life and Sri Madhavanan Peace Council for the contribution that he's physically, mentally, and financially giving to the society. We thank you for both of them. Prem, for your contribution to the Yoga and Daily Life. And Divya Puriji. And of course, to Dharam Devi and Mataji.
3: Yes, Yes, and Dharamdevi, yes.
1: We want to thank our past presidents who has helped us in organizing many activities. And Karunapur is not here, but spiritually we thank him. And also Jnana for his contribution that is given to yoga in daily life. Jnananji. Swami, Vishwamitri always says, all in one, one in all. Of course, Vishwaguru always want to work with authorities, always want to work with higher authorities, which is God, and then the government, then the councils. And today we are privileged and honored to have our local board member, Don Allen. And we would like to request Don Allen Ji to say a few words. Thank you. Thank you. Thank you.
6: Thank you for giving me the opportunity to say a few words. I'd like to thank you for the chance to celebrate the opening of Yoga and Daily Life here in Onehunga. And on behalf of our local board, the Makakikitangi Board, and the local police, I would like to welcome you into our community. It's a very small community that is growing by day. We're getting a lot of new developments around the area with housing, infrastructure, and we're working very hard for our communities to make sure this community, Onehunga, is the safest place in New Zealand. We work very closely with our local community groups. Me personally, I'm your local elected member and I'm your local community constable. And my purpose in the police is to increase community empowerment and through division create unity in our neighbourhoods. I run crime prevention programs, initiatives, and through our local board we support local groups and such as our stakeholders in the 312 hub who've done a fantastic job with the mural at the back here, and we'll help to support all community groups in any way we can. So on behalf of council and police, congratulations to the opening of Yoga and Daily Life here in Onehunga, and we'd love to have you in our community. So thank you very much.
3: Thank you.

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All dear sisters and brothers, Nagin Bhai, and all dignitaries here. Sorry, my throat is somehow not working. Yoga is a science of the human. Yoga is very, very ancient. The yoga itself came with Svayambhu, the Shiva. Shiva, it is said that there was nothing, empty space, nothing was nothing. Veda said, in that empty space comes the some kind of voice. Which voice? We don't know. But it is said Vedas, Nad Rupa Parabrahma. Nad Rupa Parabrahma. Parabrahma, the highest, the supreme, the God which has no any form. And that now our sister was doing it, the chanting two or three bhajans. I was searching where it is, who is, and she was residing beside me. Well, I thought it is somewhere in the video. But God has given in her vocal cord that kind of sound, that's called Nada Rupa Parabrahma. It's not easy. So that Parabrahma is that. Not everyone can do practice, master needs. Well, there is nothing, who said Nad Rupa Parabrahma, that is after came. But there is only space, nothing else. So, it is said in that meditations of Samadhis, the space and consciousness. Consciousness. Is the conscious in the space or space is in the consciousness? We don't know. So who is first one? It is said, Chaitanya to Ichha nahi. Chaitanya, the conscious. But has no desires, nothing. Jad se kuch nahi hot,
Material can't do anything.

0: between there must be something. The space and consciousness. But they have no any relation. So between that is three principles. Harmony, oneness, and balancing. These are the three principles. They are balancing the whole universe, but still don't know. And then it is said, it's not me, I'm not telling that I know. It's from those great saints and Vedas, etc. The first Sanskrit language, the first written literatures, nowhere was in the world, not even the Vedas, not the Bhagavad Gita, no Ramayans, this one what we have. But it was the time of the Bhagwan Ram, God Ram. What you are chanting according to the Hare Krishna movement, very nice, very good. But they do not worship the Rama. They say it is semi-god. My dear, God is not a semi. We are also God. You are the Supreme, but only we have that qualities, or there are some karmic, etc. We will come sometimes to talk. But they are singing Hare Rama, Hare Krishna. Hare Rama is that one that is called the Bhagavan Krishna elder brother. Kaun tha?
1: Balram.
0: So they don't say Balram, they say Ram only. Hare Rama, Hare beginning also, like Hare Rama, Hare Rama, Rama Rama, Hare Hare, Hare Krishna, Hare Krishna. So they means, of course, the God Krishna is an incarnation, and his brother is also holy, there is nothing to do. But why we, ourselves, making dualities? So God Rama is that Dasarath Putra Rama. उसको तो कहते नहीं सेमी गॉड है भाई ना लग के हम सीता को पूछते हैं न राम को पूछते हैं न दूसरों को और हमारे भारतीय दूसरे बैठे उनको तो कहने की जरूरत नहीं है मैं 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
0: 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After he got the meditation, then he became a holy. Otherwise, he was also like a pandit. Though had that become Valmiki Ramayana, the Maharishi Valmiki. Valmiki was Trikradarshi. He knew from where God Rama's incarnation is coming, where, what, when, and his father Dasarath, why, and this all story is there. But we also close the tick, get that, वो क्या कहते हैं अपने वाल्मीकि रामायण को कोई घटपुर पढ़ता ही नहीं है, but it is from there. Similarly, we don't know where is creation, etc., etc. I'm giving little glimpse of the yoga. So, Nada Rupa Parabrahma, the Nada sound. And that sound said, Ekoham Bhausyam. Ekoham Bhausyam. I am one. And now I will multiply. Who speaks? No one is there. How it come? No one knows. What will we multiply? Who will multiply? And that is called Nada Rupa Parabrahma. The first comes the sound, the resonance, and through that resonance comes the fire, jyoti, light. Surya came after. And that, from this, comes the Swayambhu Shiva. Have no mother, no father, no brother, no sisters, no house. From nothing, the Shiva appears. The greatest is the Shiva. And there, out of this Shiva, then begins to make the creation, Brahma, Vishnu, etc. And Vishnu came many times, Brahma came many times, Shiva came many times, but the original Shiva, Swayambhu. And that time, these three principles, balance, harmony, and
1: unity.
0: So this three begins the yoga. Yoga means union. Yoga means balance. Yoga means harmony. And that comes through the yoga. So physical exercises is not that Shiva. But 8.4 million creatures. And according to Patanjali, which is about 7,000 years before Patanjali, and it was the time of the Vedvyasa, Patanjali. Well, that time was Mahabharata,
3: yes.
0: Jo hua tha, yes. Yudha, that time. So Patanjali have brought that 84 postures, asanas. But now we are more developed, than we have problems, then we go to the
3: doctor
0: or physiotherapy, then he do this exercise, then other do this, then other do this. So there are many postures. All is yoga. Very good, nothing. Very, very good. My dear, so yoga is neither a religion. That time was not a religion. There is only Sanatana Dharma. Means, Dharma means not any one thing. All tree is a Sanatana. The clouds is Sanatana. Everything is Sanatana. Human is Sanatana. That is a Sanatana Dharma. Now in this Kali Yuga, can man develop, we can develop many, many dharma. So Yuda, Buddhist. Buddha is Hindu, Hindu Dharma. And Buddha never eat anything, fish or meat or this. And Buddha had meditation and he was going for bhiksha. Bhikshu kehte hai inko, tai was looking that I am not stepping on any ant even. That's gone so in my... But the Dharma came very good, there is nothing wrong. Christianity came, Buddhist alag se aage, Sikh alag se aage, or Jews aage, Muslims aage, very good. But there are usme duality aage. And in duality, we begin to say, that my mother is the best. Others said, no, my mother is the best. But who will say my mother is not good? This is what happened day before yesterday.
3: Yesterday.
0: Yes. What happened to here? Unbelievable. A human, doesn't matter from which religion you are, it should not be done. But this is the fighting because they did not understand the religions or caste, etc., etc., my country, your country. So they must know why, from what. They have their reason, but they will not do like this. I don't want to go further, but we pray for that. God bless them. And even them also, I pray for them. God give you good thoughts and please don't do such things. We pray for everybody. This is number one. Number two, the Omkar Bindu Sayuktam Nitya Dhyayanti Yogina. Sab Yogi Mahapurushabhi Om, he is the sound here. Neither the Dharma, this religions are there. Only sound. And Nabhi, in the Nabhi Yoga, 52 alphabet or letters of the Sanskrit, and they all are in the navel. Our creation is from the navel. Our chakras, which I had, perhaps one day I will go. Either this I forgot again.

in Om Vishwadip Gurukul Swami Maheshwarananda Ashram in India, Northwest India, Rajasthan, District Pali, Village Chadan, in our Yoga in Daily Life Retreat Center, where we are just now having systematic yoga practice and sadhana according to the system of Yoga in Daily Life. Every day we are going through the certain levels of this system according to our book. Now we got to the second half of the level 3, and we ended up with asana called Virasana. So today we will continue from this asana the rest of the level 3. Again, we start our practice with the relaxation. And before that, we will sing again 3 times mantra Om. So just relax. Keep your seat comfortable, either in Vajrasana or in some of meditation postures. Keep your hands on your knees, nicely relaxed, either in Chin Mudra or facing downwards on the knees. Keep your back straight. Close your eyes. Deeply inhale, and we will sing 3 times Om.

feel the vibration of this mantra and the calmness and concentration which it brings. Deeply inhale and exhale and prepare for your yoga sadhana. Lie down on your back into Ananda Asana, the relaxation posture. Your legs are slightly apart from each other. Hands are lying on the floor, also apart from the body. Correct again your position. Move your pelvis and press your lower back on the floor that you feel the whole lower back. Move your arms, move your shoulder blades. Press the upper part of your back on the floor and feel the touch of your spine to the floor. Feel your whole body from the tip of the fingers, toes, till the top of the head, and relax it completely. Deep inhale and exhale. Relax the whole body from the toes till the top of the head, and from the top of the head till the toes. Relax both legs. Feel the right leg lying on the floor and feel how with every exhalation the relaxation is deeper and deeper. You already know after practicing two levels of yoga in daily life how to relax, and your relaxation is now much quicker and more effective than at the beginning of your yoga practice. Relax your left leg completely, feel it lying on the floor, and feel how it is with every exhalation more and more relaxed. The feeling is either heaviness or lightness, softness or warmness, or some other feeling which is particularly yours, and no one else has such feelings as you. Relax both hands, arms, shoulders, and the shoulder blades. Both hands are lying on the floor completely relaxed, and the feeling is very pleasant in them. Withdraw your concentration towards your spinal column. Become aware of the whole spine from the bottom till the top where the skull is inserted, and feel the relaxation of each and every part of your spine, beginning from the bottom and going up. Relax your lower back. 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
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Completely relax the space behind your forehead and try to imagine and relax your brain and all the brain centers, which are very important for the function of your whole body and mind. Relax all the nerves which are coming out from the brain towards your face, as well as through the spine, going sidewards towards your hands, arms, and legs. The whole nerve system is completely relaxed, and with every exhalation, the relaxation is deeper and deeper. Withdraw your concentration towards your breathing process. Become aware of your nostrils and feel the nostrils. Feel the gentle touch of the inhalation in the nostrils and with exhalation how the air is coming out from the nose. Follow the whole path of the breath as far as you can. And slowly we will start with breath exercises. Little bit deeper your breath. Deeply inhale and exhale. And feel how with this influence of the breath, with inhalation, active inhalation, there is a slight increase of your energy in the whole body, and the feeling of your whole body is, with the influence of your breath, increasing. Deeply inhale and exhale.
And with inhalation, put your right hand on your belly in the area of the navel, and your left hand put on your chest in the middle. And start breathing with full yoga breath. You already know very well how it flows, so start consciously breathing by expanding abdomen, expanding the chest, and lifting up the shoulders or the collarbones. And with exhalation, the collarbones are going down, chest is contracting, and the abdomen is going down. Guide this full yoga breath wave on your body up and down. Feel how with inhalation the abdomen is expanding, then the chest is expanding, and then the collarbones going up. And with exhalation, collarbones going down, chest is contracting, and abdomen is going down. Consciously feel the whole body with the breath. Breathe very consciously. And do not lose any second of your practice by giving your concentration somewhere else. Be all the time concentrated on your breathing and guide it. With another exhalation, put your hand

yoga breath to be deeper. Feel the natural holding of the breath between inhalation and exhalation. Just explore it, do not influence it. Respect your body needs and add the movement of your hands into your natural and normal breathing process. With another inhalation, we will start again with stretching exercises. With inhalation, lift up your right hand above your body and stretch the whole right part of the body, behind the fingers and behind the heel. Feel the tension on the right side of the body with inhalation, and with exhalation, the relaxation. And repeat with another inhalation on the other side, the same practice. As far as you are advanced in yoga, you can try to feel the stretching or tension in one part of the body and try at the same time relax the other part of the body which is not being used for the movement or for the stretching. With exhalation, come back. And with inhalation, lift up both arms above your body. And we will start with diagonal stretching. Keep your hands on the floor behind the head. And with inhalation, stretch your right hand and left leg. And a little bit press your hip joint on the floor. You can also try to press a little bit your lower back. And with exhalation, just release the tension. With another inhalation, do the same on the other side, diagonally. Feel the stretching of opposite arm and leg as much as possible. And again, try to relax the hand and the arm and leg which you are not using for the stretching. It is more difficult than in previous practice, because the leg and hand comes, the innervation comes from the different part of the brain. So continue your stretching and try to relax as much as possible that part of the body which is not being stretched. With another exhalation, put your hands again beside the body, deeply inhale and exhale. And prepare yourself for continuing of the asanas from the third level of yoga in daily life. Wait for inhalation and stand as rise yourself into sitting position by rising up your head first, then your shoulders, then the trunk, and then come to sitting position called Vajrasana. We will perform now the practice which is called Virasana, or the hero posture, the hero pose. It begins, it's a very deep concentration technique, and it begins from the Vajrasana. So sit in the Vajrasana, your hands are nicely relaxed on the toes, on the knees, and concentrate into the front on some non-moving point. With inhalation, slowly come up a little bit on the knees, put your right feet on your toes and the left feet comes closer to the level of the knee of the other leg. Now your toes are bended and the weight of your body is on the heel. Put your arm

on the heel, on the knee, and rest your cheek in your palm. The other hand is nicely resting and relaxing on the other knee. Feel the weight of your body on the heel and foot sole of the backside feet. And feel the stretching of the muscles of your foot sole there. Fix your gaze on one point and relax in this position with deep breathing. Feel the breath, especially in your abdomen. This practice is increasing the concentration. It's a hero posture. It means that it is releasing the fear. It is very much calming down, and it is encouraging the foot arch. With exhalation, come back into Vajrasana. Relax in Vajrasana. Deep inhale and exhale. And we will perform this practice on the other side. So again, lift up your body a little bit. Put your feet on your toes. Bend the other leg and put your foot sole close to your heel of the other leg. Bend your left hand, put your elbow on your knee and rest your cheek in your hand. The other hand is resting on the thigh. Again, gaze on one point and be aware of the whole posture. Move the weight of the body in case if you don't have any problems with the ankle joints or you are not under after injury of the foot. So put the weight backside on your heel and feel the stretching of these muscles. In this position, just deeply inhale and exhale. And be aware of the posture. Mentally, you can become aware that this posture is a posture of hero. And try to feel the feelings which it awakes in you. This posture is very much working on the level of consciousness, on the level of your mind, and the energy in the body. With exhalation, come back into Vajrasana again. Deeply inhale and exhale and feel the effect of this asana. Prepare yourself for another asana, which is called Trikonasana. It is a triangle practice which has four variations. The beginning position is standing position. The legs are slightly apart from each other, widely apart from each other, and the toes are facing sidewards. Deeply inhale, and with exhalation, pull your left hand beside the body and bend on one side. Bend the whole trunk of the body on one side. Pulling your palm up towards the armpit. Put your arm there. Your elbow is facing towards the ceiling and your look is on the ceiling. The other leg is resting on the knee or on the thigh, wherever you are able to touch. And with inhalation, come back into the starting position. Relax both arms, deeply inhale and exhale.
Inhale and with exhalation do the same practice on the other side. Do not bend yourself backwards or forwards. Bend yourself strictly sidewards and pull your hand towards your armpit as far as possible. In this ending position, keep your elbow directed towards the ceiling and your look is on the ceiling. And with exhalation, come back to the starting position. Deeply inhale and exhale. Deep inhalation and again the same practice both sides. With exhalation you're bending and in the position you can stay for a few deep inhales and exhales. Feel the stretching of your side muscles. Feel your spinal column. Feel your muscles on the side of the stretched leg. And with exhalation, with inhalation, come back to the middle and exhale. And the same on the other side. You can deeply inhale and exhale in this position and fix yourself there. With inhalation, come back to the starting position. Deeply inhale and exhale. And rest with deep inhalation and exhalation in starting position. Now we will start with second variation. With inhalation, put your arms sidewards in the level of the shoulders. Wait for exhalation and with exhalation with arms still like that, start bending your body on one side. Touch your leg wherever it is comfortable for you and pull your hand a little bit more downwards on the leg. Your other hand is facing upwards, should be straight, that both hands are in one line, both arms are in one line and the fingers are facing towards the ceiling. Turn your head that you can look in the palm. Your look should be on the palm. With inhalation, come back to the starting position. And with exhalation, your hands are going back to the starting position. To the starting position. Deeply inhale and exhale. Again with another inhalation, put your arms on the side. With exhalation, start bending on the other side. Very consciously. You touch your leg wherever you are able and stretch your left arm upwards. Turn your head to that direction that you see the palm and the fingers are facing towards the ceiling. And your both arms should be parallel in one line. With inhalation, come back to the position with arms sidewards and with exhalation to the starting position, hands or arms parallel with the body. Deeply inhale and exhale. Another round on each side. So with inhalation, now just add the movement to your normal and natural breath. Wait for inhalation and start the movement. The body already knows how to do it. You can do it as much as you're able according to your flexibility. With exhalation, get into the position.
And you can remain in this position now for a few deep inhalations and exhalations. And now feel the stretching of the muscles on the side of your trunk. Feel your chest and chest muscles, how they're opening. Feel your spinal column, how it is bended and the muscles are stretched. Feel your leg muscles. Feel your lungs. And feel your breath and try to find out where the breathing is now more. How one part of the lung is opened and the other part of the lungs is more squeezed. With inhalation, come back to the position with arms sidewards, and with exhalation to the starting position. Again, deeply inhale and exhale, and completely relax. With another inhalation, we will perform the other side. So again, very consciously, pull your arms to the sideward position. With exhalation, start bending. As soon as you get into the position, you fix yourself in that position as it is comfortable for you. This asana must be comfortable for you. Now relax in this position and breathe deeply. And feel again the stretching of the muscles, the strengthening of leg muscles, and feel your lungs. Which part of the lungs is working now more? Which is squeezed and which is opened? With inhalation, come back again. And with exhalation, the hands, the arms are going back. Close your eyes and deeply inhale and exhale. And again, feel the effect of this practice. Now you are ready for another position, another variation. With inhalation again, lift your arms sidewards. With exhalation again, you start bending as before till you get the position, the previous position. But now bend your upper arm more that it gets into parallel position with the floor. Your look should be up. And with inhalation, come back. Arms stretch sidewards, and with exhalation, down, back. Deeply inhale and exhale. And perform this practice on the other side. According to your breath and according to your capacity. Do not overstretch yourself. Get into just that position which is comfortable for you, where you feel slight stretching, but never pain. The hand, the arm is parallel with the floor, and your look is upwards or on the palm also. Again, feel the position and the stretching of the muscles and the effect on your chest. With another inhalation, come back. And with exhalation, into starting position. Deeply inhale and exhale. The next variation is again with arms, with inhalation, with arms facing sidewards. With exhalation,
You turn yourself, rotate that your left palm gets into the touch with the right ankle. Look up. The arm is facing the arm is stretched. And the elbow is stretched. The palm is opened. The look is on the ceiling or on the palm. And hold your ankle joint. Feel the rotation of the body, especially in the upper part of your back. With inhalation, come back again. With exhalation, relax. And with another inhalation, we will perform on the other side. Deep inhale. Rotate your body as before. And if you are very flexible, you can even reach the floor. In this case, you can put your hand on the floor. With inhalation, come back. And with exhalation to the starting position. You can also stay in this position for a few deep inhales and exhales. And we will now continue with another variation. This variation again begins from the same posture. But now, with the wide arc, put your hands behind your back. And clasp the right hand with the left fingers. Turn your feet that it is 90 degrees in between the balls to 90 degrees on the right. And with exhalation, start bending that your nose touches the knee. The other leg is stretched and the other knee is stretched as well. With inhalation, come back into starting position. Change your hands and do the same on the other side. Make sure that with exhalation, your knee doesn't get further then up to the level of your ankle joint. Do not pull your knee further towards the toes. It is changing the ankle in the knee and it can be damaging the knee. With inhalation, come back again and perform this practice on both sides according to your breathing process. All these exercises, all these trikonasanas are very good for the nerve system. They are balancing the nerve system. They are increasing the flexibility of the spine, stretching the muscles on the sides of the body and back of the thighs and increasing stability of legs. It's deepening the breath and guiding the breath to the sides of the lungs. They are also good for relieving of constipation. And for this purpose, it's good to drink 1 or 2 cups of warm water before the exercise. So with exhalation, we finish with trikonasanas. With deep inhalation and exhalation and feeling the effect of the practice. The next asana is called Ekapada Uttanasana. It is one-legged pose. The starting position is with in standing. The legs are slightly apart from each other and feel your weight more on left leg. Consciously put your weight on the left leg.
Lift up your right leg and put the feet as high as possible on the upper part of your thigh. Balance yourself in this position and fix your look or gaze on one point. With inhalation, put your hands sideways and continue the movement to put the hands upwards. Put your palms together and with exhalation, bend your elbows that your palms get in the area of chest. And with exhalation, continue the bending of your body to the position parallel with the floor. Still you are gazing on one point in front of you. And relax in this position. Deeply inhale and exhale. Stop all the movements in this position. Nothing in your body is moving, only your breath. Only your concentration is holding the position. Nothing else is necessary to hold the position except of your concentration. And with inhalation, slowly come back up. Raise your hands above your head. Stretch yourself, keep the palms touched to each other, and with exhalation with wide arc, come back into the beginning position and release your leg. Deep inhale and exhale. And now you are ready to perform this practice on the other side. So again the same, put the weight of your body on the right leg. Lift the left leg up as before. Fix yourself in this position and make your body straight. Raise your hands sidewards and continue the movement upwards. Put your palms together and with exhalation, put your palms in front of your chest and continue the bending with exhalation that the body is parallel with the floor, that your trunk of the body is parallel with the floor. In this position, stop the movement. And continue breathing. Fix your gaze on one point and feel the asana and the motionlessness in the asana. This concentration is concentration technique, so it's improving concentration and sense of balance. It is a very deep effect on the whole nerve system, and also it's strongly strengthening muscles of the legs and feet muscles. This practice should not be done by those who have knee injury. With inhalation, come back up and with stretch yourself and with exhalation, put your hands back and the leg back. Close your eyes and feel the effect of the practice. Deep inhale and exhale. This practice in advanced stage can be also practiced with closed eyes. It is difficult because we have to more concentrate on an inner point behind our forehead to keep the balance instead of some point which is in the outer world. Now we can go to another asana called Hansa Asana, the Swan. Beginning position is the same. Legs are close to each other. And again, feel the weight of the body on one leg more. Now bend your knee and touch your feet and catch your feet with your palm.
Now feel the thigh muscle of the stretch of the bended leg parallel with the thigh muscle of the other leg. Try to pull a little bit your feet towards your body. And from this position, we will start to perform the Hansa Asana. With inhalation, lift up the left hand. And with exhalation, start bending your body. Keep your pelvis into the front as far as possible. And pull your leg, only your leg, behind your body as far as possible. With inhalation, come back up again. Into this position, and with exhalation, back again into starting position. So the same will be on the other side. Again, put your weight of your body on one leg. Then catch your feet behind your buttock. Correct the position of your thigh, that they are both parallel, and your feet is not facing left side or right side, but it is straight facing towards your back. Deeply inhale and lift the leg up. Stretch yourself upwards. And in this stretch position with exhalation, start bending into Hansa Asana. Keep your pelvis straight and lift up only your leg with the help of your buttock muscles and the muscles on the back side of your leg. Again, concentrate on one point and the other leg is stretched. With inhalation, come back into starting position. And with exhalation, relax. Close your eyes and feel the effect of the practice. Perform this asana on both sides again with full concentration and directed movement. This asana is again balancing the whole nerve system. It's again improving ability to concentrate. It's very good for students and for those who have mental work. You can start performing the asana with inhalation. Stretch yourself and bend slowly. Pelvis is, if possible, straight. Do not bend your pelvis left side or right side, and do not open your pelvis. Most of the effect is with the stretching of the muscles on the front side of the hip and strengthening the muscles of the back side of the hip, of the leg and buttock muscles. It's also opening and stretching the chest muscles, extensors of back and hip, and developing sense of balance. It's developing ability to foot stability. With exhalation, come back and perform this practice on the other side. Again, after deep inhale and exhale. Try to stretch yourself when you are up and bend yourself to the front. Fix your gaze on one point. And now try to stop all the movements in this asana. Only the breath is moving in the body. And you feel that your asana is being held in this position only by your concentration. You can also feel how the meaning of the asana, which means swan, is, you can feel yourself like a swan in this position. With inhalation, come back. And with exhalation, to starting position.
Again, close your eyes and deeply inhale and exhale. The last practice from this part of yoga in daily life is Surya Namaskar. Surya Namaskar is a salutation to the sun. It is a practice which consists from 12 different movements, and they are connecting with each other and they are coming one after another. Surya Namaskar begins with standing position. Put your palms together in front of the chest, and it is position 1. With inhalation, go up to the position 2. Put your hands above your head and look up onto the ceiling. With exhalation, bend down to the position 3. Relax your legs and head. With another inhalation, put your right leg behind and look up into the front. With another inhalation, put your left leg backside to the position of the heel. With holding breath, put your body on the floor, bend your arms and touch your chin, chest and knees on the floor. With inhalation, go to Bhujangasana, means put up your trunk of the body and keep your pelvis on the, with the help of your arms, and keep the pelvis on the floor. From this position we are coming again back. So with exhalation, come back again to the standing position on the arms and feet. With inhalation, put your left leg into the front, in between the palms. With exhalation, put your right leg close to the left one. With inhalation, come up, look to the ceiling and stretch yourself. And with exhalation, come back to the position with hands close to the chest. And relax your hands beside the body. You can do this practice several times and feel the stretching of particular parts of your body. You can continue your practice in your breathing rhythm once again. With inhalation going up, with exhalation down, with inhalation one leg backside, with exhalation coming back with the other leg, with holding of the breath is the position on the chin, on the chest and on the knees. With inhalation comes Bhujangasana, Cobra. With exhalation, again coming back on all four. With inhalation, a different leg is coming in the front. With exhalation, one leg close to each other. With another inhalation coming up. And with exhalation, palms in front of the chest. Deeply inhale and exhale in standing position. We can do one round more according to your normal breathing process. This practice is stretching all the big muscles of the body and all the big joints of the body.
It's increasing energy in the body, improving circulation in the whole body and also especially in the head, improving the function of the head organs. It's also stimulating digestion and stimulating the whole body energy. This practice can be done either with concentration on your physical body together with breathing, concentration mainly on breathing, or concentration also on different chakras. Each position is opening a special chakra, different chakra, and this way it's balancing the whole nerve system and all the chakras. Also, this practice can be done with the mantras, means short words, and all these words are meant together for greetings of the sun. After this practice, we will continue with short relaxation and pranayama from the third level of yoga in daily life. So lie down in Ananda Asana. And completely relax your whole body after this practice. Deeply inhale and exhale. Relax the whole body from the top of the head till the toes. Completely relax both legs, both hands. Relax your spine and back muscles. Relax your abdomen. Relax your chest. Relax your face muscles. All the tension from the face is with every exhalation going away. Compare your feelings now with the feelings which you had at the beginning of the practice. On all the levels of your being, physical, mental, the level of feelings, and the level of energy. Concentrate on your nostrils and feel the breath, how it is coming inside and going out from your lungs. Little bit deeper your breathing. And deeply inhale and exhale. Prepare yourself slowly for the pranayama practice. 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Wait for another inhalation and slowly, slowly, with the help of your hands, come up into sitting position. First rising up your head, then rising up your shoulders, then the trunk of the body into the sitting position. Take a comfortable seat for your pranayama practice or meditation. 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Deeply inhale and exhale. Relax the whole body. 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
Relax your legs. And relax your face muscles. Make sure that your position is without any movements, very straight, but without any tension. Consciously release all the tensions of your body and all the muscles which you do not use for maintaining this position. Deeply inhale and exhale, and bend your right arm for pranayama mudra. Index finger and the third finger touching the eyebrow center, and the thumb closes the right nostril. Inhale through the left nostril and exhale through the right nostril by closing the left nostril by your ring finger. After exhalation, inhale through the right nostril and exhale through the left nostril. This is one round. And perform like that 10 rounds of this breathing, which is alternate breathing, also called Anuloma Viloma. Inhale left, exhale right, inhale right, exhale left. After 10 rounds of this alternate breathing, put your arm back with exhalation on your knee. Deeply inhale and exhale. Wait for another inhalation and again make pranayama mudra. Now we will start with inhalation through the right nostril, exhalation through the left nostril, another inhalation through the left, and exhalation through the right nostril. Use your thumb and ring finger for closing the nostrils alternatively. Keep your body straight, but completely relaxed, and concentrate on the flow of your breath through the nostrils as you are changing them. This breathing is calming down the mind and giving balance and harmony to the whole body through balancing both hemispheres of your brain. Again perform 10 rounds by this alternate Anuloma-Viloma way of breathing. After this pranayama practice, you are very well ready for the meditation, self-inquiry meditation from yoga in daily life, level 3. It includes mostly visualization, imagination, and self-inquiry meditation. Deeply exhale. And we will now finish our practice according to the third level of yoga in daily life. Deep inhale and exhale. And we will sing 3 times Om and the peace mantra. Deep inhale.

peace, peace, peace within yourself and around you. 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And slowly move your fingers and move your legs. Move your toes, move the whole body, and rub your palms together stronger. With the rubbing of your palms, extrovert yourself. 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Be aware of your whole being, together with the social connections. 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You can also, with exhalation, bend down and let the body to relax in this position and to feel the supply of new blood into the head, brain, and all the organs in the head. So with this, our third level practice according to yoga in daily life ends up. Have a nice day. 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
0: is one beautiful poem Holy Guruji used to say in satsang. Sab ghat mera shaiya, koi ghat khali nai. In every heart is my Lord. No heart is empty. 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And therefore to listen to the wisdom and give further, it is a divine blessing. And knowledge, there are many kinds of knowledge. And finally, is the only one knowledge, and that's called Atmajnana, self-realization. The knowledge of the self. But our being in this world is not only this purpose. We have many duties, obligations. And you never know which word can inspire someone in good way. And sometimes negative words also inspires you to bring come to the God. Sometimes people become spiritual after having accident. We say when you fall down, then you open your eyes. So sometimes it must happen. It has its reason. And the words, the wisdom has no end. Once one man came to Guruji and said, well, what should I write, poems or bhajans or poetry? The great people, they already have written everything, all good words they utilized already. So they have eaten all the cream. Guruji smiled and said, yes, they ate the all cream.
1: Guruji smiled and said, yeah.
0: But still they didn't eat that cow.

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1: Cow.
0: Yeah, who gives milk?
1: Smetana je, že napisana in uporabljena, ampak krave pa še niso
0: pojedli. Feed that cow with good nourishment.
1: Hranite to kravo, dobro hrano.
0: Good feeder and milk it.
1: In molzite.
0: So it said, makhan khaya to kya hua? Dhenu hamare paas. 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If they eat the cream, what happened? It's okay. Dhenu hamare paas, still cow we have with us. And that cow means your wisdom, your knowledge. Chara dalo prem ka, feed with love. Feed your intellect with the love. Duo din aur raat, and milk that cow day and night. And again will come the butter. So don't think that all is taken away. And you never know which word can inspire someone in the best way. Those who were on the cultural program Friday, who was there? Okay, very good. Now, one of our disciples, the singer, boy, what is his name? Tarikain. Is he now here? Today? He will come soon, okay. Now he's a very famous singer in Slovakia. And we are very happy about him. And we wish him all the best success. But you know, he made some change in people's mind. He said, don't think that you are poor.
1: Ne, pravi, ne mislite da ste revni.
0: You are not poor.
1: Ni ste revni.
0: You have two hands.
1: Imate dve roki.
0: You have two legs.
1: Dve noge.
0: You have two eyes, two ears.
1: Imate oči, ušesa.
0: Everything you have, you are very rich.
1: In ste zelo bogati.
0: But you don't know this, that you are rich. If someone will cut your arm, then you will realize what means to have the two hands. So you never know how you put your wisdom to someone and that will touch the core of their heart. So, lucky are they, fortunate are they, through whom God speaks. Now, what do we understand that God speaks through us? God speaks through everyone. But here means that you get a duty to do something in favor to all. Protection of the all creatures. protection of the environment,
1: zaščita okolja,
0: protection of the humanity,
1: zaščita človeštva,
0: and to serve them,
1: in da jih služite,
0: to solve the problems.
1: Da rešijo probleme.
0: And for that, when you do from your heart as a karma yogi, a volunteer, you are already the instrument of God. And definitely God works quicker than we work. So it's not easy to be an instrument in His hands because He keeps everyone busy. And you are exhausted and you are tired. But God don't know the tiredness. And He inspired, go ahead, do this, that, that. So you have a limitation, physical and mental. But you do not agree that you are tired and you are on your limit. In that minute, what happens? Extra energy comes. And it is something beautiful. You get again power. And you don't feel tired, you don't feel exhausted. And there comes a point where you enjoy doing. And that means now the God is consciously working in you. Now you are the channel of His love. That now His love is flowing through you to help, to serve, to do this. When you go for hiking, in beginning half kilometer or 1 kilometer, you little tired. Then the extra energy awakes in you. The glands begins to produce a kind of hormone which makes you high. A happiness. In some towns, in some countries, they have once a year or twice a year a kind of sport, what they call running. Marathon. And after running few kilometers, all these runners, they are so high. And at end, though they are exhausted, but after half a minute they are so high and happy. Then they don't know the tiredness, they don't know the sorrows. Just they are on the top of their joy. Because extra energy awoke in them. And so it's also when you work for the sake of others, then this extra spirituality awakes in you. Then you have only one thought in your mind. That's it.

0: Therefore, it is said, there is one very beautiful poem. And it is said, Bada hua to kya hua, jaise ped khajur, panthi ko chhaya nahi, phal lage ati dur. Bada hua to kya hua? If one is very great or rich, and what is that? Bada hua to kya hua? If someone has a power, social position, or some profession, or some knowledge, or a reach, money, this, that, if one is not helping others, then for what is that? Bada hua to kya hua, jaise ped khajur, like a palm tree.
1: Palm.
0: Panthi ko saya nahi. When someone is walking on the path and would like to sit under the shade of a tree, there is no shadow. Though the tree is very high, and shadow is somewhere little. A phal lage ati dur, and even the fruits are so far, you can't catch them. Therefore, this human tree is that tree which is a very great tree. And this tree have the shadow of compassion. To everyone. The fruits of love, and that everyone can reach this. Love means kindness, humbleness, understanding, forgiving. If someone asks you again and again for something, or if someone refuses you for something, don't be angry. And some people are angry and sad and depressions and crying. That means you are torturing yourself. Never do this. It is said, till the last drop of the blood, we will serve the world. Every drop of the blood, every blood cell, we dedicate for this beautiful planet, Mother Earth. Who knows when it will be again possible for you to get this life. This is a chance for you. This is a chance for you to enjoy. Where is it enjoying? What means that? To give. Joy is there where you can give. And happiness is also there when you can receive something.

Receiver and giver. As much as you give, 10 times you get back. If you give someone bad words, then the person who listens these bad words is less suffering than your inner self. You know that you taught someone bloody one. And the person who heard this, that you taught the person bloody one, will be unhappy. Why he or she told me bloody one? Maybe it will help them to realize some mistake. But person who told bloody one, that person will suffer lifelong. This kind of energy which awoke in you, it will be creating many, many times hurricanes in your consciousness, in your feelings. And if you give someone kindness, then other man doesn't accept this. But inside you will not feel guilty because you were very kind. And therefore, till the last breath, we shall breath for him. I will live for you and I will die for you. That is called complete understanding and surrendering. Understand everyone. And therefore to become a teacher, a yoga teacher, and give this wisdom of the yoga and their life further, it is the divine. The teachers of yoga and daily life, they are not physical instructors. But they are the instructor of God's love. Because system is designed in such a way which has a very deep philosophy in it. And you know, you are surprised. Every year some new activity comes out of yoga and daily life. And some say, no, Swamiji, again conference. Again the youth conference. Again the children program. But you know, when you have a very beautiful plant in your flat, in your house, and always when the new blossoms comes, you are happy. You will not say, oh God, again new blossoms. So yoga in daily life is that beautiful plant. That huge tree. Which is embracing the whole, hugging the whole globe. The whole global is embraced by this beautiful tree. And to be the teacher of yoga in daily life is a blessing. So just give.

Don't miss the time. You don't know if you will get again such a beautiful life to give this love of the God to all. After realizing this all, analyzing this all, the wise people spoke to the humans. Wise men spoke to him. Human. So our Guruji said, Holy Guruji,

And therefore it is said, it is only the chance to be like this. So now you have the chance to serve in every cells of your body. There is immense of energy. If God is manifesting in this world, then He will manifest it only through your cells in your body. Because this manifestation in this world is the manifestation of God. Therefore, we should give. What we can give, whatever we

Yesterday, Mr. Gulabji Kothari, in beginning of his speech, said something very good. Suppose, he said, I give you $5 million. Nowadays, $5 million is nothing. Like at the end of the Second World War, now it was like $1,000. That time to have $1,000 was nearly like now $5 million. Everything is losing its meaning. Anyhow, suppose someone give you $5 million if you die. So stupid we are not. That we die, then what will happen with the $5 million? Who gave you will put again in the pocket and go. So this was a symbolical example. So this human body is so valuable. You can't buy this body. And therefore in one bhajan Guruji said,

0: Therefore, in Guru Gita, you are always reading Guru Gita, no? And listening. And you learn lot out of it, no? Did you learn something? It's Guru Gita is the ocean of immortality, ocean of wisdom. And it is said, sab kuch diya aapne, bhet karu, ab main bhet karu, kya? 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Everything you have given to me.
1: Usse simida.
0: What can I give you? Whatever I have, all you gave me. Mam hirde ko bhet karun, jodu dono haath. I surrender to you my heart and fold my hands. Therefore, all what I got, Gurudev has given. And now what can I give him? Does he want the money?

Does he want a cloth? Does he want a food? Or a bed to sleep? What can I do you, my Lord? Give you? Yes, one thing. Tere dasan ke das ham hove, ho ye prasan seva meri lijo. I become a servant of your servant, my Lord, and merciful, accept my service, that I surrender you, my service. It means also the service is the highest than money or anything. And therefore, these beautiful branches of yoga and daily life may be water harvesting, building hospitals, or helping the animals, giving medical care, planting the trees, helping in the war victims or earthquake areas or hurricanes. This is what we are doing, means we are giving to our Gurudeva. That's it. It is in his interest. When Holy Guru is writing Lila Amrit, when he got sannyas diksha, and Guruji said, in which way, how I can serve you? And Mahaprabhuji said, service to all creatures is service to me. And so when you do service, seva, day by day your spirituality increases. Don't expect to take, but to give. Who can give is like a king, the Lord. And in which, doesn't matter in which form you take, you are a beggar. Great Saint Tulsidas said, Tulsi par kar kar na kar ta din par kar kar ta din maran kar. Okay? So, Tulsidas said, Tulsi par kar kar kar. Tulsidas said, always put your hand above the other hand. Always over. It means giving. Ta din par kar kar. On the that day when you will make hand down, ta din maran kar, that day is for you like dead. Therefore, satisfaction. That's what can we give? Sab kush diya aapne bhet karun kya Gurudev, mam hirdey ko bhet karun aur jodu dono haath. Also it is said in bhajan, mera to kus hai nahi, jo kus hai so tera, nothing is mine, everything is your. Tera tujhko arpan karun, yours I surrender to you.

0: 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And you give everything, and at end you have one thought, one more. If he accept it or not. So please accept it. This kind of feelings we should have. And therefore to be a teacher of yoga in daily life is a giver of God's love, in which form? Helping, serving, giving, wisdom giving. Not that you go and hug everyone, say this God's love, God's love, God's love. What should we do with this God's love? But if you hold the hand of an older person to help to get up, that's God's love. If you throw a handful of rice or corns in the park for the birds, that's God's love. If you remove a stone from the path, that's God's love. So, through such conferences, World Peace Summits, we are serving our Guruji. He didn't write bhajans for him, but he write bhajan for us. Means to give to others more. And that's yesterday, there was a hot discussion in the summit. The Mr. Damodaram, Ramu Damodaram, said about that song, the Slovenian girl who was singing. That no one is here for you. We don't care if you come or go. And then the Chidanand said, what a pity. What a sadness. No one is there. Then we can close the Bible and put it in some drawer. No. Bible said, go and knock the door and door will open. Enter in. Your voice will be heard and you will get what you want. And that's why the Sufi Mevlana said, come to me as you are. And that's why in the yoga and daily life, our slogan, we do care. For us, it's not that we don't care, but we do care. We are for all here. Even 3:30 in the night, someone telephones you. Don't be angry. If someone phones, must be some reason. Maybe someone is jealous to you and want to know what are doing. Or you are at home. Or someone is crazy. And the crazy person, when phone you in the night, and you said hello, and he or she will laugh and put off telephone. How nice. That crazy person must be very happy now. So in this way, you made someone happy. Therefore, don't be angry. Don't say, no, don't call me this and that. Don't cry. Don't scream. Don't put the guiltiness to others. If someone comes and give a slap on the cheek, don't be angry on that person. Angry on yourself. If you would be there, not there, he can't give anywhere. So you are guilty that your cheek is there. So whatever happens, my Lord, is my mistake. Don't punish others. That was a philosophy of the Jesus. I suffer on the cross for your sins. He is still suffering in form of your parents. When you do the nonsense things, your parents are suffering. When you make a mistake, criminal acts, and you are underage, your parents are punished. If you represent yoga in daily life in other way, your master is suffering. When I came first time to Europe, I had two visions or two symbols in my eyes and in the heart. To protect these two symbols, that's all. First, the map of India. Anything I will do here wrong in this country, people will not say that Swami from Jadan, but Indian sadhu. Due to my stupidness, the whole country will be blamed. Oh my God. My mother country will not forgive me. She was thinking that my son will decorate me. Therefore, anything you do outside of your country, don't forget the dignity of your country and your culture. And how you can protect? Act according to desh and kaal, time and situation. And second, Guruji. anything I will do wrong, they will say, Swami Madhavananji's disciple. It will reflect on Guruji. And he never expected that my disciple will treat me like Judas did the Jesus. If you will have these two visions in your eyes or in consciousness, you will be successful and you will be happy. It means not that you discriminate other countries and other cultures, no. When you go out of your country or you are in your country, your first prime duty is to protect others' cultures. Protect others' children. Means you are protecting the entire humanity. That's why don't wait. You never know if you will get such a life again. Become yoga and daily life teacher and become the channel of the cosmic love and give the people.
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0: Australia, New Zealand, Fiji, Canada, etc.
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0: China's,
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0: So which should I tell you?
1: Tak ako vás mám pozdraviť?
0: So I tell already morning, evening and in the night.
1: A tak vás zdravím ráno, večer aj na noc.
0: Our practices,
1: naše cvičenia,
0: you did very great that you practiced very, you sit comfortably,
1: ste robili veľmi dobre, sedeli ste pohodlne,
0: somewhere little bit going like this and turning up this, but it was good.
1: Niektorí sa hýbali takto zo strany na stranu, ale bolo to dobré.
0: Many people came first time.
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0: They also studied that with the program.
1: Tiež nasledovali ten program.
0: And very much was our many brothers, sisters, they were working very hard for here, for our Guru Purnima.
1: A mnoho z našich bratov a sestier pracovali veľmi ťažko tu na tom našom Guru Purnimovom projekte.
0: The yoga in daily life,
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0: Yoga is the yoga.
1: 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Yoga je yoga.
0: And that is from Bhagavan Shiva.
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1: Yoga nie je len pre fyzické telo.
0: Not only thinking and learning.
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0: So there have been many, many very great saints.
1: Bolo mnoho veľkých svetcov.
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0: they brought this all from the Shankaracharya.
1: Oni priniesli toto všetko od Shankaracharyu.
0: And many great saints, different kinds of languages.
1: Mnoho skvelých svetcov v rôznych jazykoch.
0: So, not only name yoga.
1: Nebolo to len pod menom yoga.
0: But all master, all great saints, their names are there.
1: Ale všetci tí svetci, jogoví majstri, ich mená tam sú.
0: And according to that great saints,
1: podľa týchto veľkých svetcov,
0: is their disciples.
1: Podľa toho majú svojich žiakov.
0: And these disciples, yoga name with their masters or gurus.
1: A títo jogoví žiaci používajú to jogové meno od svojich majstrov a guruov.
0: And this is the right.
1: Tak to je to správne.
0: For example, you are here sitting many.
1: Napríklad vy tu všetci sedíte, mnohí.
0: And you have your name.
1: A máte svoje meno.
0: And your name, but from who are you?
1: Vaše meno, ale odkiaľ ste?
0: From my father.
1: Odkiaľ je to meno? Od môjho otca.
0: Name is your father.
1: To meno je od vášho otca.
0: Is that? So we are all one human.
1: A tak my sme všetci jedným ľudstvom, jedným.
0: But we are from our mother, father, and we.
1: Ale máme to meno od matky, od otca a potom prichádzame my.
0: The neighbors have also mother, father, and we.
1: A sused tiež má matku, otca a seba samého.
0: Therefore,
1: a preto,
0: we should not think that my yoga is good.
1: Nemali by sme si myslieť, že moja yoga je dobrá.
0: No. Everyone's yoga is good.
1: Každého yoga je dobrá.
0: And there is also some gurus are giving lectures and all sadhanas from many things.
1: A je mnoho gurov, ktorí dávajú jogovú sadhanu z mnohých vecí.
0: And others takes only one way.
1: Mnoho ciest a niektorí idú len jednou cestou.
0: Bhagavad Gita. And how many chapters there?
1: A koľko má kapitol?
0: And each and every chapter has different name.
1: Každá tá kapitola má iné meno.
0: And that name is a yoga.
1: A tým menom je yoga.
0: So bhakti yoga, karma yoga.
1: Bhakti yoga, karma yoga.
0: So all, but it is one.
1: Má to mnoho mien, ale je to jedným.
0: Bhagavan Krishna had said.
1: Bhagavan Krishna povedal.
0: All his chapters.
1: Všetky tie kapitoly.
0: But it is he made himself.
1: On sám ich vytvoril.
0: So, who would like, they will take it.
1: Komu sa to bude páčiť, ty si z toho vezmu.
0: So, like, we are all people from where?
1: My všetci sme odkiaľ.
0: So, let's say we are now the Czech Republic.
1: Napríklad teraz sme v Českej republike.
0: And there is nearby German.
1: A neďaleko je Nemecko.
0: But there is another one, Austria.
1: Ale máme tu aj Rakúsko.
0: There is very big India.
1: Potom je tu obrovská India.
0: A there is China.
1: Čína,
0: Austrália,
1: Austrália
0: and many other countries.
1: A mnoho ďalších krajín.
0: But there's only one earth.
1: Ale zem je len jedna.
0: And one sky.
1: A jedno nebo.
0: We are all under umbrella of the sky.
1: My sme všetci pod jedným dážnikom oblohy.
0: So the whole world,
1: celý svet,
0: is in the under the umbrella of the sky.
1: Je zastrešený alebo pod tým dážnikom neba.
0: Therefore, we should not tell someone they are not good and they are not good and that like this. No.
1: Preto by sme nemali druhým hovoriť, že tí nie sú dobrí, tamtí nie sú dobrí, tak to nie.
0: Let's say humans, every face of the human is different.
1: Každá ľudská tvár je iná.
0: And when we are learning and our name, okay, only the name. But everyone can have the name.
1: A keď sa učíme, každý má svoje meno, ale každý môže mať svoje iné meno.
0: But in the thumb there is stamp and that others have now the same. Only I have and you have yours.
1: Meno môže byť rovnaké, ale na palci otlačok prstu je jedinečný, ten máme len svoj.
0: So, the thumb and eyes.
1: A sú to otlačky prstov a oči.
0: In every eye is a different.
1: Každé oko je iné.
0: Inside is a different.
1: Vo vnútri je to iné.
0: We all looking like eyes and it is right. But it is a different. Therefore, we should have all difference. But we are human.
1: My všetci máme oči, ale v každom tom oku je nejaký rozdiel. 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
0: When you all sitting now, you are all good, very good, you are listening, we are happy, everything. But still, in their brain, each other is so different.
1: Vy všetci tu sedíte, my všetci tu sedíme a počúvame. 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
0: And God has done this.
1: A Boh to takto vytvoril.
0: Because everyone is different.
1: Pretože každý je trochu iný.
0: So, we should not take and say that my yoga is good or their yoga is good.
1: A tak by sme nemali hovoriť, že moja yoga je dobrá alebo tamtá yoga je dobrá.
0: But
1: mali by sme povedať
0: the name.
1: To meno.
0: And that name is very important.
1: A to meno je veľmi dôležité.
0: Because yoga is one, means name, okay?
1: Yoga je jedna, to meno je jedno, rovnaké.
0: But they will say, what yoga?
1: Ale oni povedia, ktorá yoga?
0: Yoga. Then we are confused.
1: A potom sme z toho zmetení.
0: So we have yoga in daily life?
1: Máme jogu v dennom živote.
0: Very famous Shivananda ashram yoga.
1: Veľmi známa yoga zo Shivananda ashramu.
0: Vivekananda.
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0: Etc.
1: A tak ďalej.
0: But it is only one.
1: Ale je to všetko jedno.
0: They said their name.
1: To meno je iné.
0: Yeah. So we, our name is yoga in daily life.
1: Naše meno je yoga v dennom živote.
0: But we are not something different.
1: Ale nie sme iní.
0: But we are teaching according to our knowledge.
1: Učíme na základe nášho poznania.
0: But let's say when we will die.
1: Povedzme, že keď umrieme.
0: And our atma goes, our soul goes to the heaven.
1: A naše atma, naša duša odíde do neba.
0: They will not say this yogi or this not yogi or not. Let go all.
1: Oni nepovedia, že toto je jogín, toto nie je jogín. 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
0: Rain, very big rain coming.
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0: Distance in whole Europe. Whole Europe.
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0: And to other countries also.
1: A aj do ďalších krajín.
0: But one drops. And each one drops becomes big.
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0: Waterfalls in the ocean.
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0: Other in some other country.
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0: In beautiful. Look here. 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
0: These trees beautiful.
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0: And somewhere is all dirt everywhere.
1: A niekde je len špina a sucho.
0: So that where it will fall.
1: To, kde to spadne.
0: But it is water. So dirty water have to purify.
1: Špinavá voda sa musí prečistiť.
0: Means still we should be in the yoga.
1: To znamená, že ešte stále by sme mali zotrvať v jóge.
0: And purify our mental. In our mental.
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0: Our thinking.
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0: Respecting.
1: Rešpektovať.
0: Then we are perfect yogis.
1: Potom budeme perfektnými jogínmi.
0: Otherwise.
1: Inak.
0: We are talking other yoga centers, they are not good.
1: Inak tvrdíme, že ostatné jogové centra nie sú dobré.
0: They say they are stupid.
1: Povieme, že sú hlúpi.
0: They say they don't know.
1: Povieme, že oni to nevedia.
0: Who is who?
1: Kto je kto?
0: That's it. Humans.
1: Tak okay, to je, sme ľuďmi.
0: Different color.
1: Iná farba.
0: Different sky. Eyes.
1: A iné oči.
0: Everything is different.
1: Všetko je iné.
0: Even from mother and father.
1: Aj matka a otec.
0: And you are born from your mother.
1: A vy ste sa narodili vašej matke.
0: Every children have other eyes.
1: Každé dieťa má iné oči.
0: There is differences.
1: Sú tam rozdiely.
0: But we are all human.
1: Ale všetci sme ľuďmi.
0: We have to understand all.
1: A to by sme mali pochopiť.
0: We should not tell my religion, their religion. Not should be like that.
1: Nemali by sme hovoriť moje náboženstvo, ich náboženstvo. 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
0: Every religion according to their countries or that is a good.
1: Každé náboženstvo podľa ich krajiny je dobré.
0: At the end is neither religions and neither other, but only the human.
1: Na konci nebude ani náboženstvo, ani nič iné, len to, že sme ľuďmi.
0: So in this whole week you had a beautiful sadhana.
1: A tak tento týždeň ste mali krásnu sádhanu.
0: Your teacher was perfect.
1: Váš učiteľ bol skvelý.
0: And many people was very tired.
1: Mnoho ľudí bolo veľmi unavených.
0: Yeah. It was very hot under the buttocks.
1: Bolo im horúco pod zadkom.
0: Someone said, when program is finished, oh God, let's go.
1: A tak si niektorí hovorili, keď program skončil, oh Bože, poďme už.
0: But
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0: Try to get more oxygen.
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0: This is very important.
1: Toto je veľmi dôležité.
0: So make the different kind breathing. It is why the yogi have said, not others.
1: Dýchajte striedavo, a toto povedali jogíni, nie iní.
0: And there is this Chandra and Surya.
1: Máme Chandru a Suriu.
0: And this both are in our nostrils.
1: A tieto dva aspekty sú v našich nosných dierkách.
0: The Chandra is left.
1: Chandra je na ľavej strane.
0: And Surya is right.
1: A Surya na pravej.
0: But within there is another.
1: Ale vo vnútri je ešte ďalší.
0: That if we can balance together.
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0: On that day when full moon and the sun, on that day is completely balanced.
1: V deň, keď je spln aj slnko, tak je to úplne vyrovnané.
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0: Now, next, what I am, this next, already after the Guru Purnima, we will make complete these techniques.
1: Po Guru Purnime urobíme všetky tieto techniky.
0: One week.
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0: Then from our lake, there is we have going more, there is little rainbow, like a river.
1: A tá riečka, ktorá vyteká z toho nášho jazera.
0: And all will make this there.
1: Všetci to tam budeme robiť.
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1: A jeden deň Sankh Prakshalan.
0: Everyone.
1: Každý jeden.
0: Yes, very good.
1: Áno, veľmi dobré.
0: Yes, that is then yoga. You know, otherwise everybody sitting there.
1: Tedy to bude yoga. Inak tu všetci len tak sedíme.
0: And then said, oh, time for tea.
1: A povieme si, o, teraz je čas na čaj.
0: Good, very good. We will make again one chart.
1: Tak vyrobíme si tabuľku.
0: All this will be program.
1: A všetko toto prejdeme.
0: I think, who is that here in this garden working?
1: A kto tuto pracuje v tejto záhrade?
0: So Jayadevi. So Jayadevi will get more people there because many of will not take Sankhsparkshalan.
1: Myslím, že Jayadevi bude mať viac karma jogínov v záhrade, inak by museli robiť Sankhsparkshalanu.
0: Yes, we have to come again. We have to come to there.
1: Musíme sa k tomu znova vrátiť.
0: If someone is pregnant, we will not make you.
1: Samozrejme, ak je niekto tehotný, tak nemusí.
0: And this is something different, then we will not give you.
1: A ak máte nejaký iný problém, tiež to nemusíte
0: otherwise,
1: robiť.
0: We will do.
1: Inak to budeme robiť.
0: Best. Very good.
1: Veľmi
0: so,
1: dobre.
0: This week was very nice.
1: Tento týždeň bol veľmi dobrý.
0: It was not very strong rain.
1: Nebol príliš silný dážď.
0: And not very heat. It was little rain came.
1: Ani nebolo príliš teplo, bol pršalo len trochu.
0: And we have mosquitoes very good.
1: A máme komárov a to je veľmi dobré.
0: But our mosquitoes, they are not from certain waters. That is not good.
1: A tí naši komári nie sú z tých zlých vôd.
0: So mosquitoes, they are making injection to see how you are.
1: Komári nám dávajú injekcie, aby zistili, ako sme na tom.
0: So that's okay, right? Thank you.
1: A to je v poriadku, ďakujem.
0: And tomorrow morning we will have lecture again.
1: Zajtra ráno budeme mať znova prednášku.
0: Till 11 o'clock, 11:30.
1: Do 11:30.
0: So some our friends, our disciples, our brothers, sisters.
1: Niektorí naši žiaci, naši bratia, sestry.
0: They are going home.
1: Cestujú domov.
0: And other people are coming.
1: Ďalší ľudia prídu.
0: So we don't know where long distance.
1: Nevieme, z akej diaľky alebo ako ďaleko.
0: Not in Czech country.
1: Nie len z Českej republiky.
0: But very other countries.
1: Ale mnoho ďalších krajín.
0: And we have our Sanyasi Mataji.
1: Máme tu našu Sanyasinku Mataji.
0: She came here for our Guru Purnima.
1: Prišla na našu Guru Purnimu.
0: She came from Vancouver, Canada.
1: A ona prišla z Vancouveru, z Kanady.
0: And I said, I will be here. And Mataji from, she came immediately.
1: Ja som povedal, že budem tu a Mataji hneď prišla.
0: And she have our this student.
1: Má so sebou
0: City.
1: Jednu žiačku.
0: And her yoga. She's your blessings. She's giving always blessings.
1: Žiačku, ktorú
0: he's his disciple.
1: Ktorá
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1: Ktorá je jej žiačkou. 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
0: And Mataji, she's from Chinese.
1: Mataji je z Číny.
0: I don't know if she was born in China.
1: Ja neviem, či sa tam narodila. Asi
0: she was somewhere in, I think in Europe or the Malaysia.
1: Narodila sa v Malajzii.
0: Malaysia is very good. Very good. I was there many times.
1: Malajzia je veľmi dobrá, tam som bol mnohokrát.
0: So now she's in Canada.
1: Teraz žije v Kanade.
0: But she have a language also, Chinese language, very good.
1: Ale rozpráva po čínsky.
0: And so Mataji, I think nearly 10 years or more in China, going time to time for yoga and daily life teachers.
1: A tak myslím, že už je to asi 10 rokov, čo Mataji chodí do Číny a učí tam jogu v dennom živote.
0: So in China is about 3-4 centers, yoga and daily life.
1: V Číne sú už 3-4 jogové centra, jogy v dennom živote.
0: And in China is like that, even you have how to say coffee, even that my something is my book, so you cannot take others
2: copyright.
0: So China said, I don't call. Okay, you have a copy, no problem.
1: V Číne na to copyright alebo tú pravosť nekopírovania na to neberú ohľady.
0: So Mataji goes to China?
1: Tak Mataji
0: and teaching yoga in
1: chodí do Číny a učí jogu v dennom živote.
0: And after 2-3 months?
1: A po 2-3 mesiacoch?
0: They go different and teaching yoga in their life.
1: Idú ďalej a učia jogu v dennom živote.
0: Copyright. They said it's very good copyright.
1: A oni hovoria, že to veľmi, veľmi dobrý copyright.
0: But Mataji has many disciples there.
1: Mataji tam má mnoho žiakov.
0: So we have also in China our yoga and daily life.
1: Máme aj v Číne našu jogu v dennom živote.
0: So she's a little tired whole day coming from long, long way.
1: Je trošku unavená po tej dlhej ceste.
0: But now she came in to see us.
1: Ale prišla sem, aby sa na nás pozrela.
0: Mataji, you want to say some words?
1: Mataji, chceš niečo povedať?
0: Yeah. Sitting or standing?
3: Sitting.
0: Yes. Will you or stand here?
3: If they can hear me.
0: Yeah, of course they will hear you. In Chinese language.
1: Určite ťa budú počuť, aj keď budeš sedieť a kľudne môžeš po čínsky rozprávať.
0: Here, here, Mataji, here. So that you can hold. So welcome, Mataji.
1: Tak vítaj, Mataji.
0: It was so warm for me.
3: Take it. Take it. And then try it on foot.
4: Hello, good day.
1: Pranam Gurudev.
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0: Like this, bhajans, prayers, etc., then we will tell that it will be whole night in our mind. What good thing we are learning.
1: A tak tie bhajany, tie modlitby, to všetko zostane v našej mysle počas celej noci a bude to dobré, čo sa učíme.
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1: a tak z toho Rajasthanu tá osoba, ktorá bola so mnou,
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0: And he was many times came to be in our India, Europe.
1: A veľakrát ma navštívil aj v Indii, aj tu na v Európe.
0: And his good son now.
1: A jeho dobrý syn.
0: Very great, very learned.
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0: He was with me in Australia, my conference.
1: Bol na konferencii so mnou v Austrálii.
0: Here in Austria.
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1: a poletí do
0: Brahmaloka.
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0: It will bath into the Mansarovar.
1: Aby se vykoupala v jezeře Mansarovar.
0: And it will take off.
1: A odletěla.
0: Chalo, chalo, yes, yes, yes, yes, yes, yes, yes, yes, yes, yes, yes, yes, yes, yes, yes, yes, yes, yes, yes, yes, yes, yes, yes, yes, yes, yes, yes, yes, yes, yes, yes, yes, yes, yes, yes, yes, 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yes, yes, yes, yes, yes, yes, yes, yes, yes, yes, yes, yes, yes, yes, yes, yes, yes, yes, yes, yes, yes, yes, yes, yes, yes, yes, yes, yes, yes, yes, yes, yes, yes, yes, yes, yes, yes, yes, yes, yes, yes, yes, yes, yes, yes, yes, yes, y

0: Once a holy saint came to some devotee's house.
1: Nekoč je neki svetnik obiskal hišo svoje bakte.
0: And when the holy saint came and begin to give some satsang, some words, preaching.
1: In ko je svetnik prišel in začel govoriti.
0: And that household, they invited some of their neighbors.
1: So iz te družine povabili tudi nekaj svojih sosedov, da se udeležijo.
0: And also then they gave eating to that saint, sadhu.
1: In tudi svetniku so dali.
0: And after saint went away.
1: In potem je svetnik odšel.
0: When he went away, after half an hour,
1: ko je odšel, po pol ure,
0: the house lady, she told her husband,
1: je gospodinja rekla svojemu možu,
0: dear one,
1: dragi moj,
0: in India we don't say this, dear one.
1: V Indiji sicer ne govorimo tako, dragi
0: moj. Don't say in India to your husband, dear one.
1: Nikoli v Indiji ne reči svojemu možu, dragi.
0: Or to your wife.
1: Ali pa svoji ženi.
0: Because this is a very special thing.
1: Ker je to zelo posebna stvar.
0: Very precious things.
1: Zelo dragocena.
0: And it is a thing from the heart.
1: To prihaja od srca.
0: Tell her only when you are only alone together.
1: To ji govoriš ali mu govoriš samo kadar sta sama.
0: Otherwise, if you can say, dear one, then it's lost the feeling. Hari Om.
1: Če prevečkrat ponavljam, dragi moj, se občutek izgubi.
0: And lost feelings are funny.
1: Izgubljeni občutki so zanimivi.
0: Then the husband will say also, my dear one, you know, is everything is different and difficult, I think, my dear one, if you agree, we will get divorced.
1: In tako moj pravi, draga moja, veš, vse se je nekako spremenilo, občutki došli, veš, draga moja, mislim, draga moja, da bo šel, da se bo ločila.
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0: Question could be, then how does husband and wife speak?
1: Potem se lahko vprašamo, kako pa se pogovarja ta mož in žena.
0: Oh yes, they have their language.
1: Saj imata svojo govorico.
0: When they have first child, then mother will always, his wife will always call her husband the father of Gopala.
1: Ko dobita prvega otroka,

0: tem mama, govori o očetu tega prvega otroka, oče Gopale.
1: Or father of Sarita.
0: Ali oče od Sarite.
1: Or father of Ramu.
0: Ali oče od Ramuja.
1: And he also will call her mother of Ramu.
0: On pa ji govori mati Ramu.
1: Or mother of Lakshmi.
0: Lakshmina mama.
1: And so on. So this is a, it has some background, and I think Gulabji will explain more.
0: To ima svoje ozadje in mislim, da nam bo gospod Gulabji več povedal o tem.
1: Well, I must finish the story.
0: Moram končati zgodbo.
1: Before I forget.
0: Preden pozabim.
1: So the house lady, she told her, spoke to her husband.
0: Gospodinja je govorila s svojim
1: možem. As long as this Swamiji was in our house, it was diamonds was raining.
0: Dokler je bil Swamiji v naši hiši, so deževali diamanti.
1: And that family, their neighbor, they had one lady. She was what you call the street lady.
0: Prostitute. Pa je živela gospa, ki se ji reče prostitutka.
1: And she heard this.
0: In je slišala to.
1: When the sadhu comes, the diamond is raining.
0: Ko pride sadhu, dežujejo diamanti.
1: And I spoiled my whole life, and even I don't have one diamond.
0: Jaz pa sem zapravila celo življenje in nimam niti enega diamanta.
1: I will also invite one sadhu.
0: Tudi jaz bom povabila sadhu.
1: And then I will also have diamonds.
0: In bom tudi jaz imela diamante.
1: She went to search some sadhu.
0: Šla je poiskat sadhuja.
1: You can't, there's a difficult to translate the word which I will tell you.
0: Težko je prevesti te besede, ki vam jih bom zdaj povedal.
1: Jaise ko taisa hi milta hai. You know, how you are, also you meet someone who is like you. So there was one man who was a cheater. You know, sometime happens here also. You meet suddenly someone in the street.
0: Said,
1: oh, you have beautiful light round your head. But there are some problems inside. Oh, your hand lines, they are beautiful, but there is some other bad karma stuck inside. And then they try to cheat your money and go away. So one man was sitting there, dressed orange.
0: Tam je sedel nek moški, oblečen v oranžno obleko.
1: And hungry, few days already.
0: Lačen je bil že nekaj dni.
1: Had no money.
0: Nič ni imel denar.
1: Was checking whom to cheat.
0: In je opazoval in iskal žrtev, ki bi jo obljubil.
1: And the lady, she went to search. And she saw someone is sitting with orange dress like this. Oh, must be great yogi. She went there and requested him to come her home and have a, take a meal.
0: He
1: said, I am not a beggar sadhu. I don't go in anyone's house. I was having my austerity tapasya in Himalaya. And now I am going to the another mountain. Girnar Mountains, this is in west of India.
0: Girnar planina, to je na zahodu Indije.
1: She thought, my God, when he will come, then even he go away, the continuously the diamonds will rain.
0: In ona si je mislila, oh, moj Bog, če pa on pride k meni, Potem bodo diamanti deževali še dolgo potem, ko bo on odšel.
1: And she said, please come and please come.
0: In ga je prosila in prosila naj pride.
1: You know, who have pure heart.
0: Veste, kdo ima čisto srce?
1: And wisdom.
0: In modrost.
1: Is a humble one.
0: Je ponižen.
1: With one request, it will give everything.
0: Če ga boste enkrat prosili, vam bo dal vse.
1: And there are some people, they have ego.
0: Potem pa so ljudje, ki imajo ego.
1: And you request, they said no. You request, they said no.
0: Prosite, ne. Prosite, ne.
1: But inside is waiting when I will say yes.
0: Vnotraj pa čakajo, kdaj boš odgovoril.
1: Holding one finger.
0: Drži se za prst.
1: And after a few minutes holding here.
0: Potem se drži že malo više po nekaj minut.
1: Then after 3 minutes holding already here.
0: Potem pa že se drži za kovo.
1: And in 10 minutes having already your hand, how to put my hand here? So like this, no?
0: In potem ima na koncu ima roko že od zadnje okoli rame.
1: So. Afterwards sadhu said, okay, I will come.
0: In končno je sadhu rekel, v redu pridem.
1: I will not speak too much.
0: Ne bom preveč govoril.
1: Because he don't know what to speak.
0: Tako ali tako ni vedel, o čem ne govori.
1: A dry water well.
0: To je bil posušen izvir, vodnjak.
1: Then he said, I will just eat and go.
0: Rekel je, samo jedel bom in šel.
1: Yes, sir, please come.
0: Seveda, gospod, prosim, pridite.
1: And he knew who is he.
0: In on je vedel, kdo je on.
1: Only she did not know that it is he.
0: Leona ni vedela, da je on bil.
1: He came to her house.
0: Prišel je k njej.
1: She prepared food.
0: Pripravila je hrano.
1: And served him food.
0: In ga postregla.
1: And he was eating.
0: In jedel.
1: And that lady was looking up.
0: In ženska je gledala na gor.
1: And he said, what's happening? Why you are looking up? No, Swamiji, nothing. You just please enjoy your meal. And she's looking again. She was afraid. He said, what's problem? Will somebody come and happen? She said, you see, yesterday came some beggar sadhu. To my neighbor. As he entered into the house, the diamonds was raining. And you are so great saint. And I'm waiting, why is it delay that diamonds are delaying? He understood, oh, she is greedy of the diamonds, not the holy saint. He said, yes, it will come. Let me eat peacefully. So he ate. After eating, he said, a poem which is in Marwari Rajasthan language.
0: Povedal je pesem v Marwari jeziku.
1: It's not so easy to translate.
0: Zelo ni tako lahko prevesti.
1: But I will tell you the essence after.
0: Ampak vam bom pa kasneje povedal bistvo.
1: Ve sant or sevak njara. 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Now, why I tell you this story? Just now. The whole day, But the diamonds was raining here.
0: Ves dan so tukaj deževali diamanti.
1: From morning till now.
0: Od jutra do sedaj.
1: So many dignities.
0: Toliko spoštovani.
1: They were telling the cream of their wisdom.
0: Govorili so najboljšo smetano svoje modrosti.
1: Only one thing, we are very sorry.
0: Žal nam je samo za eno stvar.
1: We couldn't expand the time.
0: Nismo mogli podaljšati čas.
1: I'm always very sorry that they get just 5 minutes or maximum 7 minutes.
0: Vedno mi je zelo hudo, ker vsak dobi največ 7 minut.
1: Ramu Damodar, he traveled from the New York.
0: Ramu Damodar je pripotoval iz New Yorka.
1: Via Warsaw.
0: Preko Varšave.
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1: How many hours he traveled, how many hours he had waiting, there was no flight connection, he had to stay overnight there.
0: Koliko ur je letel v Varšavi, ni imel takoj zveze in je do tam prenočil.
1: And just he was bounded to 7 minutes.
0: In omejili smo ga na 7 minut.
1: And when he started from New York, definitely he was thinking what I will say, what people will like, how will I inspire them.
0: In ko je odpotoval iz New Yorka, je sigurno razmišljal, kaj bom povedal. 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
1: Manthan. 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The milk to get the cream.
0: To je to vrtenje, ko se iz mleka ustvarja masa, smetana.
1: Many were writing articles and then again taking something out, a new sentence, and taking something out and looking to some piece book and then they were writing something, you know.
0: Mnogi so to pripravljali svoj govor, pa črtali nek stavek, pa dodajali novega.
1: And their best thing, they served us.
0: In najboljšo od tega je, služili so nam.
1: That was not their lectures.
0: To niso bila predavanja.
1: It was not the articles.
0: To niso bili članki.
1: But that was the diamonds.
0: To so bili diamanti.
1: Those diamonds you cannot buy with the money.
0: Taki diamante ne moreš kupiti z denarjem.
1: Here was spoken with love.
0: To vse je bilo govorjeno z ljubeznijo.
1: And from the heart.
0: Od srca.
1: And wisdom.
0: Modrost.
1: Therefore, whole day was diamonds running. That is called a satsang. Human have two way in front of them. And you should choose yourself which way you would like to go. One is called Uthan and one is called Patan. And the roots of the Uthan and Patan is from the one seed. And Uthan means successful, development.
0: Uthan to meni uspešen, ki se razvija.
1: Achievement. And Patan means distraction.
0: Patan pa pomeni uničenje.
1: Now, the roots of the both is on one seed.
0: Korenine obojega pa sta v enem semenu.
1: And that seed is called Sangha.
0: Temu semenu pa pravimo Sangha.
1: Society.
0: Družba.
1: Companion. Now, in front of the Sangha, if you write Sat, then becomes Sat Sangha.
0: Če pred Sangha napišete še Sat, dobite Sat Sangha.
1: Which leads us to the achievement, fulfillment.
0: Ki nas vodi k izpolnitvi, dosežkom.
1: And if you write before Sangha Ku, it becomes Ku Sangha.
0: Če pa pred Sangha napišete Ku, postane Ku Sangha.
1: Bad society.
0: Slaba družba.
1: Which leads you towards the drugs,
0: ki vas vodi v drogiranje,
1: criminalities,
0: kriminal,
1: and so many negative things.
0: In toliko različnih
1: negativnosti. Therefore it is said, in this Kali Yuga, it is very rare to have a satsang.
0: pravijo, v tej Kali-jugi je zelo redka priložnost, da bi imeli satsang.
1: Without satsang, you can't achieve and can't get the knowledge.
0: Brez satsanga pa ne morete pridobiti znanje.
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0: Satsanga. What a glory of the satsang. The fortunate one can have the opportunity to come to the satsang. Like this one worm, what you call English, I don't know, which meets one wasp and it turns the life into the wasp.
1: Obstaja ena živalska vrsta kot črv, če ga piči osa, medtem ko je zabubljen, se spremeni v osa, drugače pa ne. 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

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Only I know the name. So if you find somewhere, please bring it to me as a prasad. That we can complete our Om Ashram. So Paras is a beautiful stone. What is the speciality of that stone? If you touch the iron to the Paras, that iron turns into gold. That's it. So when you have key in your hand, then it's coming in touch, is already gold. All kind of metal and everything what you have in your

0: materialize something.
1: Да била поматериализира
0: се. The great saint Patanjali said.
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0: For a spiritual person, for a yogi or a saint, siddhi is the maya.
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0: The way to the patan again.
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0: If happens, let it happen.
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0: But don't be the slave of the siddhis.
1: Ампак не бодете ви служабника, служабники си.
0: But that greedy man.
1: Ампак таа кликнеш.
0: He said, I will go and make sadhana. And he prayed and prayed and prayed. Well, God is gracious. Sometimes he comes quickly. So God appeared. My son, what do you wish? Who are you? He said, I am that one for whom you are meditating and searching. You are God.
1: He
0: said, yes. What do you wish? When you see the God, I tell you, don't wish anything. Otherwise you will be in trouble. Only wish one thing. Thy mercy, my Lord. Aapki kripa. Mahaprabhu ji appeared to Guruji and said, Madhavanand, what do you wish now? Everything I will fulfill.
1: Mahaprabhu ji said, je rekao Gurujiju, karoli si želiš, ispomnim
0: ti. You know, Mahaprabhu ji was an incarnation, divine incarnation. Mahaprabhuji said, in every life, devotion to thy holy feet.

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What do you wish? He said, I want one siddhi. Yes, my son, what do you wish? Which siddhi you want? You said me that you are a god. And you ask me what I wish and which siddhi? If you are God, then you should know what I am thinking. I am in doubt.

0: moment.
1: Like Baba Jain said morning, the one asked the Guruji, what is in my hand? And Guruji said, you know what is in your hand. Why do you ask me? When you know, then don't ask the question. But Guruji said, my son, you have bird in your hand. Ah, God, how does he know? But I will ask such a question that whatever he will say, he is wrong. And that you heard this morning. God said, yes, my son, I know, but I want to hear from your mouth. Otherwise, I will be guilty. Be careful. When you say from your mouth, then it becomes evidence. And evidence never die. That's it. Lord, whatever I touch should become gold. God said, Tatastu, bless you. Very happy. Came home. And his grandchild came. Grandfather, grandfather embraced the child, became golden. The child is standing there as a golden statue. Was very hungry. And food came, he took the chapati, became gold. Thirsty, want to drink water, touching water became gold. Whatever he touches becomes gold. His wife came, he touched her and she became gold. He ran back. But God was not there. But God is gracious. He comes quickly to solve our problems. God smiled. Say, please take this Siddhi away. This Siddhi made my life restless and put me in trouble. Paras is that whatever you touch, the metal will become gold. But there's a difference again between Guru and Paras. Paras makes the stone, iron as a gold. Paras doesn't make the iron Paras. But the Guru makes the disciple Guru. That water will be called Ganges water. Which water will enter into the Ganges? Ganga jal to wahi kahlayega jo Ganga mein parvesh karega. So, paras sang loha kiya ji ang se ang milay, shubh sangti ka phal mila. But still, that was the fruits of the good things, that from iron you became a gold.
0: Sadovi dobrih stvari pa pomenijo, da se železo spremeni.

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The hall is full till the VIPs are there before noon. After hall is 75% empty. So what to do? Then they made a system. Therefore they made a system. Group discussions, panel system. In one room 20 people, in other room 10 people, and like this, that's all. But I admire you that whole day you were sitting on this hard chair. Who is waiting? Greedy one. So we are the greedy one. We are filling our pocket, this pocket and this pocket, with the diamonds of the wisdom. And we will multiply this, give it to everyone.

Morning, we had a talk about chakras, which we are doing. This is the second day, and about the alphabets. As we know, there are many different creatures, and we in Indian and in yoga and Vedanta, etc., there's 8.4 million different creatures. And all is a life.

But that life is one. All, maybe the human, or animals, or reptiles, others, etc. From this 8.4 million, one is the human. And in human have the same life as other tiny creatures. But that one which came slowly, slowly, or we don't know when, how, this soul enters into the human's body. It can be also in the other animals, or the birds, etc., those give us the eggs. And others, what we call the bacteria, also from the sweatings. And the others, which is like the bark vegetations. So these are the four. In these four, one is the highest, is the life and which is born from the mother's womb. It can be horse, it can be cow, it can be goat, it can be any. And from this, the humans is the more developed. And in that development is one chance we have to come into the oneness, or you call the God, etc., etc. So we don't know how many times we took the birth, either only as in the water, the bacteria, etc. Bacteria also is a life, is a living. And living is the life. So we achieve that point that we are going to be free. And free in that way, what we call God, or we got Supreme, or we got the Brahman. The yoga, what we are talking about yoga, many people are only they want to do yoga, and that's what they call exercise, this, that, this is. And many, many different kind of techniques they are developing. But yoga is the different. We have to become. We have to become the human. And then we have to think what we are utilizing for our body. And there also, the what we are making problems, troubles for ourselves to go back and suffer in this life. And yesterday I was, one yogi was talking about life to the school children very much. And he said that no one is poor. God gave you the hands, the legs, the eyes, the all, everything. You are not poor. Second,
You have money, but what is happening? Telling the students that your parents, what they are doing, and you should not do this. The drug, the alcohol, the cigarette, the tobacco, etc., is unnecessarily, and mostly money is going there. So, the what human needs and how to come higher. As far as the deep research, they're calling the people that so-called the holy or God, they were also not consuming the meat, also not alcohol, also not this, any drugs. This is, we are, if we would not utilize this, we don't know where and how we will be already further. So anyhow, what you want, you came to the human life and it took a long time that we become as a human. Now, for what you are born? Animals, they don't know, they don't ask, they are just born and use the life, finish, they don't know. But human knows. So for what are you here? For what God gave us this body? We call the humans, okay, maybe they God call other or this, but what is the sense of this soul to come in this body, and how many these different qualities which we can talk, understand, and this and that. And now in the Kali Yugas, the people are suffering, and people are poor, and they're poor and suffering is because of the habit which is not good. You have lot. You can do, you should work. And someone said, we are not born for eating, but we are eating for living. And so, after the Second World War, but people experienced this all. And now they had some kind of mentality became that we are poor and we cannot eat what others can, rich one people can eat. And so eating and eating and eating, and we don't know what otherwise. People were healthy and long life because they were eating only for this, to live. And so we also, but can you imagine, including myself, you can say, because I don't want to tell others, I'm taking on myself always. How many meals we take? Breakfast, lunch, and dinner. But between how many things moving in your mouth? Yeah. Okay, water we should drink. But there is a coming suddenly a kind of habit. And this habit is a what we call the illness. And that illness is some, means somewhere in the body something.

So, in India, the people used to take some kind of green leaves with some kind of lime.

5% of the people or more chewing the tobacco. And there are many, they are suffering because they have cancer. But still they are using. And they cannot eat, they cannot enjoy the eating. If we don't do this in the mouth, just things, then we enjoy the food. They are so suffering that even they cannot open mouth more. They can only do like this, like a fish. They cannot open the mouth completely. And still they are putting this ejected. After that, someone brought some different, and that is called, you call the chewing gum. Chewing gum. And you are chewing and chewing and chewing, but what happens in intense times in our stomach, the all activities beginning that yes, now something is coming, digestion and food shall come and food is coming and the jathagni, the fire of eating, hunger, coming and coming, but you can't, there is nothing. And so becomes the answer, the disease is many, and ulcer in the stomach. Why? And then you don't know where to spit and where you are throwing. So this is, it was in India, in some people, they were taking some kind of some seed, which is a very, very nice, or cardamom, which is a good for the mouth, for the smells, for the body, for the intense digestive, etc. So we are destroying our life. Now, doesn't matter, say in one way, but God says, and where you will come there, goat or the goat and the other one, this sheep. So the stories are always something. One king said that if someone can bring one goat with complete full stomach, and I will and come near to me, and I will have in my hand something, if this goat will eat or not. And when this goat will not eat, I give you lot of this and this. So many times happened, but it failed. So one man came and he was feeding many branches, leaves, this, and stomach became like a drum, completely full. And king was sitting there, and the owner of this goat brought the goat near and said to the king, "Your Highness, my goat is completely full, and she don't want to eat anything." He said, "Yes, very good." He took like this green near, and the goat became

0: It is then please go. So there are people, they can't live long without in the mouth having something, this and that. And that means disease. This is a mental disease which attacks in the physical disease then. Of course, when you are hungry, you should do. But hungry is a very different hunger. So, as less you eat, healthy you will be and long life. And eat then something healthy food. Health. And then the yoga practice to digest. And what we are eating, including myself, you see, because I'm always with you. If I'm not with you, then I will not do. I will be very completely healthy and good. But so my bhaktas comes and they say, Swamiji. I say, no, thank you. Second, please. Second, it's very good, Swamiji. Then the tongue is very, very, how to say, sensitive, always want to have something. So then, okay, good. Other comes, Swamiji, some nuts, okay. So slowly it goes, and it is counting. Even 1 milligram, it comes counting when you have in your body. And so is a problem, the health. So it is said, the health is not everything, but everything is nothing without the health. And this is the yoga we are getting here, and that other yogas, what they are doing, it is not a yoga. So how many humans they are on such a path of humbleness, kindness, peace, harmony, love, and happiness? Doesn't matter which religion you are, it's okay. That's good. And you have your path. And every child said, my mother is the best mother. So similarly, all we are good, but some, they go on the wrong way and doesn't think. And that is a suffering. Therefore, we come to this path that understand for what God gave us this life. Monkey is very close to us, but still monkey in the brain does not have that all what we are doing. So we are coming. So we are human. And what means that? That we protect all other creatures. We wish that all will be healthy, good, and like this, and we hope they will come one day to the life of the humans to go further, what we call oneness to the God. Yes, if you believe or not, this is like that. So now we are here on the door, and now we don't know there's nobody. Nobody. We are waiting. They said, now what should we do? We can't go anymore back. They said, the door is locked, closed. Now you are human, finished. There is no way back. That is also not good. We can't go further. So I think that our soul should merge into that cosmic self. So we call Brahman, they call Holy Father, they call Allah. So we all in this way, and what do our the Jewish used to say God, what did he say? There must be. Name. Yehovah?
1: Yahweh.
0: Yeah. So name is different. Human is one. Or this is name called chocolate. Other call sweet. Other call mitha. Then his name is different, but it is the same thing. We call mitha. Other call sweet. And other call chocolate. So, but our name is different, but this all name is only that one. So realize this. But through that name, which is your God, or whatever you call that, this is your God and this and that. So, duality. We have to clear up there is no quality, dualities. We are in that quality that we are one. So we are all one, we are coming to one. All the soul, which I'm telling just three times already, four times, that our all soul is only one. Ocean is one, and the water in this plant here is a pot, here is a water. This water is saying me, please, can you send me back to my ocean? Yeah. Yeah. This is a water from that. Oh, what is that water? Element. Which kind of element? Water. And now this water is everywhere around the whole globe. Everywhere. In every creature's water. In every plant's water. On every stone, water. In every earth, water. In every human's water. I don't know, but the doctor are sitting there, they're saying that 8% liquid is in human body. That's it? Yeah.
1: 60%.
0: 60%? Okay, we Indians are drinking more water, that's why. Yes. Yeah. The Europeans saying also. Maybe Americans are not. Okay. So this much water is also very much. So this is, but either is orange juice or apple juice or the grape juice or the potato juice, all juice is the liquid, and that liquid is the water. And so that water is one element, and we are, that life is that within us also, we are one. Similarly, the sun, for our the sun era where we are, there's only one sun. Only one sun, and it is giving us warm and light and everything. Some are using sunlight different way. But it is only that fire. So fire, air. Air, my God, without air we can't move at all. Doesn't matter. We can stay without eating some days or 1 month. But water, some days, but breath some minutes, then we cannot. So then similarly the light from the sun, we can't not. So these are the elements, and in this all elements equal to all. Similarly, there's a life in this all creature is that one soul, all. And this, so we have three, jiva, jivatma, and atma, or paramatma. So jiva and atma is called the atma, anatma is jivatma. Atma, anatma, jivatma, anatma. So that is called jivatma, atma, and paramatma. This we have to realize as a human, otherwise gone. Hari Om. It will go like that. Doesn't matter if somebody will grave you or not. Doesn't matter. Soul is gone, everything is lying down here, we finished. So that we have the chance now. And God gave us time, and we should really, really more concentrate on spiritual. I don't want to tell you only that Indians are okay. No. Americans also okay. But which American? The American here from England, Europeans, or the other Indians? Which Indians we call the this is Indian, the different, but all we are one, and that we came in this, so we at home, please, do which you believe, because you have not seen the God. And I also have not God. And if someone has seen God, we will be very happy. But the God which you see, we say, no, no, we don't believe this God. Okay. So, and if God will come, then we said, well, you are a human body. You are not a God. Okay, you are a Holy Saint, this, but you are not a God. So for someone, God is a different. And what is a dead God? They said, we don't know what God is, but we know this is a God. And this God, he has no form, nothing. But we do believe that is a God there, that we are all doing. But sometime giving some kind of support, some comes to us, but only that you can understand this was a God for you or not for the God. Now, second, it means that God is within us and God is with us. So there was one man walking with somewhere, going one village to other's village. So he was walking very nice road, way, good way. So someone was walking beside that man. That man can't see any, nobody is there. But he feels there is somebody walking with me. I see his movements, I sound, etc. He's with me. Was nice. Suddenly what happens? Comes the dharni bus. These are the dharni buses. And the rocks. And dried thorns, hot, and very difficult to walk. And what happened? There was nobody with him. So he was thinking, when was a comfortable, nice way, then he was with. And now he's not here, selfish. Or he's afraid. He goes further, and after a few hours, again comes the nice, smooth path and very pleasant and nice shadow of the trees. And he was sitting under the tree, resting. And he sees that he's sitting with him again, that person. He said, "Who are you? When there's a comfortable, good path, then you are with me. And when I have very hard path, thorny bush, and that, you were not there. You gave me let me alone." He said, "No, my son. When the good, comfortable path, I was accompanying you beside you. But when it was a very hard path and the thorns, thorny bush, and rocks, then, my son, I was walking and I took you on my palm. I was walking there in thorns and this and that. And when this difficulty was there, I put you on the ground and I was walking beside you." So it is said, when difficulty is there, then you should know, now God is with me. Now He will tell me to bring out of this difficulties or problems what I have. And I will remember God more and more. Otherwise, we cannot. So there is a story, beautiful story, and real it was. You know there's a holy book called Bhagavad Gita. And Bhagavad

Gita, and there's another called Srimad Bhagavata. Srimad Bhagavata is only the one which have got and written 18,000 words inside, written 18,000, and that's called Srimad Bhagavatam. Now all the Indians, they are chanting and speaking about is that's called the Katha, and only for 7 days. And they read some few words, and the rest of their dancing and this and that. No one, 80,000 slokas, even they don't know. So it is only some glimpse of that. So, and that is written by Vedvyasa Bhagavan. There are many things. So anyhow, that I, and that, the last one yet now, Krishna. And Krishna is that, you know, so we, many people from many religions, they can't believe you as a holy. We call that God, okay. But God is only that who was not born from the mother's womb. Neither mother nor father. And that is only one, Swayambhu Shiva. But there are many incarnations, we call it incarnation. Shiva was a Swayambhu, the others was incarnation, okay? So it is very clear that it is a born, and we call incarnation. There are two kinds of incarnation. One is that incarnation time to time only. Very, very hard time will be. Now this yuga, Kali Yuga will end, then Kali, God will come. Another, that Nityavatara. Nityavatara is the saint in the world. Every day some saint is born everywhere. That's called the sadhus or the saint. Well, we go there further. So, God Rama, sorry, Krishna. And Krishna and many miracles, etc., etc. And the Rukmani was the Krishna's wife. But that remains in the Gujarat there. And we don't know from where the Radha came. There is no name in Bhagavad Gita, not on Srimad Bhagavata, in no any books. Now is written, but in other literature, Grantha, there is not one name of the Radha. So how have you hanging the Radha in the neck of the Krishna? Krishna, poor, he don't know. We did it. We did it. It's true or not? You believe or not? You can say yes, maybe disciple or something. But she's more than the Krishna now.

0: So poor Krishna is sitting, you see. So that, as I yesterday said, that this is the man, he decides. But yes or no is the neck. So we are the neck of that. I hope one day Rukmani will come back. She is sitting somewhere in the corner. Sorry. Anyhow, Bhagavan Krishna, Krishna is a Krishna, Rama is a Rama. And today, yesterday, was, I think yesterday or this, Amavasya is a new year. In Hindu Dharma, new year. And this is on the first month of this begins, and that is called the, and that is Bhagavan Rama. Then after comes the 4 days after that, Bhagavan Rama incarnates, which is the more than 115,000 years the Rama was born. It will come now in 14, just now. Anyhow, there is the war, Mahabharata. It was there, First World War, Second World War. Like this, it was a Mahabharata, was also the war. Krishna came and he tried to clean up and everything. The stories are again this. So, all the 5 Pandavas, they were given to their mother because their father was died. But like a incarnation. All these 5 Pandavas. Okay, that is all right. The Kunti. And Kunti was some relation of like his auntie or something, what you are calling. And the mother of the all 5 Pandavas. But when this finished, the whole story I will not tell, but Bhagavan Krishna, he made all this peace, and Bhagavan Krishna said, now I am going. So he is going towards Gujarat. But before that, he would like to go to his aunt, that I am going, if she ask anything what I can do for her. Bhagavan Krishna goes to his auntie and said, Kunti, I am now going from here. Do you have any wish I can do for you? The Kunti was sitting there, mala in hand, and she said, you are going, Krishna? I said, yes. But you ask, auntie, I will give you whatever you want. She said, give the troubles to all devotees of God.
1: Who?
0: Yes. Yeah, so that give the troubles to the devotees and give the good those who are not believing in God and they have big buildings, this, etc. Bhaktan ko dukh aur nastik ko sukh. Krishna said, Aunty, I think you are nervous. Nervous. You forgot and like to like this. Why the poor this bhakta should suffer? So please bowl against tell again the better good for the bhaktas. She said, I did not confuse. I know Krishna and I tell you, those who are bhaktas, give them troubles. Then Krishna would say, if Krishna will say, bless you, then he's already done. So again Krishna said, please explain me why. Why my these devotees are so? Then he said, Bhagavan Krishna, listening, and Kunti said that bhakt and bhaktas and other people, it is said. Sukh par sila pade. Sukh par sila pade. 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I put a big rock on them who do not remember the God. And dukh par sila pade gaon bhagwan ka naam tab bar bar sukh dete hain. 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Bhagwan Ram ka naam bhul jata hai, forgets the God's name. When you are very happy, what you are doing, you are going to the somewhere in the, I don't know, many hotels and whatever it is there, yeah? You go and dancing and drinking and then you forgot. But you forgot the God. That's why, ki dukh par, sukh par sila pade. Or when you have troubles, then you remember God. When we have problems, then we say, oh God, oh please doctor, I'm sure. I hope God will God help me. Said, yes doctor, I will. Oh God. And where before you, before 5 years, neither doctor nor God did not know who is there. Eh? So this is when trouble is, then we remember. When we have pain, then we know our body. When there is no pain, we don't forget. Or we forget, we don't think of our body. Eat. So this is that we remember, therefore, God. Jesus, there was a day, and Jesus began to cry. And even there came the snake. So Jesus said, Father, I can't anymore. Please, why I? And Father said, I trust you, my son. And that's why even you have troubles, but you are my one, and I will take care of you. So, in that way, we are difficulty mein. When we have difficulty, we are more and more surrendering to the God, and that will be that we are coming to the liberation, what you call a liberation. This soul, this life will not come again, the life, but it will go to the God, to the light, to the highest. And so, in this way, Bhagavan God and his Vedas, everything written in the books. When you read the Bible, must not be all beautiful. There is also very difficult words there. Tears are coming. Let's say the Holy Mother Maria, her life was not happy and not good, my son. Yes, now we are more free, more free. Otherwise, you could not marry without from the parents and parents. And you, it is not in few decades we became more free. Nobody that. So, you know what was for Holy Mother Maria? Was not easy. And what was her life? That she gave the birth to the child where the cows, donkeys and sheep there were. And she did not have in the cloth for the child, just put it on the grass, dry grass. I don't know, I'm sorry to say. If it is not, then please forgive me, the Mother Maria and Father God. But I see always Christmas time, they put the cradle of the God completely nothing. That's it. So this was a time for her, hard time for her. And also, her husband, he was so great, so he kept her. He had doubts, but that doubt went out. He said, and so was Jesus' life. Similarly, Krishna, you know how many, he's born where he was born in prison. And his mother gave the 6 children. And every child, when they had his, her brother, real brother, but he was Rakshasa, Kansa, and when gave the birth, he threw the child on the wall. And mother, his sister, was in the prison, his little room. Because someone said that the

Your, the child of your sisters will be your enemy, will kill you. And she said, before the child will grow, I will kill it. So this is a story, long, wine. So don't think that Krishna was so happy and nice. Was not easy life. Always. And he presented his father beside, because he wanted to become now the king, and father is still there. So some Kushanga, bad societies, that Kans, he went there. And one man said, oh, Kans, you are the best if you could be the king. And he came at home. He was in war, fighting with the people, and came at home and said to the father, do you give me the crown or should I take it? Yes. Father knew that he is like a devil, and he took the crown and put it down, and he put it there, and he said, now you go into prison. Put him in the prison. Arif, Indian, knows the story, no? And then he said, the Kans, he's one of the loving sister. So he loved his sister so much. What was her name? Devaki. Devaki. And made a marriage, and one of the best friend of the Kansa, he chose him as a husband for his sister. And then after marriage, he was going to bring her to the other palace to give her. And one monk came, and she said, stop the chariot. I said, what? He said, Kans, do you know what you are doing? Her child will be your enemy, and he will kill you. He told the whole story. He said, yes. Then he took both of them, his friend as mother, husband, and she, both throw them in the prison, and her father there. And when this she gave the birth, was a little girl, and he came and he threw on the wall. Five. But the sixth one, then came the Krishna. But when Krishna was born, now only Bar child, they wrapped in the cloth, and all the guards of the prison, they lie down, doors opened, and told his father, took him in the in one basket on the head, and said, go cross the river Yamuna, and there you can give Krishna to that in the house and come back. So he's carrying the Krishna on the in the basket and walking. The river was full of the water till here came. He thought, I will die. He said, please God, let my child bring other side. But water came up and up. Then what happens? The Krishna puts his leg down.

He touched the river and immediately river went down. Voice came from Ganga, "Ah, Yamuna, I want to touch the holy feet of the Krishna." So that's why we call also Charanamritam. Yes. And then it came a snake. Many his head, many head, and was taking care so the rain doesn't bring so much. This is the story is written. It's written by story. It's not a fairy tale. Then he comes back. So there, the Rukmani, now, Yashoda, she gave the birth to one daughter. And so her husband said, "Please put Krishna here, baby, and take this girl and go back." So he took the girl and brought there. When the girls they brought in that prison, mother was there, father came, again all the doors went, and all the guards, they got up and this. And one guard went and said to Kans, "Again the child is born." And he came. And so then again said, "Please, that is a girl, this is a girl." He said, "It will be boy." He said, "No." And he took this girl again on the wall. There was a little window for the light. He threw, and this girl fly through that ventilation and said voice, "Kans, your enemy is already growing somewhere." He was very angry and this and that. And so was the life of the Krishna, life of Jesus, and so on. So, my dear, we have to go through difficulties to come now out of this, in this worldly, again coming, going. So life is, so that is a God's messengers or the God, whatever you said. And after is that very divine, very heavy. So it is so, how many? Therefore, only bhaktas can remain here. Others, they will judge, come and listen and go, come and listen and go. That is it. So we have to remain in this path and be sure that God will open your heart and you will come in the heart to heart to the God. Therefore, all the times in the temple we are, you know, we worship the holy feet of the gods or masters. And on the big toes, that is called mani. That is the nectar of the mani in the holy book of the Ramayana, no? Yes. And that was a story, another beautiful story in that, my son. I tell you, my friends, look what is happening. God Vishnu. The Krishna, Rama is avatar of the Vishnu.

and the Vishnu. In the ocean of nectar, or what you call the milk ocean, Vishnu is resting like nicely. The Naga that is over the head of the Krishna, and this Vasudhi Naga is coiled, and on that bed of the snake's head, Vishnu is resting like this, and the Lakshmi is in the seva puja of the Vishnu. She is sitting and giving massage or this to the feet of the Vishnu. Many, many stories of that. But one day what happened, one rishi. Rishis, they are, even the god goes one side when the rishi are walking. When that saint, that holies, when they go, even the god will stay one side. That's why I say Guru Brahma, Guru Vishnu, Guru Devo Maheshwara. Guru Sakshat Parabrahma, Tasme Sri Guruve Nama. And therefore, Dhyan Mulam Guru Murti, Puja Mulam Guru Pandam, Mantra Mulam Guru Vakyam, Moksha Mulam Guru Kripa. That is that my satsang went in different way today. Okay. There was a great rishi, very great rishi, and he see that on this Kali, in samsaras, in the world, there are many people are suffering, rakshasas, and that time has come now. All still, but some time remained, but rakshasas coming more, and very few will be saved who have bhaktis completely. So, one rishi, he came to the, said, I will go to the Vishnu. And Vishnu is resting there, God, and people are suffering here. What he is doing there? So, the rishi comes. He goes to the in his ocean of the nectar, of the under the water. And what does? He is coming and the Lakshmi is massaging the holy feet of the Vishnu, and Vishnu is resting. The rishi was so angry. Here is my bhakta, the people are suffering. And you are here resting and getting massage and in ocean like this. That rishi was so angry. So what happened? Rishi did not speak to him, to Krishna, like this. He said, what are you doing like this? And he, with his one foot, hit the Krishna, yes or no? The Vishnu, on the Vishnu. With the heart, like on the chest. And Krishna open eyes, now Vishnu. And what Vishnu said? This is, forgive me. My body is like

0: like iron. And you are like a, so soft, like a flowers, like a, what we call a, the big flower, the from the water. Lotus, yeah? Please forgive me. Your foot must be hurting. I will massage you. And I give you blessing, but not the blessing to you like this, but I pray that all in this samsara, all will worship your holy feet, which you pressed and hit me on my chest. Vishnu was not angry. Lakshmi was very angry. But yes, it is a story, big little bit, yes. Yeah, of course.
1: Because someone kicked her, man.
0: Yes. Yeah, that's true, yes, yes. Yeah, you are right. Yeah. So,
2: don't be angry.
0: Yeah.
1: Thank you.
0: And that's why in the temple and in the sands and every, on the sand is pujing. So it was God's feet also worshipped there, tilak there, everything, and it is in Ramayana, Holy Ramayana, there is a ring in the foot, the big nail of the master's toes. There is the one, is called like a
1: Etheric current.
2: It comes from here. No, this. No. He has the eye in the foot.
0: Foot.
2: And he presses that.
0: Yeah. Yeah, and then that is like not a diamond but money. Money, what is the money?
2: Jewel.
0: And the jewel will be there. One very nice sloka which I forgotten. So these are the, we are preserving. Every religion preserving their religious things. They're all everywhere. And so that is alive. Just do your asana, phoom, phoom, left and right, and this. It's a good, health will be good, okay? Health is a wealth, is a good. But when you have to go far, then we have to surrender. That's it. And so, in this, we have our... And so here is sitting that Brahma, and Vishnu, and this is the our elephant, and this elephant has 7 trunks, and I never saw even 2 trunks. I see. Typically, in these chakras, it is said, these are the 7 trunks, the strength of our body means. The 7 Saptadhatu. Saptadhatu. These Saptadhatus, like we have in our body, iron, potassium, etc. They are 7. 7, yeah, na?
1: Essential,
0: yeah. Yeah.
1: Minerals.
0: Yeah. And, yeah.

Metals. You can say metals, you can say elements or something like this. This is, and therefore Shivji is here. And from here is the, because the humans and animals is together in this elephant. And so from this is beginning, and here is the Shivalinga in this. And these are the seven or two, three nerves, the Ida and Pingala. The Ida Nadi is this side, and Pingala Nadi is this side. This is in our body, and is going like this, ending at here.

0: Pashupati Mahadev. Where is that? And that is in Nepal. In Nepal, there is a temple, and that's called Pashupati Mahadev temple. That was, and there is a Vishnu lying in that temple, and the king of Nepal was known as Vishnu. And king of the Himalaya is the Shiva. And so the Vishnu is rising there in the temple. You should go and you see that many, many miracles are there, but we people don't understand. Therefore, Kunti said, ki sukh par sila pade naam hirde se bisraye. On dukh par sila pade naam hirde se nahi bisraye. That's it. So this is a coming like this. So that, and these are the first petals, the four. Now this is a triangle. What is in triangle? If it is going up, then we are lifting up, and it is gliding, and or this shakti or from here being going down, then it will pull it completely down.
1: Vortex down into the earth?
0: Yes, that's it.

0: In ancient time,
1: u drevna vremena,
0: wisdom was given from master to disciple.
1: Mudrost je prenošena od učitelja na učenika.
0: In form of preaching and blessing.
1: U obliku podučavanja i blagoslova.
0: So what master spoke,
1: ono što bi učitelj rekao,
0: that's and what disciple heard,
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0: And what disciple remember and spoke, that's called smriti.
1: A ono čega bi, što bi učenik zapamtio i govorio dalje, zove se smriti.
0: And so at ancient time there was no writing systems.
1: U drevna vremena nije bilo pisanja.
0: And so that's called sruti and smriti.
1: I onda su ostali sruti i smriti.
0: Now it depends how was the memory of the disciple.
1: Sada je sve ovisilo o sposobnosti pamćenja učenika.
0: And according to that disciple gave the message further.
1: I tako bi učenik poruku prenosio dalje.
0: But those disciples who learned, they had a perfect memory.
1: Oni učenici koji su učili imali savršeno pamćenje.
0: And it was

0: was compared with several disciples together.
1: To bi se onda uporedilo sa više učenika.
0: So it was not final what one disciple said.
1: I nije bilo konačno ono što bi rekao jedan učenik.
0: But many have to come to the same conclusion or judgment that yes, master spoke this.
1: I više njih bi moralo da se složi oko zaključka šta je učitelj tačno rekao.
0: And then their wisdom, what they received from the master,
1: i potom bi mudrost koju su primili od učitelja
0: became authentic,
1: postajala autentična,
0: appreciable,
1: prihvatljiva,
0: and leading stream through the blessing,
1: i vodila bi ka blagoslovu.
0: So whom the master gave the blessing, their words had more power and authentic.
1: Njihove reči imaju više autentične snage, izvorne snage.
0: Like a stamp.
1: Poput pečata.
0: On the document.
1: Kad stavite pečat na dokument.
0: Or some person who have the high position.
1: Neko sa višeg položaja.
0: The words of that person has a weight on it.
1: I onda reči te osobe dobiju težinu tim pečatom.
0: And therefore blessing is very important.
1: Zato je i blagoslov veoma bitan.
0: If there is no blessing,
1: ako nema blagoslova,
0: then that knowledge which disciple have got,
1: tada znanje koje učenik primio,
0: will dry out like a tree without water,
1: osušit će se polako poput drveta bez vode.
0: Or a tree which is attacked by some insects,
1: ili poput drveta koga su napali insekti.
0: And these are the insects of the kusanga.
1: A to su insekti kusanga.
0: Doubts.
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0: And negative thinkings.
1: I negativnog mišljenja.
0: One negative thought.
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0: Is infected entire intellect.
1: Zarazi celi intelekt.
0: In modern psychology it is said,
1: u savremenoj psihologiji je rečeno,
0: negative thinking means darkening on consciousness or intellect.
1: Da negativne misli zamračuju vlastitu svest i vlastiti intelekt.
0: So that one though have heard the wisdom but is not able to preserve, not able to keep.
1: Iako je neko čuo mudrost, nije u stanju da je razume i sačuva.
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1: A blagoslov ne ovisi samo o učitelju.
0: Not that master gives you blessing and that's all.
1: Ne radi se samo o tome da vam učitelj da blagoslov i to je to.
0: But we have to be the worthy of the blessing.
1: Mi moramo postati dostojni blagoslova.
0: And to be the worthy of the master's blessing,
1: a biti dostojan učiteljevog blagoslova,
0: we have to be very pure.
1: Zato moramo biti veoma čisti.
0: It's called Supatra and Kupatra.
1: To se zove Supatra i Kupatra.
0: Supatra means the best disciple.
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0: A good child or a bad child means who in bad societies.
1: Dobro i loše dete je ono koje je sa lošim društvom.
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0: 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Patra.
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0: 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She's thinking of her name.
1: Ona stalno misli na svoje ime Petra.
0: So patra is a pot.
1: Patr je posuda.
0: And this pot should be clean.
1: I ta posuda treba biti čista.
0: Then you can put something inside.
1: Tada možete nešto usuti u nju.
0: When you come to the operation theater,
1: kada uđete u operacionu salu,
0: the doctors and the nurses, they have to make anti-infections sprays.
1: Lekari i bolničari moraju da se dezinficiraju.
0: Disinfections. 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
0: And so the master searching that kind of disciple not which is not infected.
1: Tako i učitelj traži učenika koji nije inficiran.
0: Means no negative thinking.
1: Znači bez negativnih misli.
0: No jealous.
1: Bez ljubomore.
0: No anger.
1: Bez besa.
0: No greediness.
1: Koji nije pohlepan.
0: No quarrelings.
1: Koji se ne svađa.
0: No doubts.
1: Nema sumnji.
0: No criticizing.
1: Ne kritizira.
0: Many many things.
1: Mnogo toga.
0: So now we know what I mean.
1: Sad znate šta mislim.
0: So you can judge yourself.
1: Možete sami sebe prosuditi.
0: How are you? How is your pot?
1: Kakvi ste i kakva je vaša posuda?
0: And according to that, the wisdom will flow in.
1: U skladu sa tim, mudrost će doticati.
0: There is one room, big hall.
1: Postoji velika dvorana.
0: And there is a beautiful flowers.
1: I sa prekrasnim cvećem.
0: Very nice, shining, clearing, very nice flowers. Leaves.
1: Divno.
0: Made out of the plastic.
1: Blistavo cveće, ali plastično cveće.
0: But from looking you cannot tell if it's a plastic or real.
1: Ali samim pogledom ne možete prepoznati da li je to pravo cveće ili veštačko.
0: And beside is the same quality of the flowers.
1: A pored je
0: same kind of flowers.
1: Cvet iste vrste.
0: A real one.
1: Ali pravi cvet.
0: And our eyes cannot judge from far.
1: I sa daljine naše oči ne mogu da procene.
0: So what is real and what is not real?
1: Šta je stvarno i šta nije stvarno, šta je pravo i šta nije pravo.
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0: And butterfly flew directly to those flowers which are real one and not on the plastic one.
1: I leptir će odleteti direktno na pravi cvet, a ne na plastični.
0: And that's it, the blessing, the love, the grace of the master or parents.
1: Tako i milost i ljubav učitelja i roditelja.
0: Or the friends.
1: Ili prijatelja.
0: Goes to them who is inside pure.
1: Ide onima koji su čisti u sebi.
0: And that becomes a successor of the master.
1: I takvi postaju nasljednici učitelja.
0: That who understand the master.
1: Jer oni razumeju učitelja.
0: Who work for the master.
1: Koji rade za učitelja.
0: Not eating too much chocolates.
1: Ne jedu previše čokolade.
0: Then master have to think over.
1: Jer onda učitelj mora razmisliti.
0: So Shruti and Smriti.
1: Tako Shruti i Smriti.
0: So old scriptures which they were before as memory as we can say about 10,000 years only or 15,000 years.
1: Svi sveti spisi i knjige mudrosti zapisane pre 10.000 godina, toliko koliko se možemo setiti.
0: Because we know the Ramayana time.
1: Jer znamo vreme Ramayane.
0: And the Ramayana time was about 10,000 years before God Rama's incarnation.
1: Bog Rama se inkarnirao pre 10.000 godina.
0: And that time there were already literatures.
1: I u to vreme je također postojala literatura.
0: Ayurveda was also already written that time.
1: Već tada je bila zapisana i Ayurveda.
0: So it means in the written, the sastras are existing already longer than 25,000 years or 30,000 years.
1: To znači da šastre i ti pisani zapisi postoje već po 25-30.000 godina.
0: That's why the India is the home country of all cultures and religions.
1: I zato je Indija zemlja ishodišta kultura.
0: Therefore internationally in India known as a cradle of the culture.
1: I zato je Indija poznata kao kolevka kulture.
0: And India is capable to maintain still the multiculture, every religions at home.
1: I Indija je u stanju da održi svoju multikulturalnost. 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
0: So the Shruti and Smriti.
1: Shruti i Smriti.
0: What is given to the disciples.
1: Ono što je dato učenicima.
0: And so something changed.
1: Nešto se izmeni.
0: As nearer we came to Kali Yuga.
1: Što se više približavamo Kali Yugi.
0: And this Kali Yuga influenced the materialistic life of the people.
1: I Kali Yuga.
0: Materialism.
1: Donosi materializam.
0: The individual greed awakened in the people.
1: U ljudima se javlja pohlepa.
0: Fight for position.
1: Borba za položaj.
0: And money.
1: Novac.
0: And many things is then manipulated.
1: I mnogo je toga manipulirano.
0: And therefore it is not so easy to realize something.
1: I zato nije tako lako spoznati.
0: But the reality is still there.
1: Ali stvarnost je i dalje tu.
0: Nothing changed in reality.
1: Ništa se u stvarnosti nije izmenilo.
0: One man came to Mahaprabhuji.
1: Jedan čovjek je došao Mahaprabhuđiju.
0: And he asked Mahaprabhuji.
1: I upitao ga.
0: What should we do?
1: Šta da radimo?
0: In this Kali Yuga, in this world, there nothing remained real.
1: U ovom svetu Kali Yuge ništa pravo nije ostalo.
0: Everything is changed.
1: Sve je izmenjeno.
0: World is changed.
1: Svet se izmenio.
0: Mahaprabhuji said, nothing is changed.
1: Mahaprabhuji je rekao, ništa se nije izmenilo.
0: The truth, the reality remained reality.
1: Istina i stvarnost su ostali isti.
0: So he said, how?
1: Kako?
0: Mahaprabhuji said, look.
1: Mahaprabhuji je rekao, pogledaj.
0: Is the same sun and the star, a moon and the stars?
1: Je li to isto sunce i iste zvezde?
0: Did they change?
1: Jesu li se oni izmenili?
0: No.
1: Nisu.
0: Is the same sky?
1: Je li to isto nebo iznad nas?
0: Did it change?
1: Je se ono izmenilo?
0: The same elements, water, fire, air and earth, did they change?
1: Jesu li se isti elementi, voda, zemlja, vatra, vazduh, izmenili?
0: Moon is rising and sun is rising from east and going down to the west. Did it change again?
1: Sunce izlazi na istoku, zalazi na zapadu, mesec dolazi i odlazi, je se to izmenilo?
0: So, the function of the body.
1: Funkcije tela.
0: Two eyes, two ears, the two nostrils, the mouth, did it change?
1: Dva oka, uha, usta, je to izmenjeno?
0: The humans have two legs, two hands, did it change?
1: Ljudi imaju dve ruke, dve noge, je li to izmenjeno?
0: No, sir.
1: Ne, gospodine.
0: The way of breathing.
1: Način na koji dišemo.
0: Way of sleeping.
1: Kako spavamo.
0: The speaking.
1: Govorimo.
0: Nothing is changed.
1: Ništa se nije izmenilo.
0: What is changed is your attitude.
1: Ono što se izmenilo, to je vaš odnos.
0: Your opinions.
1: Vaša mišljenja.
0: Your behaviors.
1: Ponašanja.
0: And that is changed.
1: To se izmenilo.
0: And that's why you are suffering.
1: I zato patite.
0: Otherwise, in God's creation,
1: u Božoj tvorevini,
0: nothing is changed.
1: Ništa se nije izmenilo.
0: Truth is unchangeable.
1: Istina je nepromenljiva.
0: Go for that truth.
1: Idite za tom istinom.
0: Not for this material opinions.
1: A ne za materijalnim stavovima.
0: And therefore, there is still the same truth.
1: Istina je i dalje ista.
0: And we shall go for that truth.
1: I trebamo ići ka njoj.
0: That's very important.
1: To je bitno.
0: So to achieve something in the life.
1: Da bi se postiglo nešto u životu.
0: To have constantly motivation.
1: Imati stalnu motivaciju.
0: And satsangs.
1: I satsang.
0: And positive thinking.
1: I pozitivno mišljenje.
0: The great are they who can love the enemy.
1: Veliki su oni koji mogu voliti neprijatelja.
0: And worse are they who can only love the dear one.
1: A najgori su oni koji vole samo svoje drage.
0: You should have the heart of a saint.
1: Trebate imati srce sveca.
0: And intellect of a saint.
1: I intelekt sveca.
0: Like a god.
1: Poput Boga.
0: Even someone is guilty and have made a mistake.
1: Čak i ako je neko kriv i pogrešio.
0: You shall help, go and help and correct.
1: Idite, pomozite, ispravite.
0: Not in angry way.
1: A ne sa besom.
0: I'm surprised.
1: Ja sam iznenađen.
0: long, long years disciples.
1: Dugogodišnji učenici.
0: And practitioners.

0: Vežbači.
1: They write such letters to me.
0: Pišu mi takva pisma.
1: About others.
0: O drugima.
1: I'm very sorry for that.
0: I zbog toga mi je veoma žao.
1: That's it.
0: To je to.
1: Because they are not able to digest.
0: Jer nisu sposobni da probaviti.
1: And their stomach have no space for that to digest.
0: U njihovom stomaku nema prostora za probavu.
1: Their consciousness, their thought is dirty.
0: Njihova svest i njihova posuda je prljava.
1: So whatever goes in also becomes dirty.
0: I sve što uđe, sve se zaprlja.
1: Many. I'm not going to tell now the name.
0: Mnogi, neću imenovati.
1: Many are constantly telephoning with someone, asking all the questions, and then after tells me, no, but I... Someone told me, but I don't want to tell you.
0: Mnogi stalno telefoniraju, postavljaju pitanja i onda mi kažu, neću da ti kažem ko mi je rekao.
1: So, your criticizing,
0: vaše kritikovanje,
1: your telephoning, your asking information is like a petrol in the fire.
0: To što stalno tražite određene informacije, to vam je kao ulje na vatru.
1: In you and in others.
0: U vama i u drugima.
1: So it means that still you did not understand what you are searching for.
0: To znači da još uvijek niste razumeli za čim tragate.
1: Did you ever ask yourself what are you searching in your life?
0: Jeste li ikad zapitali sebe šta tražite u životu?
1: If you are searching the God and the truth,
0: ako tražite Boga i istinu,
1: then why it bothers you if someone is doing something wrong?
0: Zašto vama smeta što neko pravi greške?
1: It is not your business.
0: To nema veze s vama.
1: It's just your if then you should forgive them.
0: Ako greše, oprostite im.
1: Understand them.
0: Razumite ih.
1: And support them to come to good way again.
0: I podržite ih da dođu na pravi put ponovo.
1: But you are not that one psychiatric doctor that on the telephone you are hanging and talking and talking.
0: Ali vi niste taj psihijatar koji stalno visi na telefonu i razgovara sa drugima.
1: And making a story out of that from the ant to elephant.
0: I onda od mrava pravite slona. Naduvate priču.
1: That's it.
0: To je to.
1: Therefore, the spirituality is something very peculiar things.
0: Duhovnost je nešto vrlo specifično, posebno.
1: It is not everyone's subject.
0: To nije tema za svakoga.
1: And therefore, there are selected people.
0: Postoje probrani ljudi.
1: By destiny.
0: Koje je sudbina probrala.
1: You know, in politics we say, are you selected or elected?
0: U politici kažemo jeste odabrani ili izabrani.
1: So you are not elected one, you are selected one.
0: Vi niste izabrani, vi ste odabrani.
1: So your destiny have selected you to come here.
0: Sudbina vas je odabrala da dođete ovde.
1: But still many of you don't know why.
0: Ali mnogi od vas još ne znaju zašto.
1: And what for you are looking.
0: I šta to tražite.
1: That's it.
0: To je to.
1: Therefore, this all doesn't help you.
0: Stoga vam sve ovo ne pomaže.
1: That's why you have no peace of mind.
0: Zato i nemate mir u svome umu.
1: That's why you don't have clear vrittis.
0: I nemate jasne vritije.
1: One word and you will be so offended.
0: Jedna reč i vi ste tako uvređeni.
1: That you will have 2 years diarrhea.
0: Pa imate 2 godine proliv.
1: So who have constipation come to me.
0: Oni koji imaju zatvor neka dođu k meni.
1: Only one word and you will have.
0: Samo jedna reč i imaćete proliv.
1: So now you can judge where are you.
0: Sada možete prosuditi gde ste vi.
1: Without understanding Gurudeva.
0: Bez razumevanja Gurudeva.
1: Without understanding that blessing.
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0: Mnoge juge se su prošle u čitanju knjiga.
1: No one became wise.
0: I tako niko nije postao mudar.
1: Wise one that who read the 2.5 letters which is called love.
0: Mudar je onaj ko je pročitao reč ljubav.
1: Love. The love is the one of the highest diploma which you can have in your life.
0: Ljubav je jedna od najviših diploma koju možete steći u životu.
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1: you are the supreme one.
0: Onda ste najviši.
1: But not the love what you think in the world, you know. You love your car and you love your house and
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0: Svoga psa.
1: You don't love your husband.
0: Ne volite muža.
1: That's it.
0: To je to.
1: That's why when there's many disharmony in the couple's life, then one of the couple buys the dog.
0: Zato kad postoji disharmonija u bračnom životu, jedan od partnera kupi psa.
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0: Ja sam sretan bar zbog tog psa.
1: The best treatment gets a dog in that house.
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0: Zahvaljujući tom psu, i muž i žena se smeškaju.
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1: that in Hamburg, if you want that people smile, then bring one dog.
0: U Hamburgu kažu da ako želite da se ljudi nasmeše, dovedite psa.
1: So I don't know how far it is truth.
0: Ja ne znam koliko je to tačno.
1: But this is, I tell you what I heard.
0: Ali vam kažem ono što sam čuo.
1: So, this love will make you unhappy.
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1: But when you have a universal love,
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1: then you are for all.
0: Onda ste za sve.
1: All trees, flowers, birds.
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1: Everyone.
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0: Jer to je univerzalna ljubav.
1: And that is the way to understand Gurudeva.
0: I to je put ka razumevanju Gurudeva.
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0: who receives the Guru Kripa,
1: koji prime milost Gurua,
0: means blessing,
1: znači blagoslov.
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1: Oni postaju kanal te duhovne energije, univerzalne ljubavi.
0: It means the teaching becomes for them as teaching for themselves.
1: To znači da njihovo podučavanje odnosi se i na njih same.
0: It is not easy to become the instrument of his love.
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0: As Holy Francis from Assisi said,
1: kao što je rekao Sveti Franja Asiški,
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1: Oče,
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1: neka budem instrument
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1: instrument tvoje ljubavi da pomognem drugima.
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1: most kojim ljubav i razumevanje
0: and your divine light can cross over,
1: i tvoja božanska milost, svetlost mogu preći na drugu obalu.
0: So teaching of yoga in daily life,
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1: već mnogo više.
0: And that means that spiritual light, spiritual energy,
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1: dato vam je u ruke.
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1: kao da ste dobili plamen.
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1: I sada sa tim plamenom morate proći kroz oluju.
0: Now you have to go through the storm.
1: Idete kroz oluju.
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1: Da li će se taj plamen ugasiti ili očuvati, ovisi o vama kako ćete ga čuvati.
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1: Ili imate jednu
0: or water,
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0: And now you have to go to the hilly areas.
1: I sad morate preći brdovitim područjem.
0: Without dripping one drop down.
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0: That depends on you.
1: I ovisi o vama da li ćete uspeti.
0: And that is the job of the yoga and daily life teachers.
1: I to je zadatak instruktora joge u svakodnevnom životu.
0: So teaching is a divine.
1: Podučavati je božanski.
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0: And then you will see within you the ocean of the wisdom.
1: I tada ćete vidjeti kako će se u vama okean mudrosti
0: will appear,
1: pojaviti.
0: And waves of joy,
1: i valovi radosti,
0: and fountains of the happiness and peace,
1: i fontana sreće i mira.
0: Every word, every sentence what you speak,
1: i svaka reč i rečenica koju izgovorite,
0: is like a remedy for the practitioner,
1: je poput leka za vežbača.
0: And that is a real yoga teacher,
1: takav je pravi yoga instruktor.
0: And therefore, but this cannot happen,
1: ali to se ne može dogoditi,
0: unless you did not purify yourself,
1: dok ne pročistite sebe,
0: from jealous, anger, hate,
1: od ljubomore, besa,
0: greediness, complexes,
1: mržnje, pohlepe, kompleksa,
0: and doubts,
1: sumnje,
0: and many other things,
1: i mnogo čega drugog.
0: So purify yourself,
1: pročistite sebe.
0: That's very important,
1: to je veoma bitno.
0: Otherwise it cannot function,
1: inače neće funkcionisati.
0: It means you lost and the other one who come to you are also lost.
1: To znači da ste vi izgubili, izgubili su i svi oni koji vam priđu.
0: Therefore, those who receive today the diploma, in yoga and daily life.
1: Zato oni koji su danas primili diplomu joge u svakodnevnom životu.
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1: Ja ih blagoslovim u Sri Mahaprabhuđevo ime.
0: And wish them all the best.
1: I želim im sve najbolje.
0: And all those who comes to them for learning.
1: I svi oni koji su došli da nešto nauče.
0: May experience and receive the light and blessing of Mahaprabhuji.
1: Nekaj iskuse i prime svetlost Mahaprabhuđe.
0: And you may feel in your heart that joy and happiness.
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0: Through which this divine love flows.
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0: Then you will experience, as Holy Guruji said in one bhajan.
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0: our Shastang Dandavat Pranam to our Parampara. Alak Puriji, Devadi Dev, Deveshwar Mahadev, Aradhya Bhagwan Sri Deep Taran Mahaprabhuji, or our beloved Satguru Dev Swami Madhavananji, Bhagwan Ki Jai. Every day is a good day, but there are certain constellations which is worshipped as Guru Purnima. We know, everyone we know, but for us, the new year begins on Guru Purnima. The end of that year is at Guru Purnima. So, in this Kali Yuga, coming more and more negative energy, it seems like there is a in big forest, fire begins to burn. Few years ago, in Australia, bushfire, and the fire was with such a high speed, very high speed. From the mountains to come to the village or the city, it took them just few minutes. Similarly, in Kali Yuga, this burning of the fire of the negative thoughts, negative energy, negative way of living, negative way of the eatings, and has no any more mercy towards the other creatures and humans. The whole world is completely covered with the meat eating. Meat, from where it is coming? We don't know from whom it is. Doesn't matter from whom it is. Our flesh is also can be meat. There are already people beginning to eat the human's meat. What can be more than this, the Kali Yuga? Everyone have to die one day. But one dies according to the destiny, life is, etc. Humans should have a mercy towards every creatures. I think in the Old Testament or this New Testament, I don't know, but it is written, don't eat who have the eyes. Fish have eye. Animals, every have eye. In our this eye pupil or eye, our Atma see the world. Our our Atma sees the whole world. And they see in our eyes too. They see in us the God. You will see God nowhere. Doesn't matter how long you will practice and make many, many sadhanas, up and down, hanging and acting, anything, flying up and falling down and crying and standing in the fire and standing in the water, you will not see the God. You will not see God. Because you see that which is a God, but you don't accept that it is a God. Every life, every soul is the God. One holy saint, somewhere in the Greece, or a poet, or the is written or the saint, this word, the every soul is the same. It is told me now, someone about 1.5 month ago. I said, I am telling all the times, each and every entity, love each and every entity, if not more than at least that much as you love thyself. Every creature has a fear. Every creature is feeling frightened. They feel the pain of their torturing. We see through medias and Facebooks and so on how cruelly people are torturing different animals, including the fish, the trees. How can we, human, think that we will see God? No. We are very far. But those who are with the shelter of holy saints. Holy saints are they who will not eat a fish, an egg, and these things. That is a holy saint. They are in darkness. They don't know. And if they know, they don't want to know. So, the endless ocean, but slowly, slowly drying, sinking. What we call now dead ocean or dead. It's ocean, no? Sea. And so is that. They are putting all together like a dead. But we are not dead, we are living. Sooner or later, again the light will come. And this other will sink closer and closer with their own karmas. And they will just dry and dry. They will come Shatta Yugas will come. And so, Guru means leading from the darkness to the light. If you trust or not, you believe or not. And now, in this situation, this Kali Yuga, we must follow the Guru Vakya. Even your Guru will be angry on you. As much as he's angry, it means now he loves me. When he's very hard to you, then say, yes, now he give me the education. And when he's painful, then you said, yes, now your karma is putting out of your body, your soul, and your destiny. It's not easy. When you have thorn in your palm, it's a pain to pull it out again. Yes? So, Sadguru khara soi meetha, dina dayalu ditha, Mahaprabhuji's bhajan, as bitter Gurudevi's, that he's a sweeter. Yes, that is more sweet and sweet and sweet, means knowledge, love, protection, care, everything. And so, our Gurudevs, they are with us. I am with you. You are with me. But as Dr. Shanti said, to be the head or of the holy seat is not easy. Many people want to become the successor, but a wise person will say, no, I don't want to be a successor. Because it's very hard to sit on this seat and give the dignity of the keep the dignity of this holy seat. It's not easy, my dear. So we have to protect. Who am I to protect? I am dancing with you. You are taking care of this holy saints, the seat of that. Ask the Pope. It's not easy. Now, the Pope has no life. He cannot run and make a football and go to the forest and go for swimming, take his, bathing suit, little, and take his cycle anywhere and just go. No. The president also cannot go. Everything, they are just closed. That's it. So true, because you can run away, no problem. It will be somehow you will, okay? But still, we have to protect our dharma. Dharmo rakshita rakshitaha. If you protect your dharma, the dharma will protect you. What kind of dharma? Any dharmas. If you are a guard in some cum factory, then it's your dharma. Don't let any thieves go inside and say, okay, you can go and come back. No. Then your dharma, you've lost it. You have your dharma. This is your duty. That is. So, whenever holy days comes, then we awake our and open our eyes. Gu means darkness, Ru means light. Purnima means Purna. Purna means complete. What is When it is a complete, is a complete. When you take from the complete, is remains the complete and it is a complete. Purnamadha, Purnamidam, Purnat, Purnasya, Purnamadaya, Purnameva. So it is that one. When Puran is a Puran, so you became, you are born as a human. Finished. You are a human. Doesn't matter if you are a small babble, tubber, boy, girl, baby, old man, from here, from there, from other countries, anywhere, human. Now, protect human dharma. And what is the dharma of the humans? To protect every creature, even the forest, water, everything. That makes the great saints. Kali Yuga is coming very rapidly, rapidly. I was in Boston in America. It was 4 days or 3 days we were there. It was not a place to live there. In 4 days I told them, Sugandhpuri, I said, it's very bad, terrible, we should go. Nothing to eat. Meat, meat, meat, meat, eggs, meat, meat, meat, this, this, anywhere. And they brought us very vegetarian food. Said it's 100% vegetarian. In this, what you call the Harvard University. And there was a conference in their hall. And when the condition is that if someone rent this hall, then they also have to order the meal from them. You cannot bring meal from others anywhere. And the price is much more than outside. They said, if not, then we don't need to give you a hall. We don't need you to come here. And so anyhow, they brought a salad and some breads, that's all. Salad and breads. And a nice vegetarian salad. And first day, who was this with us, many here? Suddenly in the salad was a chicken. And the Gita Puri from Alakchandriya, our ashram, she the black hair of the women. That was the last day, first and the last. We brought some fruits and this and that, and then Mansa Devi made many parathas, so we had 2 days parathas. One day we went to really Indian vegetarian shop, and there was the dosa. So I mean, there's no choice to eat anything, you can die. You may take some nuts or you may take some fruits. I was so much dreaming in the night, when will I come to Europe? When I will come to my nice Vienna? Yes. Or Maribor, or the Ljubljana, or the Strelki, or Hungary, oh my God, or Romania, but how much fruits and vegetables. I said, when will I go? Yes. That still we are, and I can tell you, the Austria is a so good country that they are a meat eater, very many, many, but they have others also, very good. And day by day, the Austrians are becoming vegetarian. And there was a conflict because vegetarian is a religion. Oh God. So then what we made, they made vegan. So now in the vegan, there is no any religion. And vegan is a very strict and very good. And in Vienna, there are two, three good restaurants of the vegans and always full. So it means people are getting vegetarian day by day. But unfortunately, you get a vegetarian and Indians are getting a non-vegetarian already. It's a very difficult. You cannot imagine the very much or most the beef is exported in Middle East and the other countries from India, where they say the holy cow and this and that. But still there are some restaurants very good in Rajasthan and Gujarat and like this. And then you go somewhere on the highway, you don't know if it is this meat or not. And then you don't know the dog. The accident of the on the road, dog, the restaurant people run and bring it that there and cut it and give you in the, some vegetable and you don't know. So humans have lost the human dharma. Dharma means protection, love, love, love, love, love. That's it is said. So it is said Jesus is a birth of the love. He is born of the love, the peace and harmony. Love means protection. Take care of this. It is said Jesus did not eat the meat. It is said that the prophet of Muslims, Muhammad, he was strict vegetarian. Yes, they are written. And you should read exactly the Quran, there is written that you should not kill any creatures. There are written. Just now in Facebook, the Mohammedans, they gave the statement in India, and they read what was written in the Bible, or in the Quran, but they people don't want to give this one, what is inside. Many things divine written in the Bible, but that is already on the surface. Therefore, humans have the heart of the God. The Jesus gave the heart, means to everyone. Hanumanji, he gave the first heart. Then after they said, oh, Jesus gave the heart. And Hanumanji opened the chest and see inside Sita and the Ram was within that. Shiva and Shakti is inside. Shiva and Parvati is inside. There is mother and father is inside. Brother and sister is inside. Husband and wife is inside. It is a oneness. Oneness. And if you eat anything, don't think that you are eating, doesn't matter, today I will eat meat. Don't say, doesn't matter. And you know how the animals are separated, how they are transported into the double takers. Unfortunately, there was some movement or something, the president of America, where he said when the people comes, what you call them, what do we call in English?
1: Refugees.
0: So he said, okay, refugee can come, we will take children, goes in other way, and the parents can go that side. And then, you know, the whole world was attacked. And then our good dear president of America, he said, okay, and he canceled and he signed it. So when similarly they are separating the babies of the animals, they have also love. So if you eat something, in that pot you should not eat anymore. Not eat in that plate. That's many, many things. Well, today is Guru Purnima, and wish you all the best, and Mahaprabhuji's, Dev Puriji's, Alag Puriji's. This is our holy seat. We are maybe many, or we are not many, but we shall protect our holy seat here. Yeah, there one of our Slovakians and Czech, they made counting that since how many years I am in Czechoslovakia, so they said only in the Czech who practiced, maybe not anymore, but did and doing and teaching 1.7 million. From 1973, from the 3rd of the March, I was marching. When the saints are marching. Yeah, because how many books, how many scriptures, how many, every time. So it must not be that all come with me. So from them, at least 70% or 80%, they all are vegetarian. And they are practicing home, teaching that home, must not be coming to me. But they learn yoga, of yoga in daily life. Similarly, how many in Slovakia and in Boston, there our dear, my dear Sugandhpuri, he gave very nice speak and about yoga in daily life, and then he saw suddenly one, the chart of the countries, the whole country's chart. And then he saw how many tick there are with the little of orange flags. And they said, this is their yoga in daily life, practicing centers or ashrams or this. They said, the whole country is covered. It was like a jungle. Yes, I'm not making a joke. I did not know, but suddenly, I don't know from where the Sugandhpuri brought it. Then they all looked to me. So, he said, oh, it's only one country. So, Slovakians have to come. Hungary had to come. Whole Yugoslavia had to come. Croatia, this, any. And everywhere in many different countries. So, yoga in daily life has went to the millions. One book, you don't know how many people read, how many practice. And then suddenly one scientist, he's a scientist about the cancers, and now he's moved to the Atlanta. And he was sitting there with me, and he's a very intellectual person, and like this. And he said, Swamiji, Hidden Powers in Humans, the book is in my room. I said, from where did you get? So he said he bought somewhere in the bookstores or somewhere. So one book you never knows where it goes. How many people? And so this positive message, we should send a positive message. Our dear Dr. Shanti, she tried 383 pages or how many pages? Yes, these are so many pages, I can tell you. And these are 378 plus this and this and plus this. Yeah. See? So many are. But this book will go. How many people? And how will they read the positive? There's not because of the book, but the positive. And this book we should spread. You should read and give it to. On the coming Christmas, you should buy this and give it to your friends and your lovers and your everyone's. Give them this book to read like that. So we have to bring the message, a positive message in this world. And nowadays, it is not easy to make a positive. You are a positive, but they will blame you in such a way Now there is one, I don't want to tell you what happened, but this is, and it was, the person have done nothing, nothing. But that's it. Okay, therefore we shall be positive and please protect the pain of the animals and how they kill it. My God, with the fire, with the gas flame, only burning the mouth of the dog and rest of the body is there, heart is there, soul is there, everything. And then we are burning the backside, the buttock. Yeah, and then the legs. Oh my God. Maybe some died in it. So many, many things, not only this, the fish, how fish is suffering. So we should not destroy the nature, but only this vegetable, what we can take, the fruits and this and that. And so we will bring the positive message to the whole world, and if your master tells you something, it tells for your good things. Don't say he's too strict and this and that. We have to follow, like in the military, 1, 2, left, right, left, right, left, right, left, left, left, right. They have one tall, there is one big, very strong bridge in England. Very strong bridge. And there was military was going, and they were all the through the whole bridge they walked, left, right, left, right, left, right. And it comes such a vibration, the whole strong bridge fall down. Yes, Suganpuri? Suganpuri? He is not here. Umapuri, you were there? Mansa Devi? Who was there with me? Yes. Can you stand up? Did you hear this? What he said? Come here. Yeah. Don't say the Swamiji is making a joke. I will not tell you only a fairy tale. And there was a strong breeze, very strong breeze from the done from the concrete and irons and everything. So what was it? Can you stand up, doctor?
1: It was
0: loud.
1: Dr. Nagendra said this story that this vibration of this marching was
0: vibration.
1: Because it was very big and nice. It was very nice and big
0: bridge.
1: And this, all this militaries removed this bridge, and when they went up, completely fall down.
0: Because it was one kind of vibration, left, left, left, right, left. You see, so it was the same vibration. There was not an opposite one, and it collapsed. And so is this. Anyhow, so there are many things. I wish you all the best.

yoga in daily life, and the government of India's cultural center.

0: whenever there will be some kind of programs coming from India, dancers, culture, whatever it is, that this will be the center given them for practice. For this opening of this Om Ashram and yoga in daily life. Yoga in daily life is around the whole globe. There are millions of people practicing according to the yoga in daily life. All yoga in daily life people, they are eating only what we call vegan or the vegetarian. No eggs, no meat, nothing. Sattvic everywhere. For this occasion, there are people coming, came from Slovakia, Czech, Germany, Croatia, Slovenia, Austria, India, the
1: Serbia,
0: and Australia. Many countries came today here for this opening the ceremony. Now, today we are off. We planted one tree. The name of this tree is the World Peace Tree. Around the whole world, wherever I am going, and also planting many trees in different part of the world, millions of trees. Today we planted this one tree and we dedicated this tree for those people who lost their life in this country at the Christchurch. We pray there, we pray here, we also offer here for their families, children, parents, fathers, wife, etc. On name of them, we pray for their good health, peace and harmony. We pray to Almighty that it should not happen anywhere in the world, and also here it should not happen. This, our Yoga in Daily Life Center, is a center where you can come and all kind of techniques, yoga, etc. It is a religious, but it is not that my religion or your religion or their religion. There is only one. One in all and all in one. The Indian culture, in India, different belief, but only one. One family. One is worshipping God Rama, other worship Durga, other worships Krishna, other Hanuman, other some river Ganga only. But they are all one. In the family, no differences. Similarly, in yoga and in life, all religions, Jewish, Christians, Muslims, Yodians, Parsi, Hindu, Buddhist, the Sikh, etc. All we are one, one in all in one. So this center is for all of you. All are welcome. It is our center and this. Thank you very much. And Yajna was very beautiful. You are sitting here, you inhale this, from Yajna, Bhagavan, Yajna ka, this smell, the, what you call the smoke?
2: Fragrance.
0: This is going in our whole body. It is something as a remedy for us. Anyhow, India is a culture. India is a cradle of the culture. India is a cradle of the culture. India has given the culture to so many people. Sanskrit language is the mother of many, many all languages, like Sanskriti.

0: And you see in their culture, they make here tilak, they make here tilak, they make here tilaks, they make here, and this is exactly South Indians. So it is everything we are there. So there is no duality, we should not make a duality, we should not make differences in the religion, we should not make difference of the countries, we should come, it is a oneness. We are all sisters and brothers. Out of 8.4 million of the creatures, from them, one is the human. We are human. So we are neither Maoris, nor Africans, nor Indians. We are one, one in all in one. The culture from the South India, the language, the dance, the language, many, many things, very, very beautiful. And still, the South Indians, they keep this dance. Many of them, now, many you have seen, many you have not seen. So our sisters are here, and we welcome them very much. God bless you, and please give us your spiritual meanings of your cultures. Thank you. Welcome. Yeah. Where are the music?
1: I got the music.
0: Okay, thank you.
2: Die Quetsche war, aber ich sehe die Mauer, die leiden sehr. Ob nicht auch die Mauer ist da. Ob nicht auch die Mauer ist hier, ihre Kultur.
3: Namaste. Tapasya, it's blessed to be a part of this event. They will be performing a dance style called Mohiniyattam, which is a dance style from the south of India. And they will be dancing to a song called Keshadipadam. This is a description about Lord Krishna. They will be starting with Namaskaram. Let's watch them dance Mohiniyattam to Keshadipadam.
0: Aap ja rahe?
4: Nahi sir, nahi. Aaram ek minute.
0: Padariye, padariye. Bhajan. Yananan.
5: Here, and this side.

0: So, round of applause again. So now I will invite Andrew Trumbull, who's been appointed to from Foreign Affairs to Indian High Commission in New Delhi, to say a few words. Andrew? Or Andy? Andrew?
1: Okay, this will be the special guru again. Distinguished guests, ladies and gentlemen. While I'm not speaking today on behalf of the New Zealand government, what I can say is that in my role I work to improve the relationship between New Zealand and India. And I'm also a student and practitioner of yoga. I do work hard to improve the New Zealand and India relationship across many fields. It's very broad: trade, defence, sport, culture and education. We have a long history together with many commonalities. You know, we're both outward-focused nations, shared Commonwealth heritage, and of course there's always cricket. But people are increasingly a strong link between India and New Zealand. I think in the last census there was more than 150,000 New Zealanders of Indian origin, and I think it's more closer to 300,000 now, so it's a huge percentage of our population. And as Swamiji said, with people come culture. And that's where yoga and daily life comes in. So I'm delighted to be here today to share the kind of ancient Vedic civilization and culture, which we've experienced a little bit today. And as Kiwis, we should embrace spiritual centers such as this, particularly now following the attacks last month, both in Puruwama in Kashmir, but also more recently in Christchurch. These kind of places remind us that we're not divided by external designations. Yoga knowledge tells us that we're united by common spirituality beyond creed or caste. It shows us a path of non-violence. So I commend the efforts of Swamiji, who tirelessly travels the world to share this knowledge, and through his centers he shared this ancient practice with thousands of people in many cities. And in recent years we've even seen the Indian Prime Minister Narendra Modi promoting yoga and peace, and encouraging world leaders, including Jacinda Ardern and our own leaders here in New Zealand, to take up the practice of yoga. And of course, it's been a long road with much effort also from the New Zealand Bhaktas to make this a reality. So it's with honour and respect that I welcome the opening of this ashram. What a great way in which the people of New Zealand and India can share their culture and further understand one another through yoga, which actually means connection and unity. So let's embrace that message. Thank you.
0: Thank you, Andy. It's so true that the nations can be joined or nations could be divided. There are four ways of getting nations together. Number one, you. Number two, language. Number three, food. And number four, dresses. We are lucky that we have a very good relationship between New Zealand and India. But on top of that, there is somebody else who can join it together. That's Vishwa Guruji, Swamiji's, particularly the yogas and the meditation, which India carries from ancient sages. I have a friend, Swamiji met many years ago. He had a function at Ayodhya Square. He is the president of Bhartiya Samaj, and I would like Jit Sachdevaji to say a few words and bless this ashram. He runs the Bhakti Nivas in Auckland, and he has many senior citizens that he takes care of it with his sister and his family. Jiji, are you?
2: Thank you, Nagin Bhai. First of all, pranam Swamiji, and distinguished ladies and gentlemen, guests, everyone. Thank you very much for joining me. Actually, I'm feeling very privileged to be here in the occasion of opening this spiritual and cultural center. This center is already blessed because Swamiji has opened it. I'm sure, I think you can put your hands together for this thing, that this center has been blessed by our Param Pooja Swamiji. Remember one thing, when you're clapping hands, a lot of your points, you know, acupressure points, they become active. So then whenever you get an opportunity to put your hand together, don't feel shy. Put your hand together for yourself once more, please. So I'm sure that time to come, this center will thrive and a lot of activities will take place, like yoga and meditation, and so many other cultures will take opportunity. So many people from different background, different ethnicity can come here to participate and take the opportunity of this wonderful facility which has been created by Param Pooja Swamiji. And I'm feeling so privileged and thankful to Nagin Bhai, who has given me this opportunity to be here. I was just listening, I have seen the cultural performance, and I was listening to my sister Kanika Ji, who sang Vaishno Janto Tene Kahiye Je Peer Prai Jane Te. Means that means that person who can realize the pain of other people is a true human. True human is that is Vaishno Jan, that is something a typical translation, but the thing is that I treat it like this, that we are son and God of one creator, and when that God has created us, he sent us to this earth as a human. He did not send us as a, you know, no matter which religion we have taken, but that's a different thing, but we have come as a human. And when we have come as a human, we should treat everyone with equality and respect. So we should, if we have got that kind of things in our heart, then we will not have any difference or any hatred. What we have seen in Christchurch, yesterday, and in the Pulwama, and there's so many people who they are fighting for, I don't know what they gain out of it, but they lose their lives and everything, and they keep on dividing people. I think God has never taught us that we should be divided, we should be united as a human. So let us all join hands. We should show support to the humanity, and we should always pray for peace and preach peace and practice peace. Thank you very, very much.
0: We like to thank you on behalf of Yoga and Leela from New Zealand, Sri Madhavanan World Peace Council, and from Vishwa Guruji and the Center Organizer Seva and Friend. Thank you again. Like you said, let's give another round of applause for Jinji for such a good message. We will move to our traditional people, who originally come possibly from Asia and possibly from India. And that's Rosie and Bobby to say us a few things in Maori, which I will probably not translate because I will not follow it. but they will translate it for you. Rosie and Bobby together.
3: Amelia.
0: I've been calling you Rosie, both of you together.
4: Oh.
5: Kia ora koutou, everybody. Thank you all for coming to New Zealand from all over the world. It's really good to have you here in our community in Onehunga, in New Zealand. My name is Bobby MacDonald, and I'm a local artist, born and raised here in Auckland, and we run a youth hub just down the road, and through that youth hub we use our special powers to inspire and encourage youth to breathe life into the community through engaging with the community. We have recently started a project that is it has become bigger than what we thought it would be, and the project is called Ngā Atua Hou, and that's through storytelling, visual storytelling through art on walls. So creating these beautiful masterpieces on walls, murals, and we just completed one a couple of weeks ago, which is just outside the building out here. And through that, we have met Premjyoti and
4: Sivadi,
5: and met this place. And for the first time on Tuesday, I done my yoga class, and it was. Let me just say, I do go to the gym a lot, but leaving the yoga class, I've never felt more energized than leaving the gym, and it was brilliant. I loved it, and I want to keep on coming back. Amelia and I, we turned up a couple of minutes late, so we got pushed right to the front. it was brilliant, and thank you for the opportunity for us to speak. And
4: tell them what the mural is, that they can make the meaning.
5: So the mural that we just completed is called The People Weaver, and it is the storytelling around it is telling the story of one of our atua, one of our gods, who is Hinete Iwa Iwa. So she's known as the goddess of fertility and birth, life and weaving and creative arts. That's a way to tell one of the stories of our atua. And also, if you have a look at the mural, there's a wahine toa, a strong woman, that stands right in the center of the mural. And that's based on a local who is doing great stuff in this community, and she's known as the People Weaver. And that tells her story as well. She's got a lot of knowledge around the area, and her name is Amelia Puia Taylor. Sorry. So this is the People Weaver.
6: Oh my God. Okay. Okay. Nā koe tēnei e mihi mahana kia koutou. Ko ai au, ko Amelia Puia Taylor tōku ingoa. Yes, I'm the People Weaver. I'll flip it into Pākehā so that we can all understand what I'm saying. In te ao Māori, when you talk about what this is today, it's a celebration of our cultures. It's a celebration of the way we need to treat ourselves and take care of ourselves. And especially with yesterday, it's important that we look into our culture to be able to find solace and to find peace and to find strength so that we can carry ourselves forward. Bobby and I, in the way we work, he is the creative and he's the one that comes up with these big master plans, but behind every strong man is a strong woman. And that's where I come in. And I get to do all those other things that help to thicken up and strengthen the work that we do. So it's an honour to be here and to stand in front of you. Very awkward because much like yourselves, we don't celebrate and draw too much attention to ourselves. But I think that this is a very special occasion to actually celebrate the work that you've all done to be putting this grand opening together. I think yoga is important, and I think coming together is important, And most importantly, Onehunga is the pito o te ao, that is the middle of the universe. So well done on selecting a great place to base yourselves at. Nō reira, I ngā mana, I ngā reo, I ngā rauranga, nei rā te mihi mahana, te mihi aroha, te mihi manaaki ki a koutou katoa, mā oko Bobby. In Māori culture, we can't stand the men talk. Us pretty girls, we sing after. And then that is our tikanga, and that's how we honour what we say and do. Nō reira, should I sing for you? What's the song you like? Not Whakara. Huh?
2: Mā Whakara.
6: Okay.

0: Norera tena kakor, tena kakor, tena lakal kakor.
1: Thank you, Bobby. Thank you, Nina. We thoroughly appreciate your contribution, particularly doing yoga where you can't bend yourself and trying hard to get flexible. And that's what Vishwa Guruji does to us. He says, I'm not going to give you hard yoga. And the next level is up, and the next level is up, and you get to 8th level, you are just about done. You are totally flexible. So I must say, the practice of yoga, and particularly yoga in the life system, is such a wonderful system that you harm nobody, neither physically, neither by thoughts or by deed. But Amina, today you reminded me of all Indian things that I learned when I was in India. Wife respect woman, woman respect men, and you acknowledge that. That's really good. That's why I said that it comes from East. And you said Vahini. The Vahini is a Sanskrit word made for the woman. Manu is a Sanskrit word for the moon. Manu is a bird in Maori. And there are so many Vishwaguruji similarities of the same language, Maori, born from Sanskrit. So you'll be pleased to know that your mother language, you know today, is a Sanskrit. And you may want to learn from our devotees here, some Sanskrit slokas. Today we have a fortunate that Mahesh Bhai is not here, but Ramila Bhai and Radhika Bhai is here. And they have started a meditation center in Westport, excuse me for my pronunciation of the suburb. Very nice, and I'd like Ramila to come forward and say a few words about this Ugandan life and Om Ashram. Ramila's father, and Ramila, when she was 2 years old, she met Swamiji, and now then she met Swamiji again. Then she met Swamiji, and yesterday she was so happy to see Swamiji building a biggest ashram, a man-made ashram, home. Ramila.
2: Thank you for the opportunity. Congratulations to the center and to all the Bhaktas on this achievement of opening this center. I think it's really important that organizations and places like this exist simply because they bring people together. And it's something that's lacking sometimes in our community and our busy lives. So it brings people together and it gives people the opportunity to grow as an individual as well. We first met Swamiji in the 1990s when he came to Wellington, and since then our association with the family has been ongoing. So it's always a pleasure to meet Swamiji and to see him whenever he comes into New Zealand. So we've, as a family, have done a meditation center in Waimāku, and once again it's a universal meditation center for all cultures and all faiths. So meditation is something that's really important, as well as yoga. So wherever your place is, wherever you want to go, at least there's somewhere for you to go. So once again, congratulations to Swamiji, all the Bhaktas on this center, and wish you the very best.
1: Appreciation, Ramila, for yesterday's hospitality. And
3: can we see the glimpse of Om Ashram?
1: Good. So without local power, I call it, or I call it energy in Vishwaguru's language, nothing happens, nothing moves. And I'd like to invite Bridget, who is the local member of Business Council Association here to say a few words, Bridget.
4: Thank you very much. That is a great pleasure to be here. I would just like to point out that I'm no longer your elected representative. After 30 years of representing Onehunga, I decided to give it up last election time. So your local elected representative is actually Don Allen. But I did spend 30 years in Onehunga and working with the various communities. Now, during that time in Onehunga, I saw a great change. We always had a very strong and vital community in Onehunga, with lots of people making wonderful contributions. But when I first started in Onehunga, things were not the best financially for Onehunga. The mall was a pedestrian mall only. There was no traffic, and there were actually no customers either. Because I don't really quite know why, but that was the way it was. So during that 30 years, I did see the reopening of the mall to traffic and a huge improvement in customers and business, and the business association, I'm happy to say, is now thriving. I also saw the reopening of the railway line to Onehunga, because at that stage Onehunga had not had the railway line, and of course, as I referred to earlier this morning, the local board that I was on participated greatly in, and so did the community. The community helped greatly with that. Is the remaking of the beach, because Onehunga lost its foreshore when the motorway went in, when State Highway 21 went in. But anyway, it was wonderful to see the community working with us and to see that beach that we provided. So that was really good. Now, as well as seeing the difference in Onehunga itself, I've actually seen a huge growth in the population of Onehunga. The population is growing, and I believe it's set to grow even further, isn't it, Tom? Yes. Now, because of that, it's bringing in a lot of diversity. It's bringing in a lot of ethnic groups, and I think it's bringing in a lot of togetherness and a lot of willingness to learn about each other's groups. And I think that is very strong in Onehunga, and I was very happy to see on my computer, on my email this morning, that there will be a service at St Peter's Church this evening, 7:30, for anybody who would like to come in support of the victims in Christchurch. So that's happening. But there is one slight downside to growth in population, and that is also an increase in stress and tension for the people who are there. And I think it is wonderful, and especially on today, that you are opening this centre that is going to think about peace and harmony and well-being for all people. Now, I know that my daughter has attended yoga classes from this group, from Yoga in Daily Life, and she has appreciated it greatly and has told me that there was a great change in her attitude in life and in her ability to cope with daily problems. So I think it's a wonderful thing that you have opened this facility for Onehunga, where there is growth and there is stress, and people can be given this opportunity to learn how to develop themselves so that they can cope with it and to interact with other people. So congratulations and all best wishes for the future.
5: Thank you.
1: Thank you, Bridget. Thank you for your time, your support. One of my friends I said, I'm in Oakland. He said, what are you doing? I said, we're opening ashram. He said, whereabouts? He said, Onyanga. I said, why Onyanga? And I said, it's a beautiful place. So when Bajnanan and Ashapuri started, last after leaving Wellington, and then Prem Jyoti, and I came here a few times, Swamiji's blessings, Swamiji always put you high and high. You go to climb the mountain, Mount Rangotito, then Mount Cook, then he said, you got to climb the Himalaya. And when you get to Himalaya, no, you got to go to Kailash. And he says so simply and so easily that, yes, we can do it. So I said to Prem and Seva that we were having a pizza, and I said, we should buy this ashram, this place here, which we were wondering with the power station. The Swamiji blessed us, no, it'll be fine. And we are so happy and privileged to have this ashram here in Onyanga. There'll be the base to promote yoga in daily life and yoga in good health in Oakland. And hopefully, with the Vishnu's blessings, we will have a center throughout Oakland where it has a 2 million population. So obviously we request His Holiness Vishwaguruji to send us some teachers. But today I would like to thank Lalita Ben and Seva, if you can give her, Ushaji can give her a flower for her. For your contribution and Amurbhai's contribution, who is not with us, for yoga in daily life. Also, we like to thank our friends, our Swamis, and our dedicated hard workers, 24/7, 364 days, year in, year out. And I don't know how they cope, but I know why how they can cope. It's purely energy that Vishwaguruji gives through yoga, through meditation, through high goals. Umapuriji, who has traveled all over the world from Europe to come to Wellington, Ramati, and now Auckland. And we like Umapuri to be appreciated, and this is Umapuriji. And the three saints. Also, we have a pillar. Swamiji has put a, that's called pillar, right? That holds the roof. So we have six pillars. In fact, seven. Number increases. So Madhuramji, Lakshman Puriji, Dayal Puriji, Mohan Bhai, Seva, and Prem, and Kamla, and Divya Puriji, and Ushaji, and Bajnanan Asha, of course, they have been mentioned. Ushaji will give flower to our pillars. And so they can carry more roof and more white. So Lakshman Puriji, Dayal Puriji. Dayal Puriji and his family, we want to thank on behalf of Yoga and Daily Life and Sri Madhavanan Peace Council for the contribution that he's physically, mentally, and financially giving to the society. We thank you for both of you. Prem, for your contribution to the Yoga and Daily Life. And Divya Puriji. And of course, to Dharam Devi and Mataji.
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1: We want to thank our past presidents who has helped us in organizing many activities. And Karunapur is not here, but spiritually we thank him. And also Jnana for his contribution that is given to yoga in daily life. Jnanaji. Swami, Vishwaguru Ji always says, all in one, one in all. Of course, Vishwaguru Ji always want to work with authorities, always want to work with higher authorities, which is God, and then the government, then the councils. And today we are privileged and honored to have our local board member, Don Allen. And we would like to request Don Allen Ji to say a few words. Thank you. Thank you. Thank you.
6: Thank you for giving me the opportunity to say a few words. I'd like to thank you for the chance to celebrate the opening of Yoga and Daily Life here in Onehunga. And on behalf of our local board, the Makakikitangi Board, and the local police, I would like to welcome you into our community. It's a very small community that is growing by day. We're getting a lot of new developments around the area with housing, infrastructure, and we're working very hard for our communities to make sure this community, Onehunga, is the safest place in New Zealand. We work very closely with our local community groups. Me personally, I'm your local elected member and I'm your local community constable. My purpose in the police is to increase community empowerment and through division, create unity in our neighbourhoods. I run crime prevention programs, initiatives, and through our local board, we support local groups and such as our stakeholders in the 312 hub who've done a fantastic job with the mural at the back here. And we'll help to support all community groups in any way we can. So on behalf of council and police, congratulations to the opening of Yoga and Daily Life here in Onehunga, and we'd love to have you in our community. So thank you very much. Thank you.

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0: 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All dear sisters and brothers, Nagin Bhai, and all dignitaries here. Sorry, my throat is somehow not working. Yoga is a science of the human. Yoga is very, very ancient. The yoga itself came with Svayambhu, the Shiva. Shiva, it is said that there was nothing, empty space, nothing was nothing. Veda said, in that empty space comes the some kind of voice. Which voice? We don't know. But it is said Vedas, Nad Rupa Parabrahma. Nad Rupa Parabrahma. Parabrahma, the highest, the supreme, the God which has no any form. And that now, our sister was doing the chanting two or three bhajans. I was searching where it is, who is, and she was residing beside me. Well, I thought it is somewhere in the video. But God has given in her vocal cord that kind of sound, that's called Nada Rupa Parabrahma. It's not easy. So that Parabrahma is that. It's not everyone can do practice, master needs. Well, there is nothing who said Nad Rupa Parabrahma, that is after came. But there is only space, nothing else. So, it is said in that meditations of Samadhis, the space and consciousness is the conscious in the space, or space is in the consciousness? We don't know. So who is first one? It is said, Chetan ke to ichha nahi. Chetanya, the conscious. But has no desires, nothing. Jad se kush nahi hot. The material can't do anything. between there must be something. The space and consciousness. But they have no any relation. So between that is three principles. Harmony, oneness, and balancing. These are the three principles. They are balancing the whole universe, but still don't know. And then it is said, it's not me, I'm not telling that I know. It's from those great saints and Vedas, etc. The first Sanskrit language, the first written literatures, nowhere was in the world, not even the Vedas, not the Bhagavad Gita, no Ramayans, this one what we have. But it was the time of the Bhagwan Ram, God Ram, what you are chanting according to the Hare Krishna movement, very nice, very good. But they do not worship the Rama. They say it is semi-God. My dear, God is not a semi. We are also God. You are the Supreme, but only we have that qualities, or there are some karmic, etc. We will come sometimes to talk. What they are singing, Hare Rama, Hare Krishna. Hare Rama is that one that is called the Bhagavan Krishna, elder brother, Balaram. Balaram. So they don't say Balaram, they say Ram only. Hare Rama, Hare beginning also, Hare Rama, Hare Rama, Rama Rama, Hare Hare, Hare Krishna, Hare Krishna. So they means, of course, the God Krishna is an incarnation, and his brother is also holy, there's nothing to do. But why we, ourselves, making dualities? So God Rama is that Dasarath Putra Rama. Usko to kehte nahi, semi-god hai bhai. 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Who speaks? No one is there. How it come? No one knows. What will we multiply? Who will multiply? And that is called Nada Rupa Parabrahma. The first comes the sound, the resonance, and through that resonance comes the fire, jyoti, light. Surya came after, and that from this comes the Swayambhu Shiva. Have no mother, no father, no brother, no sisters, no house. From nothing, the Shiva appears. The greatest is the Shiva. And there, out of this Shiva, then begins to make the creation, Brahma, Vishnu, etc. And Vishnu came many times, Brahma came many times, Shiva came many times, but the original Shiva, Swayambhu. And that time, these three principles, balance, harmony, and
1: unity.
0: So this three begins the yoga. Yoga means union. Yoga means balance. Yoga means harmony. And that comes through the yoga. So physical exercises is not that Shiva. But 8.4 million creatures. And according to Patanjali, which is about 7,000 years before Patanjali, and it was the time of the Vedvyasa, Patanjali, when that time was Mahabharat,
2: yes,
0: jo hua tha yudha, that time. So Patanjali have brought that 84 postures, asanas, but now we are more developed, then we have problems, then we go to the
2: doctor
0: or physiotherapy, then he do this exercise, then other do this, then other do this. So there are many postures. All is yoga. Very good, nothing. Very, very good. My dear, so yoga is neither a religion. That time was not a religion. There is only Sanatan Dharma, means Dharma means not any one thing. All tree is a Sanatan. The clouds is Sanatan. Everything is Sanatan. Human is Sanatan. That is a Sanatan Dharma. Now in this Kali Yuga, can man develop, we can develop many, many dharma. So Yudha, Buddhist. Buddha is Hindu, Hindu Dharma. And Buddha never eat anything, fish or meat or this. And Buddha had meditation and he was going for bhiksha. Bhikshuk kehte hai inko, tai for looking that I am not stepping on any end even. That's gone so far. But the Dharma came very good, there is nothing wrong. Christianity came, Buddhist alag se aage, Sikh alag se aage, or Jewish aage, Muslims aage, very good. But there are usme duality aage. And in duality, we begin to say, my mother is the best. Others said, no, my mother is the best. But who will say my mother is not good? This is what happened day before yesterday.
2: Yesterday.
0: Yeah. What happened to here? Unbelievable. A human, doesn't matter from which religion you are, it should not be done. But this is the fighting. Because they did not understand the religions or caste, etc., etc., my country, your country. So they must know why, from what. They have their reason, but they will not do like this. I don't want to go further, but we pray for that. God bless them. And even them also, I pray for them. God give you good thought.

0: ki jai. 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
0: I pray to my Guru Dev, whom I adore, and ask him to make all my work successful.
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1: Blagoslovljam vas, drage sestre i bratje.
0: I'm very surprised and very happy that you managed to have this ashram here.
1: Prijetno sam presenečen i vesel da ste uspeli narediti ta ashram.
0: I was thinking this is the space where Savitri was teaching.
1: Najprej sem imel v misli, da gremo v prostor, kjer je učila Savitri.
0: But you are above the Maribor.
1: Ampak vaš standard je celo nad Mariborski.
0: Even in the Maribor there is no any hall like this big.
1: Tudi v Mariboru nimajo tako velike dvorane.
0: Other way, it was a monastery.
1: To je bil nekor samostan.
0: And definitely there was many different activities here.
1: In tukaj se je verjetno veliko stvari dogajalo, različni.
0: But on the name of Jesus,
1: v imenu Jezusa,
0: and his mother Maria.
1: In v imenu njegove matere Marije.
0: So there was the name of the God, prayers of the God.
1: To je bilo prisotno Božje ime in molitev.
0: And we see the situations are changing.
1: Kot vemo, se situacija spreminja.
0: But it is the luck of this building. So again, here is a spiritual activities.
1: To je sreča za to stavbo, da je to spet duhovni prostor.
0: I don't know what kind of activities was in these buildings.
1: Ne vem točno, kaj se je dogajalo tukaj.
0: And you know, there were many different changes.
1: Veliko sprememb je bilo.
0: And our life is also changing.
1: In tudi naše življenje se spreminja.
0: And now you are here with very pure heart and mind.
1: In zdaj ste tukaj z vašimi čistimi srci in dušo.
0: And it began the yoga in daily life in this place, in the city, with many our bhaktas from here.
1: Yoga se dani v življenju se je začela že pred časom tukaj. Naše bhakte so jo začele.
0: But with a strong, solid pillar was our, or is our, not was, but our brother Vasishtha.
1: Zelo močen steber yoga se dani v življenju je naš brat Vasishtha.
0: And one of our Bhakta from the Maribor, unfortunately, he's passed away.
1: Drugi steber je Bhakta Jože iz Maribora, ki je nažalost umrl.
0: And that time was one country.
1: V tistem času je bila to ena država.
0: And it is the one is multiplying.
1: In to eno se je razmnožilo.
0: So from one country became many countries.
1: Tako iz ene države jih nastalo več.
0: One couple, then many children came.
1: Tako kot en par dobi mnogo otrok.
0: So this part of that country, which now we again calling the Slovenia.
1: In tako smo v tem področju bivše države, ki mu zdaj rečemo Slovenija.
0: The Slovenia, we don't know, I don't know, but I think the history said who pulled out you from their, your country, the Italians, the Austrians, other side Hungarians, little bit, and other side.
1: V zgodovini so nas različni narodi vlekli na različne strani. Avstrijci, Italijani, Mačari in tudi na drugo stran.
0: But I pray and I think and it is that the European are uniting, that all are one in their countries and one in this, the what we call the European Union.
1: Sedaj pa se mnenja in molim, da bi ljudje bili združeni, da bi bili eno v tej Evropski uniji.
0: It was good that you are free in business.
1: Dobro je, da ste prosti, da ste svobodni v svojem trgovanju.
0: And free with going anywhere to work.
1: Da lahko svobodno potujete in delate drugje.
0: It is your nation and it becomes your, the union of the, this European.
1: Vaš narod se je združil z Evropsko unijo.
0: The one is called that America.
1: Na drugi strani imamo Ameriko.
0: And there are many, many states which is in America.
1: Tam Amerika ima veliko zveznih držav.
0: But I think in European Union it will be more countries.
1: Mislim pa, da bo v Evropski uniji še več držav.
0: But they call America.
1: Ampak ta na drugi strani zveza držav se imenuje Amerika.
0: But America is not this America what you think always.
1: Ampak Amerika ni takšna kot si vi predstavljate.
0: It is only the Northern America.
1: To je samo Severna Amerika.
0: But Mexico's and further all, this all is known as America.
1: V Ameriko pa spadajo tudi Mehika in še ostale države, Srednje Amerike.
0: So it is one part. Similarly, European Union also. Still there are people who were close to the our this part of the Europe.
1: Podobno v Evropski uniji je še več držav, ki nekako spadajo v ta prostor.
0: And it became also more neutral. It has for every religion, every culture, freedom.
1: In Evropska unija je bolj neutralna in ima svobodo za vse kulture in religije.
0: We pray that it will remain harmony, peace and understanding.
1: Molimo temu, da bi tukaj ostala harmonija, mir in razumevanje.
0: So things are changing.
1: Stvari pa se spreminjajo.
0: But we are here, we are going, we are coming.
1: Mi smo tukaj, v bistvu prihajamo in odhajamo.
0: So in this way, the yoga, the science of yoga the spirituality of yoga, the Sanatana Dharma, also now again came here.
1: In tako je znanost joge, duhovnost joge, Sanatana Dharma, spet prišla sem.
0: Because Sanatana Dharma is not a someone one person's religions.
1: Kajti Sanatana Dharma ni religija neke osebe.
0: Sanatana is not only from the humans.
1: In Sanatana pravzaprav ni niti samo človeška.
0: Everything, the trees, the animals, the entire balance of the our earth.
1: Zajema vse, tudi drevesa, živali in celo ravnotežje našega planeta.
0: Harmony, understanding and creations.
1: Harmonija, razumevanje in rojevanje.
0: So it is, you are lucky that you have here this ashram.
1: Srečni ste lahko, da imate tukaj ta ashram.
0: On very near to the Adriatic coast.
1: Blizu Jadranske obale.
0: It's a beautiful and very good atmosphere and also the environment is very good.
1: To je dobro vzdušje, lepo okolje.
0: So when the good thing is, everyone want to take it away.
1: In, ampak to, kar je dobro, bi si vsi ljudje želeli vzeti.
0: But you have your country.
1: Vi pa imate zdaj svojo državo.
0: And you have many other friends from other countries.
1: Imate prijatelje iz drugih držav.
0: And it's in peace and harmony.
1: In živite v miru in harmoniji s njimi.
0: In the humans, consciousness and in the human's mind, that is always changing.
1: Človeška zavest oziroma človeški um se ves čas spremeni.
0: But we have to go to the very ancient roots.
1: Morali bi se vrniti k starodavnim pravilom.
0: And in our roots of our spirituality, which we again came to that, and that is from the Satyuga. The Mahaprabhuji have written in his bhajans and many times, but not very clear. The poet is not very clear. But the wise one knows what means in this poem.
1: Ampak modar človek razbere sporočilo v pesmi.
0: So, who will understand.
1: Kdor razume, pač razume.
0: Other one will go away. Or will misunderstand.
1: Drugi pa ne bodo razumeli.
0: There is one very story came between.
1: Ena zgodba je pomembna tukaj.
0: I hope that I will not take too long time.